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Baby, I will be a witty me. Gana ha na wa bridge memo yes ya fa na nyina bebi a wo bi a wo ti adom 106.3 FM. Oh, I'm with you online. Adonai no bibia akwa ba amishra mo nyina se mo fide no da ha de bia mo ti adom. And next we are Samba Bium. And now you're Sunday. Said you're the Bia Mieno. Only you. May be born, can you say? And now you're Sunday, you're Bequa, sorry. Drew Sunday. Dear Naye, I said GD4. Yeah, and he said, Bequa, sorry. 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

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Lady Pastor Nana Mahalidia. Reverend Prince Nyaku of Blessed Memory. Neba. Samobe Kaya those days. On any bar radio. Adom FM here. In fact, one more time in here. Those days. Reverend Prince Nyaku Nyankopon Fanny Crancy Ye. See Lady Pastor Nana Mahalidia, baby, will be a Michelle. I feel papa.

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0: 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A bitch wa oda. What in the fear wa oda? Or train say, driver ni beba. O bitch who pipa ni car hon say, or in the bush ya, or mobile kwa sorry. Nife. Oh, who's adding is a man, a man dia no pa. Obe hu se obi addresses man dia no pa or kwa juma. 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
1: wudie no nyamye be shame so
0: ba sande ngwana be unse obia dressing it se fitani dressing neat ahye white e de ko asori a na bank manager so abo tie Nobody of penny kaftan be because Monday or botai Monday to Friday. Now office worker, but me botai abrebia. It's a Drew Sunday. Now I'm corner African level. Now the kaftan be on the corner, very neat. Sunday corner fit and share white. Messi or share white. Not roommate or dressing neat. I'm far who a juma we ye. Then when Galam say for cry do Sunday. I mean those that go to church. Christopher na etu Galam say. Ana e mean ka Galam say. Omo ye go de juma. Omo brass as ya see echo three gold ba. Omo hofi. As we drew Sunday, we share at Alinit. Sunday nkwa. Ah, nefe. Let's say Sunday ye debia. Aye nyanku poni da. Ah, SSA. Yanko sumunu. Iti gude kachire mi. Then pa ne besi ukwa nse ene unkwa sorry. Then I would yes see when you say and the unqua sorry. Catch me. Nay Sunday. Maybe I know we're a few. What you want to know? For Juma Biatu, so say Ubayan and Ope. Patch a nay Sunday. Nay Sunday. Monday a working day. Tuesday working day. Wednesday working day. Thursday working day. Friday working day. Apart from office workers, any government workers, Saturday cry a working day ma ebimu. Drivers. Drivers po die, Sunday po ye working day ma ebimu. Yes. Omo die no ye be padi omo kakra. Enti ase wo ho. Because mi ko asore na se mini car. Ye driver na di mi be ko. Driver now, Uber driver now, taxi driver being a dimmy beco. It's a mojuman and Tia say, Womuka crack. That's so your giddy pa. A believer. That's a oh, your driver. A do Sunday. You know how to schedule your time because you are so serious about Sunday. You know what God has done for you, and you know the God you are serving. God is God. Yeni abreu. Moda suni nam Saturday. 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Australia fumpo die. 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Tese omo ma opo sorry dada. Nyako poni hu ohu pa. Ame mi wa Ghana. Me kase sadi chien be kwa sori. A sori be na wuko. Wuko a sori be. Mi ma sori the Restoration Christian Church. Ebi amika. Na me koso aka. Restoration Christian Church. And I'm proud of my church. Mi wo Awoshi branch. E fray in Liberty Assembly. Our assembly is bibiri. Ye wa akra hasi. Any outside akra. A big church. And you want my church? A big church. agye sɛ ye din ni na afei na ayɛ popular kwan bia so misume ye mafam de am making my church popular restoration christian church that is my church a big church but ensure that you're popular I'll make my church popular yes me bro 30 years but answer na ebe wo menye no na me papa was sorry so you can imagine enyenne the reason why I for so many years I sorry na anya popular ni say ya bro fo bi ne beti ya sorry no am no be di ba ya o mo shishe ni ne ma binti na ma ya anya popular sabri aminu ka say ya tie ho ya di ho Restoration Christian Church. First, na ye Fellowship of Christian Churches. Then ya tiye hun. Say ye di Restoration Christian Church. And ever since I ye tiye hun no. Improvement be brave. Aba sorry no. We are still growing. We are becoming more popular. Unim South School, Ghana Christian University College. School ni dey popular. Ghana Christian University College. School ni dey popular. Asore nu na enye popular. But from now going, we shall be popular. Oh yes. So sometimes abrofono. Yeah, my main trust. Yami can is an air Sunday, a bequa sorry. It is a old woman, I'm now with Timmy. Mammy was already naming bomb. I knew was off with the Nami Minchiano mouth.

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Dr. Collins Nyatechi wa US Michia Papa Apa. Michia Papa wa US Dr. Collins Nyatechi. 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Reverend Kwame Aidan. 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Yes. Auntie Fosti. 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

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I is Psalm 34. The whole chapter of Psalm 34. I am my favorite. 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

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And at 20, he said, he kept all his bones. Not one of them is broken. Oh, what a scripture. Psalm 34, that is my favorite in the Bible. The whole chapter of Psalm 34.

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Or see, Jata Mampo. 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But they that seek the Lord shall not want any good thing. Hey the papa. Hey the papa. 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We cry a link it to Psalm 23. The Lord is my shepherd, I shall not want. I shall not want. The Lord is my shepherd. If you make the Lord your shepherd, you will never lack anything. Psalm 34, verse 10. And also, as we say, the young lions do lack. That man po eya come to me do them and suffer hunger. But they that seek the Lord. When I wash you a radical aquino, shall not want any good thing. 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Near my papina ain't yawum. Near my papia ain't yawum. Then I will pay. Juma na anaupe awariye akwantuo na wodi asi wani so ana. Please seek the Lord. Seek the Lord. Matthew Kraka, I say, seek ye the kingdom of God and eat righteousness first. So me what we need here. She share osoro ahindie. Ani trini no kane. Ani aka nyina ye de be peace wa ma wo. Ye wo pe bia no. What you want? Ye wo pe, ye wo hia wa brabo mu no. 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ho pa nya se ni ho e wo ho ba kasa e be ka wo sa. Bible says, seek ye the kingdom of God and eat righteousness first. If you also a Hindi, no, any tree, ne, cane, and ya can you know, ya debe ka wa mau, ya debe peace wa mau. Now, Kubo Bisa Solomon says, Solomon, then I mean ya mau. Solomon, when Bisa a ma be brew, when Bisa Sika be brew, when Bisa Japadia be brew, or say, Radi. I didn't answer. Nami Fansumu, ye. Nyakupon said, Nyawe beside me, chess, we are seeing Yaman Yanapa come one mouth. But what demand on Solomon Timu Yanid dead? Yes, he etched no Yankupon fort. A year Trimude, a year Solomon, or only Trimude and a money bassa. But near Obisa Canino, Nyakupon did near my Behian Ekahu. It was near here, won't know. Now what's in my sepa? Here won't know. For any two radis, a shifting yam, making shifting yam coupon. Obey any nina, or any nina, become a ma wo. Seek ye the kingdom of God first, the kingdom of God, and eat righteousness. And all other things shall be added. Edo, Edo papa. I want a David in any two radis. Or the young coupon, a ye, ni shepherd. Or Guan Shafo and any shepherd, you know.
See, the Lord is my shepherd. Psalm 23. The Lord is my shepherd. I shall not want. The Lord is my shepherd. You to make God your shepherd. Make God your shepherd. Psalm 34 verse 10. The young lions do lack and suffer hunger. But they that seek the Lord shall not want any good thing. Wana wo hwehwe erade na kira kwan. Twi ehia wo mama pa bia ehia wo. We eya simple. 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O se ye sey na me erade me hira wo. Ye mpese ye beye nso ye pen hira no. Who does that? Ha? Every me bia wo bia wo tie me. They say I repeat it, but say you have no excuse. Na yes, Sunday. If I excuse behind, see when you say name in class or because of Sunday, went no. But yeah, big mistake. Don't do that. Live on Adom 106.3 FM. I'm not preaching, no. Me preach you. I'm just reminding you. Me born kaiye keke because Sunday. Yeah, yeah, your Bible. Now me, now me intiasi. Your Bible not gonna cry in your independence. Yes, next year, gonna be 70 years. And you're afraid of me be preaching at your woo. For yes, you Christ said, we'll cry new or Jim Quano. Now, Mimi, what? And you're me, because you will bear 70 years and all bear 50 years. For yes, you're not your woo. Sunday be all sorry, my kind Bible. Bible and teacher school syllabus. I your Aquila series, your prophet figures, your wine, your Macmillan, your Longman dictionary, and now way trim, and edition 1, edition 2, edition 3, your school, Aquila series, your edition 1, 2, 3, 4, and then 5 abba. Oh, Bible is Bible. Sasem kuya, no kwa sorry, no one I be kuti achira u. Maybe I'm making impo. Maybe the spirit is leading me to tell you what your pastor is going to preach to you today. Obe do sorry, now pastor bought the same quotation me boy. Like I said, I promise kaya will read you Psalm 34. Anya fe na me be preach achira. E wo hodada. You are preach achira dada. What you are saying with that? See me there me be born kaya keke. I'm not a preacher man. I mean, me kanya me asem. I'm just reminding you. I'm just saying, you'll be a catcher or dada. What is that? Me bone kaya keke. I'm just a reminder. There be a Sunday, me ba, me kase me be bone kaya sene ye Sunday. I'm just here to remind you. If you know one friend, me says, Sofu Pacho. Reverend Josiah. Oh, sorry. Sofu Mami. And that's of mommy to me, went to me, I'm back. But with you, pa. Suffer say, go meet your papa, pa. Now, what's in my sister? One, I bought, don't quite bought. Which one, yeah, sorry. Suffer David, waha. Last week, went to me, I'm back, and that, waha. Friend Josiah, waha, life.

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Apostle David Abuaji e wa hase. And a Pastor Joseph Asare e wa hase. 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DJ promise. I'm just a gospel DJ. 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I'm sure I'll say with you. 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
1: Yeah, ja.
0: Pacha, sorry to say.
1: I sorry about call.
0: Pacha, check your mic, me daddy. Reverend Jusa.
2: Hallelujah.
0: That's right. Edim. All right. Sofo. Pacha, sorry to say.
1: I sorry about call.
0: Edanyamiasi pa. Last week went to Myanmar.
1: Last week we cook Kumasi.
0: Oh, okay. And then you must say, Odi wa ko Kumasi as a bekaye asundrimu.
1: Amen.
0: Yeah. Reverend Josiah.
2: Can promise.
0: Darlington.
2: That pastor promise.
0: please.
2: Johnny said, "You're not trying to be
0: fro." Oh, meaning young people are pam. Oh no, and him say. All I dey on for mommy.
2: You.
0: Yeah. Akwaba.
2: Yeja.
0: Wife who here?
2: Ah, na me na dum ti no here.
0: I sorry to say.
2: Ah, na me adum ti. I sorry so here. Fine.
0: E da nyam nsi kama. Pastor Joseph Appiah. Okay. Pastor Joseph.

0: na mebo enyumwei your friend no Sandy Asare. Sandy Asare, or a very good singer, or your gospel artist Sandy Asare.
1: Yes,
0: enyum na mebo no or the meme favorite Bible verse ewo Bible no Psalm 34, the whole chapter of Psalm 34 e ya mi favorite and now dey eye enyum no nte enyum no enyum e ya mi dama. Yes, my favorite part eye verse 19 and 20 mhm say o si o treni ni na man ye dosu na so eradi o yi ni free ni nyinem na verse 20 ni say obehwe ni so ama ni dom pempo ahunka. Are very powerful? Yes. Are very powerful? They be a mika say sa verse 20 no are for footballers, any sportsmen and women. Hmm. It is all a sports person now who tie in life. Sa by a Bible verse is Psalm 34 verse 20 no. But your fa enu enye umpa ibo. They be a ana fa enu bo ubra. They be si wiye because. Footballer mo boy dey be ahwe no akra ebo Champions League final Arsenal ni PSG omosu aduma chede anyankopon dey aduma omnu no enu no modi omodi didi omodi hwe om family eye enan mienu ye an omodi bo nti uye mistake na ehun ka chese u career empty. Yes, your players be bere ne wo mo career empty because of some injuries. And now Psalm 34 Okano. 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
1: sa
0: ye onim ha wo be hwehwe nyankopon
1: sa
0: so fo
1: once na o kan assemble what that the same verse 8 verse you see e shrani onipa a odwani kotoa no.
0: That's right.
1: Nti obi odwani kotoa ni bia no ye shira nti o nyankopon pese wo no udweni betwa no en intina o kan sam bayi Luke chapter 18 verse 18 na sa usikani ko yesu nche ko bisan se mede na manyadan kwa en o ka chere ne se unim asem na na min yawu nia da sukrum en se ya ware en mokro no wo o sisani manyana mi diso. And send a catcher and send for Coton when you didn't mean here for the baby machi. And to send a young coupon open which if you re assay. Now would they were coming in a manoir or Joe? No, or so in William. Just see a teeny doom pimple in moon and come with him. A moon come in to say, Miran yet ye yakupo didn't ask my bay re assay. See me didn't ask some or pay ye. Opay ye pa. And to pay you soon, and on Saturday, do back road in Berry, say, who may win you, Yanka. And to a key in the pana, your benyadri and Satra. Near the Yakuma, a ginady. Not in quite just obey, dear. And to a bray you bring you now a yasoding. I yen to me and pay you, which in free, we are see any genie near my yabby show, we are see hano, yen to me and pay you, which in shame your uncle upon a chilquine, and to a ma and neno. Into me, whom you mean, William, into a sin, shall you nipper, ah, would drink a quart one.

0: ase ene wrade akonkronfo mu nsoro no na bibia ere mmo wona o musoro no obi o soro wrade no bibere nhia no bibere emmo no
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1: sa me dey imagine Psalm 34 wa verse 8 no or see o taste and see that the Lord is good blessed is the man that trusted in him so she na obe hun say nyankopon o ye na na do ye do so na do ye e wo ho ma ye da or see blessed is the man that trusted in him in straining the nipa or a trust right there e wetwim
0: gd
1: yes
0: erishim
1: that's right
0: erishim
1: oh blessed is the man so can you have faith in God and the blessings will be denied you no obidwin say he or she has faith in God ojinyamidi but nyema huko yema no and we will come there.
2: Okay.
1: We will come there. Holding on to your faith. We will come there. But right now, you are talking about seeking the kingdom of God and its righteousness. Seeking God. Say obe shishwe nyankupon. Na niyamapa awu hiyano. Ye diyamaw. That's what we are talking about right now. Reverend Jesus.
2: Ezra. And so the Aokano, the way all the Bible verse not to open, say seek ye first the kingdom of God and his righteousness and all these things shall be added unto you. What kind of previous verses now? Yes will list it and now obonema be din ah. Instead of say you go looking for these things, no, he has given you something to chase after, and yes, you know, or my assurance say who chase after this one, dear Nanka Anka or person or conscious, yeah, the back can home ammo. And see, to you know there is this there is an advantage because those who go after those things no almost disadvantage because when you go after those things you cannot seek the kingdom and you cannot seek
1: never.
2: His righteousness
1: never
2: but one if you seek the righteous the kingdom and his righteousness no these things will be added unto you again so you are having two things. And so you are not losing seeking the kingdom. But and we are saying no. Never done it. Now it affected your Christophobia brain. Yes, and I say we are seeking for the other things. I used to say they should rather be added to us. And so that is where there is the shaking of our faith. Because what Jesus is preaching is just about faith. Opache say, O train a meaning, and then a crum crum beer. Sanya mawe so, yeah, the bear, the bear count. That is faith in between. GDN a war in Finfi, seeking God, and the other things being added to you. What is binding them together? No, a faith. Because so far we re share nyame mu ehu se me di nyame echi me make sure se me live na abrabotene ne a opese me live me make sure se his kingdom is advancing and progressing. I'm an agent of his kingdom, an ambassador of his kingdom, making sure that his kingdom is defended, his kingdom is standing, his kingdom is promoted in every possible way, you know. As I am doing that, my faith is in God, say, as I am causing the work of God to prosper, no, he will also cause me to prosper. And so say yenya sa gidie no e wonyame mu, say, as long as you are trying to satisfy the need of God, say his kingdom should spread all over the world, he cannot but to notice you. And if God, imagine God notice you, because yenka say omo boa political parties eye dede for mo ho saa ma mo ba power no, say they recognize them.
1: Oh yeah, sure,
2: at a point they recognize them.
1: Yeah,
2: so even if that is a man, and imagine say nipa no obey president as recognizes time a ye campaign no sa kwai or ye dede pa or influencing ko for pa, imagine say the president got to notice you, Pacho, will you be worried again?
1: Never.
2: You know that, Charlie, you are done. You be blue. So that is just a human being. Imagine, say, you have promoted the kingdom and caught the attention of God. And now you have promoted the kingdom. God, nyame eni be baoso. Na nyame eni baoso, what is your problem? Your problem is nothing.
1: What's a very good example, pa, with the political parties?
2: Mm.
1: Yes. One say, Obi bet me half a camera, and half on the phone, I a camera say, Enna, me fa end this party example. Enna, yena ye campaign. Enna, ye say, Nanso mobile power, no, they don't know us. Ebiana, Obi, the style of the campaign, no, he got recognized. Maybe a one year would any year. Now there was something lacking. And now they didn't recognize you. Why ye? Who you would say we a campaign my NDC? But Abia now they didn't see what you did. Depending on the style I will fire, sa pepe send ya wokano. Yen yina ye po yon humo din say nya coupon on recognizing ye na on ye bibi maye. Yen nyina ye kwa sorry ye boy humodi ba bi a kwan ya wo fa so di ye wo niama no. How can God recognize you? People know you e won nipa ni sunu. We know you say you are a Christian, you go to church, u bom pa ye pa na so something is lacking. Oh, nti ye say ye check ye cycle, ye check ye brabo ye namo tu.
2: Me sure say nti na when jae na say seek ye first the kingdom, who saw the counsel and his righteousness. And his righteousness.
1: You see?
2: Very, very important.
1: Yemfa Solomon example.
2: Okay.
1: Solomon, mi jidi se na onimpo se obeyo divorce. No nim. 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
2: Now you see that thing, no, Solomon seeked the kingdom of God and his righteousness.
1: That's right.
2: Cause o se me abofra. Enti na Israel for we meden edi omo so. Enti nyame cause onim se Israel nyame. Nyame nkoa,
1: yeah,
2: is God's people. Nyame so that is that is like God's kingdom.
1: Yeah.
2: So how can a better name me di nyame maso miswa madwin so nti ma me den ma me adwene den enye nyansa nti we mbisa sika mbisa
1: ejepade
2: ne
1: mwani sa
2: he asks for what will promote the kingdom.
1: That's right.
2: So that you'll be able to judge rightly, so that the kingdom will not fall apart. So he thought about the kingdom. He was seeking for kingdom promotion. He was seeking for kingdom advancement. And in doing that, it's not just a New Testament something.
1: No.
2: From even the Old Testament, if you think kingdom, God adds unto you.
1: Yeah. Pastor Apia.
3: Asari.
1: Pastor Asari, sorry. Seek ye the kingdom of God and eat righteousness. Yes.
3: Bajo kakra me so metime me ka ba hun se se nyame echre o se seek for the kingdom of God and his righteousness. That me no e nyame a he knows everything onim bibia ena nyame enim se onipa ade bia la obenya no one day you will leave it all and you leave this earth ti nyame be se unya baby ewo nimu na obo unya 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odi be ko eye ablaba obo ye the righteous life that you live on this earth. Now may I have happiness in living in righteousness because obi biala o selwade anwodin na utimi live righteous no you always have peace always o wasumdwe two you always have extraordinary glory
1: yeah
3: you always have some extraordinary glory because one physical ganga sound say physical say o you be as be uye wo fin like maybe un pedwale ya wankasa kura no wani nje wo untimi nko nipem because o hu dey e was sent the same apply to spiritual life inti say obi bi oye o training na o say nyam say ba dem won na won na de training yemu no maybe e be do ya metere say wankasa no you feel okay
1: yeah un srofi
3: because
1: you have confidence.
3: There was one bishop that told him something. That Bishop Joshua Nana Osu. I say, righteousness is what draws God's power.
1: It's true.
3: I say, Azare, kunkun ye any idea a chinya me to me.
1: Na say nyanko panka sa yo kunkun.
3: Yes.
1: Yeah.
3: Indeed. Say obi bi ala is it now God? Na me ema ye person who say we will like ye jina oma ono. We are steward on this earth.
1: Yeah.
3: Because that is how he created us, as his image and likeness. And now, the be ma nyame wana meka se o, nyame nim a life when you live, I'm telling you, say, even that all other things, you know, all these things in Ghana, it will just come automatically.
1: Yeah.
3: We have a lot of men of God in Ghana. When they preach, I'm telling you, say, they don't even ask often or seed, but people bless them from outside.
1: That's right.
3: Because of what? They talk about the truth.
1: Yeah.
3: They talk about what? About the truth. Now, like I say, kingdom, talking about authority or power.
1: Yeah.
3: Tinami Jero say, Fisher, Onwurade, na India ye tumia. Say too many ba won sema adiba be busa no ebeba ebeba dey ebeba won sem kawo ye dey umbre but yini pa ye jai sa ni ma we ato won no en nti ama ye ble because nobody knows tomorrow, nobody know forever than God. Is the Alpha
1: and the Omega,
3: yeah. Say ono choose be atrahano ma, I'm telling you, say sit here. Now me year program this week, 3 days program. And now, so yesterday was the last day, Friday. No, that was 3 days today. It was the last day. And now I'm catching myself. See, if you're not careful, you will delay yourself, and you later put the blame on me. And I'm saying why? Or see, yes. And then today we say you have to listen to me. Because it may be a delay or more. For example, this wedding was this seek for the kingdom of God and His righteousness. If we say we like you know you will see your best than God fine now bet my wish your best kura than God kwana se nyame amakwan a sane e ma na open it e mada
1: e ma
3: e na se I am free na me ho no so ama e fraben na no we say endless
1: me na me you should quote na Isaiah baby wo
3: endless da
1: me you should say quotation no o si ejapade a Refi. I think it's Isaiah chapter 40 something something.
4: Better,
1: Jeremiah. A Japanese, no, like perfume, yeah. Like a quick, so quick blessing, or say insurance him. So quick, a hunyadiano, or say insurance him. Me, no, me, she say. Yeah. Now, can I look crap?
3: You go, didn't you insurance him? You see, I have a castle sometime, and I want, switch away to me, oh, God wants every child of God to have a strong foundation in him. Yes. You need to, as a nyame bano, I will say we need some a strong foundation. It doesn't matter, and the wise we better be bibiala, but still no orure, we will radimo. Bakuma, bede, because we want ma and ne, we better be na to grandma, because ne we need to be near we be. When we say righteousness life is bullshit.
1: Well, asema okay, Lord wife ne bani say no dani ichini. Omo ukono. 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
3: Aba, me ze me di we kakra we kana me and them me point no. You see, say na me chere say bia sick fe de kino gwel no jota. I don't watch it.
1: Jeremiah 17:11.
4: 17.
1: Niami kan no.
4: Yeah.
1: So Jeremiah mum. Tabi Niami kan no e wo no Isaiah.
3: Oh, okay. Or let's say
1: Jeremiah 17.
3: No, no.
4: 11. Yeah.
3: Put your mind or set your mind on him. Because without God, this kingdom is not there. And they say, or seek the kingdom. They say now seek him directly. It means ma obibie wo mu bia la no. And you know already. The beer will be another, and the independent, the book of Mark. Or say, and then I'll be to me like as a son or cra. Or see, if you gain the whole wide world and you lose your soul, Or say, what shall you profit you?
1: And for so be an issue.
3: For so be an issue. Because I'll be to me, I'll be awkward, I don't want to say. And for so be an abasso. Bukodao, when you be biala, and I say you have every promise that or turn up for Ebem, but say Radiam found Quanchewa. This in a mature will say, seek the kingdom of God first, sir. Which I will say, on no manqua, on no man money, on no man de chin, only pebiala, and found only a drabidi. Who by the drew said day?
1: A drew has parried it.
3: Yeah,
1: I was parried it.
3: In the mess, let's say. Na me na yes sense on shade na intimi emfa yeni yewre ina ala ye de
1: enshenimu. That's right.
3: Na on trade the way to seek him more and seek him it should give us this, the anger to seek his kingdom. Na on my entity as ye eni hunumu. Amen.
1: Amen. 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We are making provisions for sa niema be here nyina unim. We are making provisions data. 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Who can be say sofo bi say nyankopon wo ye kronkron a atwi nyankopon power. 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
0: mm.
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0: 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In the baby, I wish be Hano. 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It will be no Gwenia Fria, and no Gwenia Fria, no Gwenia Fria, a bassa womb whom you mean when Yamuda. Because of your moon to mean your chain, and I may tell me home, and I'm quite as I may paint them. No, or say, or twin was a change crowd, who bu attend you one. 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
0: okay, yeah.
1: See if Murphy said a canopy if the people that tell it about me they will obey me I will heal their land Chronicles, Second Chronicles. Yeah.
2: If my people who are called by my name,
1: good,
2: shall humble themselves, and pray.
1: You understand? Are your principle? In this, say the David be your role model. Na, you be Bibia, you be beside Nyankopo. Yeah, and pray. Na say, yeah, and pray. 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
1: 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The video ni say or say or qua sorry na I then suffer ni say yen bomb pie and tia ya tamfu yen queen ya tamfu no say no on one boss I'm pie no na say nyankopon shirana na so be ye ya a tamfu no be de hu well on all can as joke was as resemble but it true
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1: 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you he knows how to chese oh
0: san 37 now kan sɛ mo hope a
1: 34
0: 34 no yeah some 34 and some hopa
1: my favorite no
0: oh say verse 11 no say ma mumra munya asoma me na me nchire mu urade suru mumu hwana na ohwehwe nkwa number 1 no pe onyiche number 2 say obese ohunu papa on kura wo techire ma e wo bone ho na yi wano ina da asem ho yi bone ho akwa na ye papa hwehwe asundwe na tin
1: simple. Reverend Joseph.
2: Yes, sir.
1: Very simple.
2: Some now more Canada no quarry will move, and it's very interesting. But you see, we are in a season and a time many people's faith are tested. Nipa bebre ekko wiase amani hunumu. Christofor especially are the target. Because your end time numu. And one of the things the devil will fight is our faith.
1: Mm.
2: Satan ana bronsam on shisha usika. On shisha waware. On shisha wapumudin. On shisha edembiu. On shisha won dying or cars. On shisha those things because sane manu kwa no bit mama wa mawa broso.
1: Ah. Kra.
2: Do you understand? Inti say attack eba those things no so a that is not the main thing a oshwe o ka che yesu say onane abubo no enye den abudo no enye nsenchreni no pese ohu o ka che yesu say onkuto no na odiwiase
1: nemanyi
2: na edebe ma no enye wiase no nema no na eye no problem anase koto no na eye bibi but there is something he's looking for
1: is but some oil smart
2: there is something inti me pese a Christopher hu say we are in times all what the devil is attacking is your faith.
1: That's right. So for me chawano. She jup. One say okay sir kwan so o Yankopon man warning.
2: Yeah.
1: Because Yankopon himself kwa with me jan or be just he's going after Job's faith. But Yankopon man warning. Say a hot dear and call. Don't touch.
2: So the devil is after your faith because if you lose your faith, then you will fully come to the devil.
1: Yeah.
2: You will fully bow to the devil. You will fully worship the devil. And you fully end where the devil must end. Inti anene target. Inti so be attacke wa warrior. And ya warrior ni ne hiano. And ye wujidye so that he can shake your faith. Or attacke u sika sema. And ye sikana untim. And ye u sika binu hiya onfanye she. And ye u faith. And u hiya. So that you will come to a point won't mean depending on God. You will no longer trust in God because obe bompae obe ye bibia obe chira kom obe sow seed but nothing is coming out of it and abrabonu maye din so that you can bow to his principles. You can bend unto unrighteousness so or attack your health enye o wapomudino ohwehwe. Do you understand? And you will faith.
1: Yeah.
2: So that over bomb, over do time, you will give up on God. Say, "Nyame kra no, eme say, he cannot heal me again." So,
1: as I'm walking, me your references here, me the Job your reference.
2: Yeah.
1: When him say, still Nyankopon man is how one no. When you still or tempt you so obe touch in the faith. Or the funny wife no so. Won't be your defy.
2: Curse God and die.
1: Say. On here, sani manu, en hiano, ni slaves, any ni nanche, ni wine, ni on here, was say sani mani nina, or pet fate, no,
2: yeah,
1: won't steal job one baba, and all the funny gerents to sell, ni sabe cafe, no, and then I ni wife ni kaye.
2: I say, curse God and die.
1: Do no coup on the wood.
2: Because at that point, everything looks, say, why are you useless,
1: Ibiako,
2: empty. Then why are you still holding onto
1: this God?
2: But later, that is Satan talking through the wife.
1: Yes,
2: directly. Satan, the way Satan spoke through this guy Peter to Jesus. Jesus standing and who said and yeah Peter, or Satan or rebuke Satan.
1: Yeah,
2: the same way. Now, cause Bisa who say, I didn't see Satan. He attacked Bibia and Oja Jobu here. I don't know why I'm fighting Job here.
1: Oh, but you soon.
2: Good. So there is always something the devil will want to use against you. And most at times, a idea wakuma ewo homa. So that a best so because idea won't no. And like It can and how I dare how and I bet mama you it can cause you pain is something that you love into onim that strategy because at that point if that thing should speak then he should give up.
1: Mm-hmm.
2: So the thing is that everything I am doing, Job is still holding on to this faith. It is a battle of faith. Apostle Ekain, Luke chapter 18. If you go downward, the main thing Jesus was talking about was faith.
1: Faith.
2: Because or say at the end of that parable, no, or say, when the Son of Man comes, will he find faith? Or will he find faith? Pacho kain ho, I think verse 6 or something. Luke chapter 18. No.
0: 18, verse 18.
2: No, Luke chapter 18, verse 6 or so. The ending of that parable.
0: Now, Erade, now say, now Erade say, Muntie dia utemufui, ah, what ni ka? Na.
2: Okay, cause seven.
0: Okay, na unyankupon, se otone bo ase, che, wohun, unso, ah, ori mu ate enji wan, ah, we yi wan, ah, usufre. 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
2: aha so onipa ba no ba a
0: anka obehunu gidie asase no so
2: anko behunu de
1: gidi
2: na yesu e ba na oba na obehwehwe people of faith.
1: Okay.
2: And it is people of faith that can endure in this end time.
1: Mm-hmm.
2: This end time what we need is faith. Cuz the devil is shaking many faiths every day, every time. He's taking people's loved ones not because he wants to kill, because he wants them to give up on God.
1: Mm-hmm.
2: They should be angry with God and said, God could not save my husband. God could not save my wife. God could not save my child. God cannot be trusted.
1: Mm-hmm.
2: He's making people lose their job so that they will say, God, how will my children feed? How can I pay school fees? May they ask me, may they atna brabu. So that Sandy Panobeka say, he's attacking marriages so that they will say, now our require the about altar any mumpuni. And there is no need to break people's faith in bringing their marriage before the altar for a blessing so that they can just do anything. Anyhow. So you can see today, people don't care about marriage, they just do anything. Anyhow, they don't want to walk by the principle of God concerning marriage. Ebanisi kasem so the same thing, because there are many people Satan is making them to give up. But I am telling you, sir, don't give up on God, because what God, serving God, is not just about getting material gain. And as I say, believers, we have to establish that. If not, we will lose many people, especially this my generation, this our young generation. Because we always want a proof before we will believe.
1: Yeah.
2: We want to see before we believe. Christianity is not see before believe. Seeing before believing is a worldly principle. Jesus told Thomas that those who did not see but believe, they are more blessed than you who have seen before you are believing. Because the evidence of your faith is what you have not yet seen.
1: Yeah.
2: The evidence that you have faith is that you have trusted in what has not yet appeared, but you believe it as if it has appeared.
1: Mm-hmm.
2: Because if you are seeing it, how can you doubt? Where is the faith when it is not confronted with doubt? Where is the faith if it is not confronted with fear? Where is the faith if it's not confronted with storms? We only see faith and I be who GDA ewo amani hunum ana ewo situations mu. It is a nyami jaina situations bawa brabo mua. As a Christian, don't only see it as an attack, see it as a test of faith. Na answer na promotion bi abeba wo abrabo mu no, there is always a test. You must pass the test to go to the next level of your class in life. Into many a times, your konema we mua, because of some of the messages I had tinted on, ye ni or train whom we lack the tenacity to stay, the staying power. Into we, because of the kind of messages, oh, 24-hour miracle, 1 hour miracle. So we have become weak Christians anytime a blessing lingers and now a blessing needs to be waited for. Because the real blessings, no, they said they are opposed to kind on our kind. He said, God will first prepare you and son of the amount. And the competition of way there I say into SMA you say. Comparison will not help your faith. Because Yeshebre is different. And at the level of our faith is also different. And so one show will be and fan compare one nanti. We have personal works with God. In Tisha Wodi and ne boa brabo ye ewan yami enim and yeni penny moon yami enim. If you have the approval of God, that is the best approval ever. Inti, many people are going through things, DJ Promise. I'm not lying to you. This
1: sample.
2: Many people's faith are tested. And I see God raising a new generation.
1: Yeah, amen.
2: Of people of faith.
1: Yeah.
2: We will be tested and will be very tested in this generation. And God is allowing that to choose men and separate men who are strong with him. So as I say, Obia isunya nyame emana ho ehu nyame emana ho, and don't only know God on one side. That is the challenge. We know God on one side and don't know him on the other side when we are supposed to wait on him. No, they name that aspect. But Bible said, they that wait upon the Lord, they that wait upon the Lord shall renew their strength. Inti, don't give up.
1: Never.
2: Keep waiting. Say, nyame na utren no nima, men give up. Unless it's something different. But say, radia, don't give up. Don't give up. I just want to encourage somebody, say, don't give up. Sorry, bium. Empire na we jaibono. Don't give up. Sorry, ne bo empire no bium. Fasting na e ya otaye no se wa bamu e bu se fasting nye juma bium. Don't give up. Rise up again. Uta kain Bible, uta ko evangelism. Ute preach gospel no by the point. Satan make nonsense of your faith. And it looks as if everything you are doing in God is not making sense. Go back to it. It is not a mistake.
1: Never.
2: It is a test time. Or it's a time of test. There is a saying, say, if you want to be the greatest, you would have to pass the great test.
1: Yes.
0: Me confirmation we were for a James chapter 1 verse 2.
2: 2 to 4, yeah.
0: O simi nuano, se moshe ase, moshe insoshe ahuduo bebre mu a. Mumu no enije kura na mumu no se mujidi no nsohwe ye boase to ho ejuma.
2: English no say, consider it pure joy, my brothers and sisters, whenever you face trials of many kinds, because the testing of your faith produce perseverance.
1: A new be trendy on TikTok.
2: Okay,
1: I see. Give up and see. give up and see. We dey ma wa be mumbu na hwe na hwe ade. Bon sam na da da wo. You see,
2: give up and see.
1: Give up and see. We dey you just give up and see.
3: Yeah.
1: Give you up na hwe na be see.
2: The para about you no wa fa be be mo.
1: Oh, inti bon sam no oyɛ swift, oyɛ smart,
2: subtle.
1: Bible say obai say obey obewia. Na wa kum.
3: Wa say.
1: Mm. Obedi kan wia o.
2: Three missions.
1: Obedi kan wia o. Ase. Na ase when in down ho so. Ase wo ko ase wo nko ase nima na wo wa fa ne normal. Mm. Afu obe kumu na wa say wo kra. Mm. Tipo sam na agenda so. Na wonder. Wonder. So why must you also sleep?
2: Mm.
1: Why must you give up? Never give up.
2: Never give up.
1: Never give up.
2: Mm.
1: Show jidi mu din.
2: Mm.
1: Say twin here.
2: Yeah.
1: Yeah. Mm. Show jidi mu din. Have faith in God. No matter the challenge.
2: Mm.
1: No matter the situation. No matter what. Nyami ye nyami. Nyami ti ase.
2: Well. Din ta ese nipa no ofa de ofa mu ehun se nyame ne se unwuye. You are still alive.
1: Yeah.
2: Se nyame a he will keep you.
1: Mm-hmm.
2: David said, even though I pass through, or I walk through rather, the valley of the shadow of death. So David was almost every time at the point of death.
1: Yeah.
2: But unhu se at the end no, I'm delivered.
1: Yeah.
2: And even at the point where he's supposed to die, no one who say where there may where but Obenhuane say, I'm alive.
1: Yeah.
2: I'm alive.
1: Mm.
2: So he just came to the conclusion, say, God is with me.
1: Yeah. Yeah.
2: Because Nyamin and Kanwa and Nyamina Emma say on Fasa Nyamanimuanka we would da da da. So if you still have breath, there is still chance and there is still hope, say. It is well.
1: Mm.
2: It will be well.
1: Mm.
2: See, it will change.
1: Or see, or die so obufo.
2: Mm.
1: So obi beta so obufo. Neti sa bibie as bibie si.
2: Mm.
1: Something happened to him.
2: Mm.
1: Or see, or die so obufo.
2: Mm.
1: Now so on any beti na abasa bi kran. Enye se die keke ala o wada. Se se obi da wada wabre na wada.
2: Wada.
1: But se obi beta so obufo ugo two bi se or dahona. Why are you so helpless? Why are you so... You rush then, you're rushing to hospital.
2: Mm.
1: Just say something happened. Either say, Obia attacking, or either accident, or BB.
2: Collapse or something.
1: BB too, no. Mm-hmm. I see anybody, I'm not going to be crying
2: anymore.
1: And I say, I walk through the valley of the shadow of death.
2: I'll fear no evil, for God is with me. So I want to encourage people, say, rise up again. Don't, there is still something small holding you up. Don't give up on that thing. That is what Satan is looking for. That small thing as a master seed. That is the faith. That thing that you don't see as anything. Sa church na o kona unhunu se she o kokra o mu preach kra ye we hin Sunday na aka wo abrabu mu a eno pena you've not given up on. Say, oh dear, nye shi, mame, kwa, sorry. You go, you don't even enjoy anything. You enjoy message, you don't enjoy the music. But something is still holding you to go to church Sunday and come back.
1: Yeah.
2: Don't give up on that.
1: Don't give up.
2: Don't give up. Something still tells you that, though things are not well, still give that offering.
1: Yeah.
2: Give it. That is what is keeping you. Something is telling you, though things are not well with you, nobody is favoring you, but you still feel like favoring other people. Do it. That is what is keeping you. Don't give up on it.
1: What can offer us? Bonsabet niya fa obisu ubiya na jimu do oye very intelligent. Obe can send be about offering. Uti yosi e. And they say offering the ACC. How obe describe it? I don't know. Hey, one show wabembe bu. So offering. Me and bo offering bu. Ubuwa. Bonsam no. Oh, you're very smart.
2: Very smart. Very smart.
1: Oh, you're very
2: Christopher, they have to, we have to know, sir, there is a suffering for your faith.
1: Yeah.
2: just because you are a Christian, you will suffer.
3: Yes.
2: Like, we don't get it. We don't understand it. That is why we are losing it. No, sir, when you are for Christo, no, you have an enemy called the devil. And the reason why he will fight you is because

0: o di bet said we go for better sendra no. You see, so don't disappoint God. You give, God is watching. Sometimes we need, we always pray for testimony from God, but God is also looking for testimony from us. Job gave God a testimony.
1: Yeah,
0: he didn't give up on God. Can you give God a testimony? Can you go back to church?
1: Can God boost?
0: Yeah.
1: Bet me dinner ni san sinibu ahwa hwa ne ho wo ode wo beye che se ode wo be hwa hwa ne wo se eh pastor asare
0: die
1: nyankopon wo yesu se nyankopon bet me ya sa nyankopon se job die job nkwa die bon sam
0: his faith he knows that he will not leave
1: Job.
0: That faith
1: I know job
0: he will not leave that faith You not leave that faith. So we have to know that anything can happen to us. We have to be prepared for that. We Christians, we are almost not prepared for anything. We have to be prepared for challenges. And almost those who stood for the faith for the Bible to come to us. Look at how they died. No, look at how they died. Some of them, they slaughtered them.
1: Yeah.
0: Yet they were rejoicing. But today, we are sick. We said, we pray 1-2 and God did not heal us. We say, God, the church is fake. Pastor is not anointed. God is not powerful. I mean.
2: So David, I know already task so we hear radio.
1: Yeah.
2: Say, me radio. My name is someone to say, to what I say we see you. Well, in case of we see, she say we see you here. Nini nan already task so say. Anyhow, be on.
0: That is how we have to be. Anyhow,
2: oh, will be you, need you, where did you, where need you, over swim ready.
0: You are too, we are bow,
2: over swim ready.
3: Papa, only maybe. Fair. See, you may be an irrefe. The Radia Mada. We forget. Pepe, any world at the
1: end, see another point.
3: But didn't see how David every thousand say, not only you know, show.
0: Yeah.
3: Say how can his own parents ebe wum
4: for sake you
3: know they got to a
1: slash
3: nobody remember him but God who is in heaven there are so many people on this earth and me I'm fine will be I was I have fine you David and I have anointed
4: my servant
3: you
4: with a holy oil
1: I say my okay say and no one say ebia ye the wo ekotu onyurum say hwe mwazoa and who say a year fan say oh papa business
3: okay
1: and no put dear but baby a rough pan is a bra somewhere
0: by a man can say homework
1: or just a man can possess obesity from who
0: and run or catch it on say until no more deal on what caution you ram no
3: but only maybe it's a lot of this on a lot of day and why in anna when you are busy nowadays on I'm understanding God and I'm also understanding the duty of the devil in my life.
1: But no, Kase, you are understanding the works of God.
3: Okay.
1: Yes. Good. Now, on one Kase, I don't want to see.
3: Oh, yes.
1: Yeah. You can never understand God.
3: Oh, yeah.
1: Yeah, because you may be obey ye. If you expect to be quiet or do the first one, so we'll say, obey your one.
0: By here, you will understand.
1: You understand. That is the works. You understand his works. But on one Kase, there.
3: I mean for we on said yeah can you see in Bible no didn't hear like we can't hold on onto our faith is the way we like we got the faith.
1: Kwanya fast unya GD. Okay.
3: Now the one me program TDC there was a colabia is it when you rheumatism. And me am small guy. The thing my boom is no, why can't you? I didn't be the step who are the only. I'll be better than a chronic. I'm saying, no, this thing they cannot happen. Indeed, me come because I'm with you. And I'm as a man touching them and touching them down. I'm quiet. Indeed, I didn't say touch out from the man touching. Indeed, when another chamber and I'm coughing, I'm doing such a can. I'm so no, I'm finding them last. Sorry, we'll be about who's more. Now, me, a farm is so bonfire. That was tried to buy him. About four by the winter mountain, on one and ten my point, you know. About Flanders is sunny, a man. A boy parky,
4: hallelujah.
3: I didn't make us say, you see, the book of Galatians chapter 5, verse number 19. O GDN, un ya GDP,

0: you have to have the fruit of the Holy Spirit inside you.
1: Yeah.
0: Because it seems like they say most of us know we are give up on our faith easily. It's because of only faith when I ever. Did you pay any more? You don't have love for God. You don't have joy for God. You don't have peace for God. You don't have long suffering for God. We don't have gentleness. That's what. That's self control.
1: Long suffering. Long suffering. Honor your boss. Long suffering.
0: So because suffering. Yeah.
2: Me feel I don't see patience. No.
0: Because of undentia. Because of when you didn't feel the right source. And you see that sometimes it's hard. You feel like giving up. There is nobody that nobody who says is on top or he has become great. Paul said, I am what I am by the grace of God.
1: Mm-hmm.
0: So well, I'm funny or fair now. And go on who say Adam.
1: No.
0: And I had a crown. Oh. And I hear Sebi Oma Sebi Omoba. They are becoming born again. Please don't mean GD or Radimo because of miracle. Many of them go signs and wonders. Nyajidie say either say unyajidie no from his word. Because GD eba by healing and healing. So a continuing something.
1: Yeah.
0: This say who deviate. Let's say if you stop standing God's word, David said, Lord, I was same and I'm the same coming. So that I will not sin against you.
1: Against you.
0: He said, crowd with GDM. Was it Joshua? This word was it M and Nani and Kubinkum? And I said, Nifa. It means I would done the Kubinkumas. We did every day, the bathroom. But I said, one Danny was it meditate upon this word day and night. Indeed, meditate.
2: I feel, sir, we need to serve God by loving him for who he is and not for what he does for us.
1: Yeah, yeah.
2: And not for what he does for us. Because the day he did not do anything, it will affect your faith.
0: But woman,
2: yeah.
0: I'm telling you,
2: like you just love him, not because of what he will do. What he has done, but just because he is God.
0: Baba, be any one many geomus. Be any one ma, so do be our, so who do be. That's the Odonagasa, a womb. And then because you see, Bible said the book of Romans chapter 5, verse number 1 going, was it for the Holy Spirit has shed the love of God abroad in our hearts. Then I make dopa. And sometimes because I had stuff that you should stop praying only about our here. So I said, my udo, like, rooted me in your love, plant me, establish me. And also, you see, you talk about seek for the kingdom of God. Oh, say, when you are waiting now, you can't seek the kingdom.
2: Never.
3: Seek for yourself.
0: Yes. Also, your seeking will be, say, I need car, I need traveling door.
2: And those things are not bad though.
0: Oh,
2: but
0: yes.
2: When it is just about you. You know, there are people who seek it for the kingdom. He needs a car for evangelism. He needs to travel to go and preach. It's still kingdom. The same thing, but the pleasure is different.
0: Yeah.
2: Someone to you wish the pleasure for God.
0: Yeah.
2: Someone to wish the pleasure for themselves. That is when the problem is. We need to create that balance.
1: Or see and eat righteousness. Who is a key kingdom? One for righteousness and come one. ANCP. Seek ye the kingdom and eat righteousness. You understand? And so I am now here. You have my tea for swabbing.
2: Yeah.
1: You have my tea for swabbing. It is over there. We are now. You have my tea for some room.
0: Okay. And so the air can now say, Nami will need no more. Romans, in other way, on one gets one for one coming. Not or who am I? Is it also not because they are GD? Is it GD is the Christ that you have accepted as your Lord, personal Savior inside you, and any the greatest faith that a man have. and any Judea, and of example, so they will you through. They want to take Christ out of you. Because you see, yes, with you, who sing good before? You are overcomer.
2: Conqueror.
0: Yes. The boy says, in all these things.
2: We are more than conquerors.
0: In all these things.
2: In all these things. Things now I can't watch them.
0: Yes. In all these things.
2: In all the nakedness, the shame, the pain, the dismay, everything.
0: So don't give up.
2: Don't give up.
0: Yeah, yeah, yeah. You can't even.
1: Give up and see.
4: Don't give up. Ni mo ha onyina ento ne so ifri se odwene mo ifri se odwene ye
1: mo fa mo da dwene mo ha onyina teno so ifri se odwene mo ye and the proper
0: last
1: boy nyango po odwene ho
4: odwene ho
1: eh onim ni ehia ye enti ye be ma eti fo abem. Yeah, you be my 84 abemu, but answer na no. Then see we.

0: 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Sunday Bia. From 1 to 2. And I be so we say at the same. Crow GDMO. I'm going to go to the house. Wo adwin kyerɛ bia na wo di aba wo asɛm bisa bia na wo di aba ɛne wo a na ɛyɛ show no nti adu brɛ sɛ wo so wobɛbɛ mu yɛbɛsɔ wo so wo microphone no na wo so wakasa bi nti yɛ ready na ma wobɛfrɛ ɛyɛ 0302 216 561 0302 21 65 61 0302 21 65 61 and now the same number no your last number one you need two ebeba. So 0302 216 561 and 0302 216 562 hello.
1: Good morning.
0: Good morning. Pacho, what did you say to me?
1: I'm Jeremiah. I'm going to
0: say a
1: lot.
0: What? A
1: yes.
0: Wow. Upper East and Upper West?
1: Boku. Yes, Upper East.
0: Wow. Okay.
1: That's what I'm going to say. West is the one who is going to say to me. When you say to me, I'm going to say about some, oh yeah, we are stubborn, so some no more can in a damase. Man must buy bontiety a damase.
0: Yes, yet I was see or see upon some, yes, stubborn. Oh, yeah, very, very, very stubborn, upon some, or yes, stubborn say. Namishra Pasa was who are free. Boku de Okwanwa. Wow! Yeah, yeah, and say, Adom FM. Anna.

0302216561 0302216562 yɛbrɛ no aso nti frɛ ntɛm na yɛ

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0: One caller now for a free book on your mission pass a wootie at Adom 106.3 FM. Yeah, for caller be a beam, time no cockra.
1: Every second, crab up, send
0: me. 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
0: Ehono wakoma. 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
2: Obi, mami nka in the book of 1 Corinthians chapter 16 verse 13. Watch, stand fast in the faith. Be strong. Verse 14, Em de Papa, Ose, let all that you do be done with love. Indeed, Mesre will say, kosoa na nya abembon de oyo jidin de enti na o se shewon hoden o se kwanga se mede utime de utime e shewon hoden because e kanya me som no obi bia la o som bia no wan we da obi de bia se uja o jidiem but shewon hoden ne fa odo e de e som na me eno pena de metime e de ja obi a na o jidiem e ba shewon hoden nka o Joseph o se there is still hope. There is still hope because Christ in you is the greatest hope
0: of glory
2: for tomorrow and glory. And everything that we are doing, you know, let's do it what? Let's be done with what? Love. Amen.
0: Amen. Amen. Reverend Isaiah.
3: Medasepa. Philippians 4 verse 13. Paul Kasembio said, I can do all things through Christ which strengthens me. Into Christ. 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
0: amen se so for na be ya sorry
3: ya be ya sorry be ya sorry
0: e wo fine
3: ya be ya sorry wo kasua new market e wo Pleasant Place Church and na ya be ya sorry enyumre 5 p.m. ya ye praises and worship. Now, I say we should praise and worship him into our miracle. And so it is just full praises and full worship. Men of God, nay, women of God, Amo Tunjum, Name Astro Mungu, Amo Tunjum Pad will be on the program. Minister Stephanie Afo is on program. Minister Greg Ustang is on program. And then Pastor Reginald is on program. They are all powerful and anointed singers that are going to be blessing us this evening. A tune safro. So we ba now we hear direction of 024-8827-901. Nyamin Shra. God bless you.
0: Nyamin Shra. Pastor Sari. Yeah.
2: And we are very sorry. Nah, we are sorry, Mala Market. That's my Mala Market.
0: Okay.
2: Stanley Owusu Road. Ascending the Christ Resurrection Power Ministry. Amen. We have a special service this even. That is grace for all one victory. Grace for all one victory. And me invite to be la I would say say oh around kwandia come and join us. Now yeah, let's pray for grace for all round victory in whatever that we are going through. A day be any GD ADS in come and let's ask God for grace to overcome. So I didn't say who give you up. Because the entire say who give you up and say there is something greater ahead of you.
0: Yeah.
2: And to come. I'm especially inviting everybody around down some Mala Market one more to come and join us tonight and let's worship God. And I believe say God will give us the grace for all round victory. Amen. The telephone number is 0532 791 300 0532 791 300
0: 0532 791 300 It didn't
1: Pastor Joseph Asare. Yami Israel. Amen. So how David Ablekuma man here. We here,
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A radi yankupon count. A bra would you made ye so no, and him say radi be shall be bray. Ye radi new be dinny ye. Ye wo I said that be brace ye dime uradi. Obey to me do I said that after Rev Ejewusu or Facebook. Rev Ejewusu or Facebook. Ye beckon kind. 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
0: 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About your seven minutes.
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0: And I think I'm ready.
3: Nice.

0: Okay, where your sofu don moen. Osofu don moen se ni airadu wa yama ye nyina da. Ye kasi ya da se. Enti akinka ye no eye Luke chapter 17 from verse 11 to 18. Bible says that when Jesus was going somewhere to a village, some men, 10 of them, ran to him and they begged him and they said, Jesus, please do something about this situation that we are in for us. They were lepers. Bible said they were lepers. And they ran to Jesus. They begged Jesus to heal them, have mercy on them. And the Bible said that Jesus, you know how Jesus operated out of compassion. And Bible said that Jesus told them, go and show yourself to the high priest. On their way, they saw that they were whole, they were healed. One of them, recognizing what Jesus had done, ran to Jesus and bowed before him and said, thank you. 31 days, last week, last month, yesterday, this dawn, what the Lord has done for you, we are here to say thank you. We don't want to be like the nine. We want to be like the one. Jesus asked, were you not nine? Were you not ten? Where are the nine? It tells you that when he do anything for you, he expects you to say thank you. Have you said thank you today? We want to say thank you. We want to say thank you. We want to say thank you. Together, we want to lift up our voices and appreciate him. We want to say thank you, Jesus. Join us wherever you are. Let's thank God. Let's thank him. Don Mwen, say thank you, Lord. The song says thank you, Lord. Yeah, there we are. Say, press my kenka and look at Sempa. It's there, yeah. Do song to Chemu do back, or come do what you know. Bible say, what say, was say, yes, who are quack, Rebia say, and I quatafu do. A woman would dimly come when you yes to me, yeah. When him Nayarisa, when him Huma bro, when him Nadoye, when him Tima or Wong, Manipa, and Asamba. What Timrika call Yesu and Chanko Katra Yesu say, Yesu, yes, Rob, we are mobile. Tibia, you woman, you be far from my and what say, Yesu, your pacho. Oh, Yesu, na Yesu, or your Huma bro, Nadoye, a shining man, a catch on some moon from home, conscious of a penny. What Conwan will say? A radia ye be beat one tone, Baku sign a cheap, Baku sign a cheap. No bed kutu Yesu and Dana say Yesu besides said I'm going to do and Krono away him and Krono away him and Krono away him and Krono away and Opey Yapasia can't buy Kono home Yampesia Bayat and Krono Yapasia can't take Kaya home Nayanina Yamumunda would I say now why am I a fear why am I a busia why am I a mind why am I not sorry Kaya Huni and there would I say Yandewadias. Thirty-one solid days. One Yareda, Banka Hospital, da, one third road, da. 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
0: 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Danu Yesu kae. Was say Hong Kong Chrono ba no be my ding. Tano catch this year for no, Tino catch us a mamonco, Monco chains, and Hong Kong Chrono ba, and till you made the idea, see a bit to me, I yard, this Hong Kong Chrono ding, till you catch Hong Kong Chrono, no pay, one Brian so, one may say a ding, one may say a ma, or may kaya home, or may on my cassam fire moon, or reach out to the listeners, baby, I will be a war, and what dins from Cosum Patria, your mom pie,
1: your mom pie, your mom pie,
0: oh, yes, no. Father, we pray. We are here because of you. We are not here by might, we are not here by power, but by your spirit. We are asking in Jesus' mighty name that Father, oh, you will help us. You will help us by your Holy Spirit. You will empower us. Oh, you will strengthen us. You will quicken us. You will fill us, oh God. You will possess us, oh Lord, and use us in the name of Jesus. And use us in the name of Jesus. Let your will be done, oh Lord, through the airwaves in the mighty name of Jesus. In the mighty name of Jesus. Oh, yes, Lord, in the name of Jesus. We ask him, yes, stress. Unyankopon be bias, wahmodi be bias. We say, unkonkrone ba, eradiana anopei, we studio ha. Oh, Lord, through the airwaves, if you fear mu, enyuma hudwo mu, buses mu, cars mu, trains mu, baby, be that ni petie ye, yes, in the south prison, eradiasre. Oh, yes, Lord, kayahuna buaye, mahonkonkro, ankasam faye no mumanopei, ewo Jesus Christ in the mu. Hong Kong Kong, Embraer, so our Jesus Christ didn't move yet. Dawa say, Amen. Ravni a bomb pie and I yapija bosumi for fry be remi, Edia Asher Radinsa, Omoke Cassin, you better talk. Ye catcher radi near Yemunimpo, almost a fain ever top, near Nasa, a fain ever top the onion yard tree. Ye catcher radi say, bosumi a ye be remi. On man and sasso, on kaye home, on moye, than yes, which then is you have for no pine or say, Mubon Pam, because ye free so him, ye free musum, dear catcher, what they say. If there are any predicaments, any disaster, any trouble ahead of us, may he deliver us. Or how near man near be a dying him, if he dear be other one year soon, ye may take our sorry, say, but someone train ye would have sumi once or ye juma. Or no, was she why yen and she said that, dear catcher, what they say, near was she shall to ye nim. Then yeni ebusu ya yeni efi o my Ghana ewo Yesu dinu mo ye mbompa ye mepacho ye mbompa ye pacho ye mbompa ye
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I say, I'm a bomb pioneer and I'm a tea one. I see a friend Ata Ata Uti and Yankopon Shaw and Opeyati. 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Mr. Bimpong was say, good morning, Pastor Jacob. Please check not yet on Facebook. I Papa, Facebook no enye juma. I'm joining you to give thanks to the Almighty God for His unfailing love. My regards to all your team and pray for God's protection in Jesus' name. From Mr. Ernest Bimpong Kwame Achim Kusi. Me pacho ufremia menfa. Baby, I'm no enye fre a text message, Miss Rebebre. And see, Erade, Enka, Uno, Papa, and away a free. Birthday, we free great we are free. I'll say happy birthday to Gideon Nana Ejenim Boateng, who works at Access Bank Head Office Stadium from Ohima Ejewa of Tantra
Hail Accra. And see Gideon Nana Ejenim Boateng Uye Juma Ewo Access Bank Head Office Stadium Ohimai Jewasi Oma Glorious Happy Birthday Na Obom Paye Se Euradia Ushirano Obishira Obibri Nyamin Kaunhu Awodapa. 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Also my regards to Madame Faustina Ode Amwabin. 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We thank God for his mercies. 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Wenso Efri Kumasi we say the man who came from Kumasi to Resurrection Power is my husband. 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All right, Winso Efri set me patch up now. 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Also, good morning, Reverend Jewusu and team. God bless you. Thank you for another blessed Sunday. May his name be praised. Hallelujah. Or say Dora Sampa. All right. Nyamin Shrao. So, Winso, or say this is the making of our Redeemer. All glory goes to our Almighty God for the gift of life. Yours in the service of the Master, Teacher, Bonnie Bain of Bremai Isiam. All right. Nyamin Shrao, Papa. Okay, and see, me patcho and chekra, ye be tralino at the atum, Misrewa, ye tralino at the atum, na yakin kain. Okay, okay. Hey, so say, we are with you, and it can't bear me, need to bear me, baby, I'm TCC.

obi dum bi ye shirishira o papa papa we eye Mr. Connor, say good morning, Pastor. My greetings to Eja and the crew. I want to thank God for his protection for me and my family. May his name be glorified. This is Mr. Akono from Ekropon Ekuapem. Teacher Akono. 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

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And Sister Ophelia, glorious happy birthday to you. 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
1: Now, Rabba Bacon, a sunny voice message be. 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
1: Mamma Mo.
2: 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And I put 10 I mean, the past is my fandom. They also for me, patch up, say, obey your mamma, tea with her, so my friend named Bida. And I made it for her. And I'm the same in frail, so I'm in time. I had the right time I met me a frail until I met me in frail. But me tea up, my foot on so my fa. A shame and cry, I bring in her. The damn in her thing, I mean, sure, Amen.
0: Amen.
1: Enti enu aba Mary Anderson. Enti na bo pa bo o so che yesa. Na ya o pese o friends we enti me. We do pa che o pa se. Ne ba no eye Andy Anna Anderson.
0: Okay.
1: Awo school at least Montessori school o poku ase
0: mai.
1: Enti Mary Anderson. Where they always show, and their boy wears for to know so. Radin Shapan and they always man Obano, and the Radaman in Amrim.
0: Amen.
1: So Radaman in no many packets away, me boy. And then so, and the last on also I mean, instant be prepared. Mary, good morning. A chair on your bush and for you now.
0: Okay. And if Papa not fast, that was way. Nah.
1: And they were radias and so, and then they were ready, a man, many me bush and for, and I feel Rodan so when in a bush for send my me and Madame Fupa,
0: sir.
1: Eh, wait, Timmy Ache, and Tima Vida. Eh, send you do cry over my phone. So,
0: wow,
1: how friend me because I'm me wounded.
0: Wow, no, obey us since so.
1: I'm wounded that, and Tim
0: Rad is so.
1: And now, any Michia Rosa Jose met you, sir. I'm me wounded, and the other one will be true. She. And I'm home miss call. Moon miss call named Mamma Vida. And I'm a frail back. And I was so rude, mammy. And I'm so. And the would you want me for soon to me? And I'm so new rude, mammy. And the Mamma Vida. When you have some food in our money in our one scene out on warfare.
0: And you read the truffle for Monaco Tom Coin. We're a precursor in Quiana.
1: And the night I die, Ebusha for us. 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
0: 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mighty hand upon my life. Despite the health challenges I'm going through for a long time now, I'm still alive. Thank you, Jesus. 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But say I thank God for my 7 grandchildren joining Ejewusu to celebrate their birthday this month. 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
1: Happy birthday, I say happy birthday to my son, Dr. Emmanuel Edujemfi Poku. 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Nti Dr. Emmanuel Edujemfi Poku. O papa Mr. Edujemfi onso a very regular listener. Na papa penina onso aso radio che ye pa ewo Assemblies of God. Oh yeah, can I edicam phone back or come up?
0: Wow.
1: They be on you two for pana, but yeah, now I will say, we any part or do ready. Tim said, Dujan, me chia, and I'm a chairman, so. And see, Doctor Dujan, Poku, Aquaba from US.
0: Okay.
1: Obey the engine, I won't work out more, so. Me, no.
0: You call me,
1: and we shall be prepared. Papa yi ya ebe kasa ya mishra.
0: All right. So we so ye eja o se eja usu. I thank God for blessing and family and mercy family. We thank God for its protection forever. Okay. And see ya mishra also. We so say good morning also for please today is our chief of Makanya no. Right. Nti all right. Nti sister, okay, nti chief usher ni de sister monica nyamin shaw. Right, all right. And you know, I think say you be try line no atom. And then say na mama ekua kunu edu say sofu usu answer. Right. Okay, nti nyamin shaw no papa. Okay, and patch your lines no ID adwuma 0302216561 and 0302216562. Lines that are 0302-216-561 and 0302-216-562. And you be called na Yakofa Yakinka.
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0: Okay, and you also. Hello. 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
4: Hello.
0: Mesuma Rade.
4: Amen.
0: Me you decide radio
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0: 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Pacho udin baby afrefi ni version a person kan, kasa a person kan.
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3: Pacho me kind English.
0: Pacho yenko.
3: Our reading for this morning can be found in Acts chapter 2, reading from 36 to 47. Let us hear the word of God. Let all the house of Israel therefore know for certain that God has made him both Lord and Jesus Christ. This Jesus whom you crucified. Now when they heard this, they were cut off. They were cut to the heart and said to Peter and the rest of the apostles, brothers, what shall we do? And Peter said to them, repent and be baptized, every one of you, in the name of Jesus Christ, for the forgiveness of your sins, and you will receive the gift of the Holy Spirit. For the promise is for you and for your children and for all who are far off, everyone whom the Lord our God calls to himself. And with many other words, he then saying, save yourself from this crooked generation. So those who received his word were baptized, and they were added that day about 3,000 souls, and they devoted themselves to the apostles' teaching and the fellowship, and came upon every soul, and many wonders and signs were being done through the apostles, and all who believed were together and had all things in common, and they were selling their possessions and belongings and distributing the proceeds to all as they had need. And day by day, attending the temple together and breaking bread in their homes, they received their food with glad and generous hearts, praising God and having favor with all the people. And the Lord added to their number day by day those who were being saved. This is the word of God.
0: Thanks be to God. That's the prayer.
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0: 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Enti papa, yes I'm watching bi mu.
2: Yeah, ni aso for me that's. I'm sure we
0: oni.
2: I go say say wa MC Adepa.
3: Amen.
2: Na brother ba concern na yiri Lacy Odru Labi oni na yiri so baba. 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Na menche bishop ya Hussein sa. Na enka say Radin Shams, one and a wife, Auntie Monica Nebusano, near Chia, Mibishop and so, a Christ and Superbishop by Chia Champon. Mama returns, maybe I will be on so, your Chia, an Archbishop and a General Overseer of our Ministry, Bishop Akusa Sarbiti Akon, and a deputy, so, Reverend Usu Richard. On the rain so much, oh, you
0: keep.
2: I'm in Shroud.
0: Amen.
2: Mamina, a ye and cabo barcon.
0: Okay,
2: 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There was Swedro, I mean, cow. Sister Pat, a Jacob Joe. Na first now, we know go out to Pano, Ukuno, a free moon. I may add my 13th of June, and there be any a Jacob young men, opposite star oil, our Jacob Joe. 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The sister part in the ma Lordina ne umakahu papa ne feno Mr. Lord Thomas Finn no GP RTU mankwazi and ti GP RTU for another for more mankwazi ne adofo munim Mr. Finn na yame adma me de be na wotwe ene be na ye no ewo ejekojo San a elder precon elder Emmanuel Dacon precon Abusa Penny. 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Disruption for ye can say I owe on the 6th of May and June, so 6th June. 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
4: 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I could be a man.
2: So, for being child, in the time of Sodom and Gomorrah, not gay, more practice gay.
3: Yeah.
2: But in our generation, I nipa, I swear, my knowledge, I dos, not a nepano, or bra. Excuse me, sir. 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Won't frap punching. Won't be that.
3: No, or giant bear my crown full bear.
2: What would it you? Or giant bear my. Won't fool giant bear my. And would giant and frap punching. Or crap on fruit a crap,
3: there be.
2: And I could call. Won't fruit abronoma. Eh? 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And as a mumma when you free and this perverse generation. Our generation have become perverse. Aye kontonchi. Busua if you be ye busia busia bonny for maya ye timono. Aye perverse. So for ye in aye kauba can be wuti. Aye sirozu. Aye siros. And the Peter Casa Edwana was a woman. Won't busa sent to yen ya day.
3: Papa, before yen ya den, almost say, M. Del C. and I can be in, you know. Almost say, and Nam Sebusia, a generation way, I are so perverse. Now, I dear Nay Busu Sam,
2: I have Busu Sam,
3: and Naya Jitum. Near Naya Papanum, Yana,
2: I am Brasu Sam,
3: no more bra, near Yan
2: Jitumination,
3: and
2: Yanchiwadi,
3: and Nuna Naya, yes, Yan Jitum. Now, Papa Nuntina Peter Anka Omo Hwasem, no Muka Yesu. Because Yesu pen was solution. No? Yesu pen a bit me a G side generation way. And the Anka sorry no, a soft one, Kenya platform. Share a papaya, oh, I will send me say, into your bad dooming. Share near, we are say co. Now, Yenya platform, my instance, and can you be picture Jesus or to me? And Chretra, I did the parkour say ye moon,
2: what is
3: and no woman, ye pushy agenda, bonsam agenda. And say, Peter, can yesu who are somewhere if you say yesu? On all
2: sir, on all I had Jim Quas.
3: No, I didn't
2: say
3: it didn't be any hope.
2: It didn't be any
3: yes.
2: Yes, ye are mukum. When you go upon I and a radi, and why any crystal? There was surround on, and why you are Jeffono. So I tell you, and you know, ye kasa be si adwene sa kyerɛ so.
3: That's right. That's right.
2: And ye nya den.
3: Mhm.
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2: there now we say me twa no ono politician no ono what ono hia dwen sa kira no wo ba ono abewru ano na de ba kia ma no say
3: and
2: on abura ba
3: good
2: ona ho abru
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3: that suma be bia ensuo sf nyina yesi si adan akese akese akese
2: I won sure what
3: yes what lane ntinsuo ko ho tojo ne ho aye so ho na sa papa e ba sorry a yesi ye kanyam sam che no na ani ba no so ne ya man mic say
2: one mo no me preach nja sorry no
3: Sister France ka so fa bi kan ho na
2: ye nyina ne ka sa
5: Ubefren or the member, Ubefren or the member, because Oba, you know, while me who are meting commissions or Becqua Bruch, obey ye, or Betoka, obey ye sing, and Obete say, as someone of the moon, your donor, and now the man were on such an adjunct in free, a beard in a quam one, so no, I any dench. Into Obam, you know me and sir, I feel no otiba, no otiba. That's the number of peckers will be say, now that I was awful, then ye one dear. And I was as an ad, I was not just first, also they say, oh, no, I'm sending comp. And come sent in as a bet now, and yes, some means here. But I was saying to me who say, maybe we are sick, can't call, and maybe a ne, ye my ye woman, phone, and need a social media, sit on my dream corner. I was saying, ye may have so for ye sorry. Now ye timidia sem panaman colan, because social media and handsome name, uncle, and a drop. And now Columbus Yakula cran when I'm calling on the phone.
2: No,
5: me and me, I want to swap a
2: crown or Instagram or Facebook or my Twitter.
5: One day, tis a camp, but Jack can't want to swap a craft in a quenum or tea
2: and a Nema Umusia online.
3: Yes, papa.
2: And Nema Umusia.
5: So who's all about Penal Ben?
3: No, that is also the devil's agenda. He's also pushing on also the idea.
2: And on that, okay, sir, a second Corinthians chapter. 5 I think verse 9 no was e onyankopon enem kristo so a wo twen wiase
3: e bata no
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5: check one sem
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4: me be hia Kristo
5: pa
2: na ya na ye say moye na Paul e ye ne say be bia moko ka so ma sanko say chire mu say ne pa no be fa urade no mu guso
3: e mo ano
2: so cha say
3: e mo ano ye nyambo ano ko ade ye be ye
5: ti say me ye kan ti no yo frere do me breba ba say the ye kan bi ti say yakon na rungu and they say a man they say to lolly family of a sakwa no for chino
3: rigu
5: bindi it was re say ye me and in a yamwa rural revival machine na asum a bana ye kogu yano yam kwa say a baboni be answer me fremwa
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0: Nonsia Badum 106.3 FM Abusuam watching what I say Eba Super Weekend News Kosiada Anopadie Eso. 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One must say I send the near the asra ebe mo mia mesum wo bafo oredu amo. 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
0: 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Why a crowd is so be fee now wabeboa and as wabebo a bran or betwa or bran so a waha.
3: In English, it's a hyperbole, Nezulu e harbor, where I think the Ghanaian government really overreacted. I think it's disappointing, man. I think we've had a lot of respect for Ghana as a country and for the people of Ghana, and we still do. But for them to react in the way that they did is largely dishonest, because for them to claim that there were people who were beaten up when they know there were no people beaten up, and for the Minister of Police to even echo that is absolutely ridiculous. What we saw in that video was Victoria Africa talking to someone who had broken the laws of the country, come in legally, and stay illegally, which is something a lot of foreign nationals do. And instead of them addressing that issue in a correct manner to say, listen, we noted that there's a citizen of ours who is in the country, so-and-so broken the laws, these are our concerns, etc., they decided to do a whole PR exercise that would paint South Africa as xenophobic. Very disappointing. And now we've got a lot of these Ghanaians on television actually telling us how they got into the country. Many of them are saying, I'm here in South Africa and I came on a visitor's visa, I'm staying here now, etc. You know, those are the actual events that there's a lot of law breakers in the country, and we are expecting. In English, it's a hyperbole, Ngezulu e haba, where I think the Ghanaian government really overreacted.
0: Ane onipa yeti ni nken eye South African ni ababawa ani ni ene Jacinta Ngobese wono ena akwa South Africa memwa watikuwa bia ofre no match and match wono ene di mabunu mrantie eni mu eduwa mu elchumu mumefa montine subogure nkrofosu to mu sabuwa muhe video numune adeno mube huse wakachara huse kukurum we are Ghana ni, we are Nigeria ni, we are Mozambique ni, we are Zimbabwe ni, Kokrum. 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
0: 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I from say na eye echitafo e from say National Association of Graduate Teachers, NAGRAT. One more, and I want to show I didn't say Biababa two, a drain. Once I'm a Biababa two, a draining in Anno, and say Sika, any near my hood will be a boa, Emma, a brabo, a coyeno. 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
1: 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Secondly, the military high command must apologize to teachers. 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Thirdly, the Federal Ghana Education Service and the Ministry of Education, they should condemn, they should make issue a statement immediately condemning that action. 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
1: 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yanti hwea minister no on be contract teacher for after 1 week, you have national meeting. The three teacher unions I work on now will escalate it to the national level. So by 1 week, Yan Tishwe Yan Fee Authority will take a decision at the national level.
0: Nagrat President Jacob Anaba, and I yet see Odeko Kobonsemi Emma Bain, and in Penifua, Koshe, and Mesha Honsem so, I saw the phone Penifuina and. 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
2: 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I am mechanized borehole. And no be provided a fuel any BBR more. They are found so yes, a full.

0: finish. And the man being here, dear, you mean, Yapo Edia Puma. If I know more, you're fine. I also want a possibility, dear, and on my idea, but support me on the home. If you're playing, you know, so you're good, so I'm supporting the development needs of the education, a communication, telecommunication, the whole network. Some more, I'm not so much.
1: We are banana musinia or share Amancia Central Emmanuel Obin Ajima and the Casa National and a quantity for or here upon the Hunsam Swa and Amancia Central Ho upon Ahmed and Pretum. Any Udikra Wolf and Yakobo Nana in Sia Amwafu Ede Asada Emma Assembly Nunia Bain Sir and Putuman Kakranka Watchin Wama Ibi Aswan so was upon the Hunsam Niabeno Obeche Asumi Nanam so Amen Chiriban Chiriban Chima Abetoso.
0: Hey, I'm here. I was here in the hospital, not a new day for doctors and nurses. Okay, there is a house. I had love. We are confirmed that you win a year or next with the word drama. Self medication here. And yet, I can't see the paper saying, I was here to be born by an end. So I didn't know His Excellency, the President of the Republic. And a master central. And a Fanyako. Of between a home for so, next to Masubat.
2: Anna, I have Savia Maha. Anna Kai Kraso Maha. So be a real, just a little. A punso, a punomica, a pa, a DBA. The empty atom, you know, near not to near Napa to trophy. And Nako, I have Savia would do well. It's happening near what you have a pay. A Babua, Abua, you am paying for a cry, you feel good, you know. Because the only dead room so proud, happy baby. Nina, this is also kind of room of our dead room.
1: Anne Opon Ahmed and Pretum, District Director, Health Director, El Mansia Central, and I for Fahiako Bohene, Nana Insia Amwafu. Young Fire Ni and Chiremu, a walk, Catamanso, and Potemu Honum, Nana Martin and Cunha, Etresa, in fear, Edriasa, in Munia. One more here, not tea, a grass, ni tete, utua, or toss me, no, if a utween penny for a wardo. Now a bass, our penny, see a nemuno. 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
3: She passed away. They send a message to Mediakwe family because it's our turn. And we're just there to install new chief, as some people know. So that's exactly what we are doing now. We make sure we do the right thing, not to create problems. Also, we are fighting for people in home because things went bad. Old ladies, old men, young men, no jobs. Others, group, just taking the money for themselves. Others are suffering. We are there to fight against all those things, to bring home township back for everybody to enjoy. That's exactly what we are doing. It's not a custom, right? It's about to kill a goat to perform the chieftaincy procedures. Now, we've done that. And then we try to make sure we're doing the right thing. And people that they know how to go about it.
1: Osani tu asubio ena wachire mwese sese ya wanya hifufuro na afena wanu mwenye naebe kambum ni wabuwa mpuntu ni kankro etumi akoho. 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
3: My message to poor people is almost 38 years now, misunderstanding, families are not together, especially when it's like the festival, nobody's standing there for them. Even money to buy common maize, people don't have it. And others are taking the money for their pocket. We want to fight against all that. Number two, we promise each and every one at home. So far as you are a citizen from home, whatever money comes in is your benefit. That's the message I have for them.
1: Ni tete oko eye bedia kon distribution e wo pon one mo ninka ena yechi yei ye nyina no so ne fa kase no ensi ha no ma ne de aseda be ma culture ko two paste bo no nyehwe ma no pay na akwa sori a ye 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
5: 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Greater Accra Regional Hospital. 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Watemano, obeko Tema General Hospital. Sogakope sobeko Sogakope District Hospital. 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Tamale West District Hospital. Wa Regional Hospital. Sunyane Municipal Hospital. 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In Krainjumedia Nebekoso Monday, 18th May, Tuesday, 19th May, Thursday, 21st May, Friday, 22nd May, Monday, 25th May, Tuesday, 26th May, our Greater Accra Regional Hospital, Ayefren Ridge. 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

0: Jeremiah chapter 1 verse 5. This scripture is fulfilled in the life of Prophet Samuel Nana Amwating, ordained by birth, sanctified by God, sent to the nations. At just 15 years old, God established Blessed Hand of God Ministry International through him. Even in his early school days, the prophetic spoke loudly through his life. Like the Samuel of old, asked of the Lord. By divine inspiration, his mother, Evangelist Hannah Amos, named him Samuel, declaring the same anointing and destiny. And as the word declares, Samuel grew and the Lord was with him, and none of his words fell to the ground. 1 Samuel chapter 3 verse 19. Today, God confirms every prophetic word through his servant, Prophet Samuel Nana Amwating. 25th February 2023, he prophesied concerning the Nigerian presidential election.
1: Today is 25th, and at the all-night service, this morning, Nigerians are going to vote. The time in Ghana is 1:22, and in Nigeria right now, it will be 2:22 a.m. I saw that the party on the power still maintain the same seat.
2: Tinubu Bola Ahmed of the APC, having satisfied the requirements of the law, is hereby declared the winner and is returned elected. Thank you.
0: 31st October 2023, he prophesied that Dr. Mahamudu Bawumia would emerge victorious in the presidential primary elections.
1: Today's date is what? What? 31st of what? October. The seat is for Bawumia. The seat is for who? Bawumia. Say yes to the Lord.
3: So, Dr. Mahamudu Bawumia is duly elected as your front bearer going to 2024. Thank you very much.
0: 31st December 2023, he prophesied an accident involving a prominent politician's wife, then the second lady of the nation, in which one life will be lost.
1: A politician's wife will have a serious accident. In this accident, somebody will die. It's a serious fatal accident. It's supposed to kill that vice, but the Lord will bring her out of the accident. And all the plans of the devil is hereby destroyed.
4: Ghana's second lady, Samira Bawumia, has been reportedly involved in a fatal road accident, taking the life of one of her bodyguards.
0: 29th November 2024, he declared that His Excellency John Dramani Mahama will win the elections to become President of the Republic of Ghana.
1: There's a change of government in the realm of the spirit. The seat is for President Mahama.
5: In the light of the above, ladies and gentlemen, I have the singular honor as the returning officer of the 2024 presidential election to declare His Excellency John Dramani Mahama as the winner of the 2024 presidential election.
0: 31st December 2024, he prophesied a tragic accident involving people who will be burned beyond recognition.
1: The Lord took my spirit up and now He showed me Ghana. I saw the whole nation to a mourning. This is what I saw, a great fatal accident. It's more like some people just burn beyond repairs.
6: A military helicopter crashed in Ghana late on Wednesday, killing the country's defense minister and environment minister, along with six other people on board.
0: 31st December 2025 and 31st of January 2026 at the all-night service, he prophesied the victory of Dr. Bawumia at the NPP presidential primaries.
1: Today's date is what? 31st. And at the all-night service, the time is what?
7: 1:39.
1: At the all-night service. Today, NPP, we are going to vote. And it is between two people. The seat which was for this man who's called Kennedy, no longer that seat is not for him. I have told you previously that he is running, but all of a sudden Bawumia has caused him. This is a trumpet I saw, and the trumpet is there's a distraction on the trumpet. Kennedy in Japan, a big trumpet, but all of a sudden an angel is wiping the king, and from the left side Bawumia is being written.
8: On the basis of this result, Dr. Mahamudu Bawumia obtained 56.48%. Therefore, Dr. Mahamudu Bawumia has been duly elected presidential candidate for New Patriotic Party for 2028 election.
0: And many more are prophetic words spoken by divine inspiration, and God has brought them to pass. Impact that reaches beyond borders and positions. Here is what Carlos Ahenkra, MPP, former Member of Parliament, and lawyer James Enu, NDC, current Member of Parliament for Tema West, had to say.
9: Whenever I listen to my pastor here, the kind of wisdom he exudes, the kind of revelations that he brings up, I sit down and ask myself, how old is he? How did he get all this life experience? How did he manage all this wisdom? But the things he says are not written in the Bible. He reads a Bible verse and he tells you life story about Bible

0: bigger and bigger and bigger and bigger. Hallelujah.
1: Many who have encountered him bear witness that God's presence is evident and God is indeed with him.
2: Who said there's God here? God is using him.
3: There
0: is no doubt that God is here. In fact, if the Holy Ghost goes to church anywhere, it's this place.
1: Get ready to listen to Prophet Samuel Nana Amwating, a prophet of God whose words do not fall to the ground.
4: Once again, we want to thank you for listening to us this morning. The Bible says that this is the day which the Lord has made, and we need to rejoice and be glad in it. The Bible said Jesus Christ is still yesterday, today, and forevermore.
5: That
4: the same Jesus is who we are introducing to you this morning. His name is called Christ. Now the Christ is not the same name of Jesus Christ. Now the meaning of Christ is the burden remover, yoke destroying power of Jesus Christ. We will try it again. He's a burden remover. He's a yoke destroyer. Power of Jesus Christ. So the Christ is a burden remover or the anointed one. We came to introduce to you the burden remover, the anointed one, the yoke destroyer, power of Jesus Christ. Now when you meet with him, your life automatically
5: changes.
4: Your destiny is revived. When you meet with him, he opens new doors. He opens closed doors. When you meet with him, he can heal the sick. He can raise the dead. He can cause the blind eyes to see. When you meet with him, he answers prayer. He restores hope. He cares for you. He changes you. He makes you a brand new person. He anoints you. He moves you from the backside to the front line, from the lowest to the highest, from the nowhere to the somewhere. We serve a mighty God. And it's the same yesterday, it's the same today, and it's the same forevermore. Precious listener, thank you very much for allowing us to your homes. Allow me to engage you in prayer. Allow me to feed you the word of the Lord. We thank you for listening to us. We bless God for your life. We know that this encounter, the Lord will pass through it to revive you, to restore you, and to bring you to the limelight of God. In the name of Jesus. Now we started with the prophetic, the prophet, and their offices. It's very important. Now today we are looking at the things that fight, or the things that kill the prophet and his prophecies. Understand this one and know. In Matthew chapter 23. Now if you read, the Bible says, and Jesus behold the city, and he wept over it.

0: Now looking at the city, he wept over the city. Now that is automatically a curse to the city. Jesus looking at the city and crying over the city. According to Matthew chapter 23, the verse 37. He said, "Oh Jerusalem, Jerusalem."
1: Oh Jerusalem, Jerusalem.
0: Who kills the prophets?
1: One hour cool I for.
0: And they stone the people who have been sent unto them.
1: Now what see one now? What small about on China poor?
0: Oh Jerusalem.
1: Oh Jerusalem.
0: Oh Jerusalem.
1: Oh Jerusalem.
0: Who kills the prophets?
1: Oh cool I did for.
0: In other words, they killed the prophet and his prophecy.
1: Anyone comes here.
0: And they stone them which are sent unto them.
1: Now what see one now? What small about on China poor?
0: And how dangerous this city was. This city, the people who they have sent to deliver them, they stoned those people unto death. They kill prophets. And so unfortunate that there are certain descendants of these people in the nation called Ghana. There are people that kill prophets. They stone the people who have been sent unto them by their voice, by their attitude, by the way they behave. Now they become enemies to the prophets. They become enemies to the prophetic. And there are certain people who have received the word, and they met these kinds of people, and they make them downplay the word that they originally believed it. They believed in prayer. They believed in fasting. They believed in the prophetic word. But they met these Jerusalem people. They met these people who would never repent. These people who throw stones against the people who have been sent unto them. They are killers of prophets. They are killers of prophecy. They use their words. They use the way they are unbelievers. They don't believe in anything to kill people who originally have faith in Jesus Christ. That is why you must understand that anytime a prophecy comes to you, an enemy will contend with the prophetic word being spoken concerning your life. So when Jesus was baptized by John, the Bible says, and a voice came from heaven, and the voice said, "This is my son, in him I'm well pleased." Now this was a word that proceeded out of the lips of the Lord unto Jesus Christ. But in the interim, when the prophetic word came upon Jesus, Satan came to tempt him, and he said, "If you are a son of God," remembering him and contending with him of what God originally have said, it's very important they will contend with the word of God concerning your life. And he said, "If you are the son of God, then this book has spread, because originally God has said, 'This is my son in whom I'm well pleased.'" The reason why you are going through what you are going through right now is because there is a prophetic word concerning your life. You are contending with people who kills prophecies. They mock at you. They destroy you. by their words and by their dictates. I want you to understand this one and know. The Bible says, and Jesus departed from there, going from him to another way. It means that he avoided Satan and went to a place of his own. There are Satans around you. There are Satans around you. They fight your prophetic word. They mock at your prophecy. For you not to believe in what the Lord has said. But understand that enemies are normal to destiny. Again, enemies are normal to destiny. It's very important. So the Bible says in Genesis chapter 22, the verse 17. And thy seed shall possess the gates of your enemies. Your seed shall possess the gates of your enemies. In Numbers chapter 10. The verse 35. The same word was also stated in Psalm 68 verse 1. The Bible says, arise, O God, and let your enemies be scattered. Enemies are normal to destiny. Enemies are normal when it comes to your destiny. In Deuteronomy chapter 28, the verse 7. The Bible says, and they shall come in one way, but they shall flee in seven ways. Because this is what the Lord said. He will cause your enemies who rise against you. They are coming in one way. You will face those attacks. But in all these things, you are more than a conqueror. The Lord is for you. And if God be for you, who can be against you? Oh, praise God.
1: Hallelujah.
0: In 1 Corinthians chapter 16, the verse 9. The Bible says, for a great door, an effectual door is open unto me, and there are many adversaries. A great door, an effectual door is open unto me, and many are the adversaries. No wonder the Bible says, many are the afflictions of the righteous, but the Lord will deliver them from them all. In Psalm 23 verse 5, the Bible says, and the Lord shall prepare a table before me in the presence of my enemies. Oh, praise God.
1: Hallelujah.
0: There are enemies that fight prophecy. They fight against the prophetic. They hit the prophets. They hit the prophecy. They destroy the prophetic word being spoken from God concerning your life. Now there are many things that kills prophets and kill prophecy. I will say only six things of this particular character and habit.

0: Number 1 is a spirit of jealousy. A jealous person can kill the prophetic word upon your life, because they have said this concern you. He is around you and trying to, because he's jealous, he's trying to make you doubt the authenticity of the prophetic word. Everybody came from his mother's womb with the prophetic word upon his head. He was ordained as a prophet in the mother's womb with his Jeremiah. Very important. So jealousy can destroy the prophetic word. Make sure you are not jealous. And make sure you don't entertain people who are jealous people around you. Number 2 thing that killed the prophet and killed the prophetic word. It is unbelief. Unbelief. Unbelief can kill the prophet and can kill the prophetic word. The Bible says, for he that must come unto the Lord must believe that he is, and he is a rewarder of them that diligently seek him. Be careful when it comes to unbelief. The Lord who has said these words concern your life, that word will come to pass. We'll say that again. The Lord who has said this word concern your life, in your dreams, in the prophetic, to men of God, that word you saw, that word that was spoken will come to pass. Number 3 that killed the prophetic word, that destroyed the prophets and destroyed the prophetic word, is familiarity. Familiarity can kill the prophetic word. It can kill the value you have for your pastor. It kills prophecy. Familiarity can destroy the prophetic word. Number 4 is mockery. When people allow people to mock at the word which originally you believed, and you allow certain people to mock at that word, it can kill the prophetic word on your life. Number 5 is rebellion. When you rebel against the prophetic word, the instructions from the Lord, you can kill the prophetic word and you can kill the value you have for your man of God. And number 6 is speaking evil against the prophet, the prophetic, and the prophet. The Bible says, do not speak against the ruler of his people. Don't speak against the ruler, or don't speak evil against the ruler of his people. We want to pray right now. Understand this one and know. Now, to anywhere you are watching us, or to anywhere anyone listening to us on Atom 106.3, we are here with the word of God to announce to you that any word from the Lord concerning your life, that word will come to pass.
1: Obibiara otien wa do 106.3 wa baba ka cho say asembia nyame aka fo abrabo mu no ebebe mu.
0: You must have faith in Christ.
1: E wa say wonya jije wo Christo mu.
0: And pray these 3 prayers with me.
1: Na bo san paye mi san wonne.
0: These prayers are very dynamic.
1: Paye sombo.
0: These prayers are very prophetic.
1: E yan kom san paye.
0: This is a strategic prayer. These prayers are for people who have prophetic word upon your head, who are attack by enemies of prophecy of the church. Because we're Christian, you automatically attract enemies and attract the devil. So Jesus said, because they hated me, they will hate you. So understand that no matter whatever you do, there are people that say, I don't know what I have done to people, but people don't like me. They don't like you because you are a child of God. You are the light of the world. You are the light of the world. You are the salt on this earth. And we are about to pray right now. These prayers are dynamic. So you are praying, say, Heavenly Father, any power assigned to kill my prophetic word be destroyed by fire. Again, Heavenly Father, in the name of Jesus, any power assigned to kill my prophetic word and to kill my man of God, we pray right now in the name of Jesus, be destroyed by fire in the name of Jesus. Let the church pray. Let the church pray. Lift your voice and begin to pray right now
2: in the name of Jesus. As we declare, as we pray, oh God, every spirit, every power that has been assigned, oh God, to our prophetic word, as we pray, oh God, let that power be destroyed in the name of Jesus.
3: Every force, every power that have been assigned to destroy our prophetic word, as we pray, as we declare, let our forces be destroyed, as we declare, let our forces be thwarted in the name of Jesus. In Paluadabaya, in Pakadabaya, in Poshabadabaya, I am Paliadabaya, in Kotabaya, in Paliadabaya, in Pinwadabaya, in Katabaya, in Paluadabaya.
0: Jesus. Now pray this prayer with me. Thank you very much for praying with me. Please call a friend and call a brother to now join us on Atom 106.3 and on the YouTube channel Prophet Samuel Nana Amwating.
1: Friend, you call me for near me. So I'm calling you 106.3 and now on Facebook Prophet Samuel Nana Amwating. I am mom paye.
0: So go there and type Prophet Samuel Nana Amwating. And let's pray together. Say, Heavenly Father, in the name of Jesus, remove every spirit of unbelief from my life. And in the name of Jesus, give me the spirit of faith to honor your word. In the name of Jesus, remove the spirit of unbelief and grant me the grace for me to believe, for me to receive the word. In the name of Jesus, begin to pray as a church. Begin to pray. Let the church pray. Let the church pray. Lift your voice and pray. Lift your spirit and pray. In the name of Jesus, every power removed, every spirit of doubt, spirit of unbelief, grant that with faith. In the name of Jesus, to receive the prophetic word, this power consent our life in our dreams. In our Jesus, the name of Jesus, by the prophet, the name of Jesus, oh God, arise, oh God, and grant us the faith, the ability, your word in the name of Jesus. Lift your voice and pray. In the name of
1: Jesus.
0: Now pray this last prayer with me. We entreat you that these kinds of prayers is going to jack you up for victory. So we are praying, oh God, we store every blessing that was taken by delay. We restore every blessing that was taken by delay. The Lord has a blessing for you, but delay is stopping the blessings. He said, I will restore unto you the years that the locust has eaten. He said, they that wait upon the Lord, he shall renew their strength. They shall mount up wings as eagle. They shall run and not be weary. And they shall walk and not faint. Anywhere you can hear the sound of my voice, every delay blessings, we are praying right now. We are causing it to happen. In the name of Jesus, we are commanding it to happen. In the name of Jesus, begin to pray right now. Lift your voice and pray. Lift your voice. Lift your voice. Lift your voice.
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1: pen na ya ma wo kwai say
0: These are two senior men of God we are working in this ministry with. So don't call any other numbers apart from these numbers we are authorized for you to call. So check your phone. If you have any other number, please, these are the only two numbers we use in this ministry. Now the church is located in Tema Community 5. We are right opposite Life International School. Now anyway, can you hear the sound of my voice? There are many churches around us. So on your way coming, look out for the signboard. It is called the Bok Ministries International.
1: So it is Bok Ministry International,
0: which is the Blessed Hand of God Ministries.
1: Blessed Hand of God Ministry.
0: Now the senior man of God is Prophet Samuel Nana Amuate. So you can join us every Tuesday. Every Tuesday we gather here for divine touch. So join us every Tuesday and your life will be the same. Now every Sunday, whilst you have listened to me like you are listening to me right now, we have a second service. So right after this broadcast, you can join us in the church premises in Tema 25, right opposite Life International School. If you are coming to your own vehicle, go to the Google map and type Blessed Hand of God Ministry or Bok Ministries International, and Google will bring you here. So when you type Blessed Hand of God Ministry, Google will bring you here straight to the church.
1: Blessed Hand of God Ministry,
0: or when you get to Community 1, you look for Community 5 taxi station. 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
1: And as I would do to my Community 1, would you busa sir? 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A shanka phone on us, or the castle, who should show you for Muatia? Sorry, a shanka phone on the Ubet, not shame.
0: Now we are about to listen to the testimonies. These testimonies is to build your faith. This testimony is to make Jesus popular and not any man popular. So anyway, can hear the sound of my voice. Build your faith through these testimonies. And know that the Lord who has done it for them will do it for you. Now please listen to what they were going through and the decision they took and how the Lord brought salvation and deliverance to their house. May you be encouraged by these testimonies and do the same thing they did, and the Lord will also meet you at the point of your knees. We need 10 people to call us and we'll give you a direction, then you will see me with the direction. The Lord bless you. Keep listening to us. We'll come back and pray with you.
5: 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We are dancing. Now we have a choir. 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No, my team will be no. 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Me buy. 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Patol General Hospital. 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Miss Ramon, Mammy Baba, pay can send in. I don't say me to try it short with a short plate, Mammy. 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Short plate, me, Papa, ne can send in a chevierno, and your choir, and was in your warrior mono, or your yerno, but you so can't send my amount in you, was Miss Ramon. Me, I send you back a biometric, metric bribia, me really free bribia. Na, because I need it here soon. Or sin your warrior we reno. You be whom sentient. A brother, Baku we. Nidwada, a yeno. Third week.
6: Okan is saying, Saint Okano.
5: Or say, Nia Oya me reno. On Yankopon Fanon channel. Obey the Ubeu. No, Obia, why any pianos obey the Ubeu. Inchi, Mame Baku, a duada. Ni third week, and a Baku in the fourth week. Baku say we. 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jipper. Me we see a ya. Yabam, a me pray here, one more bath, ye bath fashion. Or so one happy pound. Where your back is you, that could put a barber. Oh, it's true. Nay, yaria, as a senipa. Nam, me send your coupons to bed day, ni sentry, dear tree. Mutiny tiano, Mistro, wa woha, a demo ha. I would see a question sooner. Me pacho. 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God bless you.
7: Praise the Lord. Your friend me Alfred. Now, my first time when me bar hano, so for a professor of my life room say in shall be dim and him and some doki can't be honestly. But now me doubt take a cra because me may ya crane in anna cra manage home pie USA. But nyami di me copy UK met na UK about 10 years. Any man call ye school be a no amin could be but still any man call ye mammy. Timmy Baha no catch him, say, well, who said, meaning them UK, and I'm a free UK business call USA. But I didn't believe that because things were not working for me. But here I no can say, Minya visa, I call USA, be denied, be the others here. Me can't say, Yammy and Munyam say, last year, just before the Christmas, no more the visa, mammy. Me call ye and so, Miss Abba, and I'm say, said the sofa car say, Meba be jina here dia dance meba be come because I was doubting honestly because I didn't know what to do but God so good omo the visa mami me drew New York GFK me say no I don't believe it still I'm in his area me koya kone na Virginia Washington me drew White House and I'm always ampa dia so for aka no internet me jina ha me can she won soon cry say this is the right place.
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7: NTV Bia Sofu Beka Cho say ye Bia. I mean, I'm saying I'm in a dinner ye Juma. Me met you on call radio so. No more bomb pine. I'm saying me Befi. I miss me ba. I'm a bit hoodie across wall. Internet. Baby, I want on yami wa hanti show. Did you mo day? No, who said the obetro Bia no Bia na oyanso Bia inshirama. Amen.
9: 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Eco School of Benkum Senior High, which is 2023 in and I'm a complete GHS. You could 2 weeks per our school, which is Senior High School. nti yɛkɔ a me baeɛ no tɔm na mekɔ na meyare hyeeyɛ me bɛ mekɔduru skuul no ma ɛkɔdi 2 weeks pɛ no mede mogyatuo na ɛbaeɛ sɛ menya me mɛn 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
13: 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But Aduma Ewo Fiahano, I intercede on his behalf. In fact, that prophecy they choke me. I feel mean to me, so mean to me, Kasa. Papa Bompire, Mammy, and on ma, my country. 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It's me do fear Penno Busa, I say. Then a papa say, and I'm so on my direction. It's ye, and ne, me dear dancer, she Christian Union, say. And Kadain, a bear me story, say, or be our worry just 2 months, pe. Na ni kunu efimu nesu shanka safaradi se adum kese ewo fie ha no akasa mama ni mikru mikru yo bia oje papa di pa every day o follow no it's papa ne kan se we are so grateful, thank you, we truly appreciate your gift and we thank God for what he's using you to do in our life. Hallelujah. Let us mienu mi boki for exams IELTS na that time na yeah me wedding period intimate nsuade asama me kan ya ne say God give me less effort maximum result it yeye asori na papa allocate me and also lay in hands and I say you hear good news the next week ya buy and I say it is done me ofie na miss me ne miss sister e kasa me say Evelyn as I'm say amako trade me ni jide and I can say I saw papa praying for you. So just believe in that word that Papa has spoken. And I'm it to me, oh, and I'm be a porter. The grade I was expecting was more than what they gave me. Hallelujah. Me now more than the pass mark the British Council required. Me danya me as and also Adum Kroya, a failure to me and some. Now me and Namia Papa, so a mammy commission 2 years ago sent me call UK and I'm a me and Chema Samba me the good news never ba. And how am I going to share me kuno? And how the marriage came to pass? It tells that God was indeed confirming His word in my life. Nyame ya adumo ba fe be ye bibia fe mu eni nyame mu. Afe yoko ye no. Oye na just obe process on how am I ba? Adam ba I said that was last month. And I made me documents. In fact, me real about office when I still go, it is done. It's me fear ya me ba na minister busa am say. As someone yam ya can be, I don't want to hear what Papa has said will come to pass. May I apply visa no? Na ye be ram me mono me catch yam se. Ye wumi wo me, Papa ye may born. May is the month of grace and favor. I want a birthday gift. Ewa Papa ni day I ya wo no. It's on the 18th of May. I prayed that night, Sarah Day, mommy testimony that my visa, my settlement visa has been granted. On the 18th, man checking me portal, 19th, 20th, 21st, and I'm receiving email from the UK embassy. In fact, the email looks so like confused. It's my MBA. It's me on a Friday, Mr. Mamin check. I feel me track here, me who. ɛna meka kyɛ mpapa sɛ da mekyɛ ke me reporta mehu maayi no ɛna ɔse na wone wo kunu aka sɛ na mesi o menkaeɛ I have seen the message. I didn't open. I didn't read. It's me be and I'm still that me who but I'm say passport is ready for a collection. I don't understand. Submitted decision not make passport ready. How? And I said be a link, you know, Nashe. It's me be a link, you know. I feel me who now my imagine said I don't want to follow again. It's Monday no say a fear. Also, I no paper. I didn't want to go truthfully because. Now me engine this visa number. Me call here. Now say your visa is in. Normally we do how make us open the visa and check that everything is complete. I didn't open because now me engine this number. Hallelujah. It's me the visa number. Now Papa say one case I will be BM. And one thing about my mother is she's somebody that anytime Papa will give you a word or her or Kai will say, your Papa cannot. So she was always encouraging me. Me call ya omo de me visa no amam UK settlement visa. And see.
8: Omo ma odai.
13: Settlement visa.
8: Omo ma odai.
13: UK settlement visa.
8: Wow.
13: And she said, "Let me jina ha." Papa, my name is Kuno. I cast a name in Shroud. Yeah, that was the brave. So why you covering? I'm my young. And oh, hands on us. Oh, the baby. At soon, I'm here. You now will share. I'm just connect yourself and have faith in God and believe in the altar in this house. Just believe. Oh, the Oba Hanas Oba Mpa Hanas Oba Ankashia. Just believe. Say, Nyami Owo Fiyano. Obeyama. Protocols are breaking, mommy. Be brave. There are some patterns we are breaking on my family. If I start to talk about it, you marvel. It is just the doing of the Lord and the grace of God I have submitted myself to. Papa, we love you. We do appreciate you. God bless you.
8: Wow, ye tinya mia se wo abra boss we hwege nya mia ye e wo efie ha na adansi dia yatia ya e bru adwene ani entiasie so we e ye di nya me etume ye now one our friend ko so fre wo fre pe ye wa 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obetume ya journey on Tuesday anopa Tuesday anopa by 9 o'clock na osom asase But what is so much with what Sam Abedine Yame? Send you and your mouth, Kane. What do you want Sam Bedan Christo? A Christo Namna Bassasso Ajuom, if you are Mania, your Hamu, I and Ne, Omudia dancing. What also, what to me, this are dancing, be say, what do you want, and Bata Yesu, now to Nasam Etia, no mess, Namede Mauno. But what is so much to me, Fred, Yamianco Fono Ayaclado, say, one no Ebacassa, one of the tree and come on, now Bravo Fred one, Ubi so also for me Pesa Ocasa Guma Bravoso, now send me a quantity. A Tuesday, me de ebeba. 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ewo asafunimono. Much with my join him Tuesday no baby an is 9 o'clock
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4: The Lord, we will be dividing the blessings of the Lord. I am not sure you are a man here, and you want to be left out of the legacy. You want to be left out of the inheritance. The Lord will surely meet you at the point of your need. The Lord will answer you. When you come to the city of Shiloh, and we are ready in order to take our blessing. We are ready to take what the Lord has bestowed for us. We are ready for our heads to be lifted as men of Royal House Chapel. If you believe it, put your hands together and say amen. Please, our t-shirts, registration desk is outside. The t-shirts are ready. Please register. Don't come to Shiloh and give us pressure. Thursday, when we meet, we all want to do it quickly. So please go out there. Let's register in our numbers. Let us do what is needful. T-shirts are there. Thursday, we'll make buses also available for you. Those who want to take the bus, it is also available. Give me Psalm 50, verse 14 and 15. Psalm 50. It's offering time. Oh, I said it's offering time. Psalm 50, verse 14. It says, offer to God thanksgiving and pay your vows to the Most High. Verse 15. Call upon me in the day of trouble, and I will deliver you. And you shall glorify me. So the Lord is saying that if you give the offering, you thank him with your access offering, which we are about to give. He, the Lord, he says that, do that. And when you do that, in the time of your need, in the time of your calamity, in the time of your hardship, in the time that you need him to come through, he will look upon your offering. Whatever you have been given to bless the Lord in his presence, in his house, he will look upon it and he would answer you. This morning, I don't know what you want the Lord to answer you about. The Lord is ready. If you are ready, enter your purses, go into your bags, go into your pockets, use your Momo wallet, all the various instruments for giving, they are here. And as we exercise this duty and we exercise this command from the Lord, He says, he, the Lord, if you call upon me in the day of your

0: trouble, I will deliver you, and you shall glorify me. We have even come to glorify the Lord even before the Lord will do the things for us. If you believe with me, say amen. The ushers are going around. They have envelopes in their hands. If you want to do your tithe, you can take the white envelope. If you want to do your first fruits, please take the red envelope. Please write your name on it. If you are first time giving tithe, put your tithe number, first time giving, just make new. At where the tithe number is, we will generate one and let you have it. If you have any difficulty getting your information concerning your tithe, please, at the close of day, locate us just outside this to the right side, and we'll be surely sort it out for you as well. If you are ready, please hold on, hold your offerings up, and let us pray. Gracious everlasting Father, we have come to you not with empty hands, but we have come to you to give unto you. You are the God who gave it to us first, and we are asking that you will bless us with it. More so, as your word has assured us, we are giving, and we are reminding you that any difficulty, any challenge, that Father, we have prayed unto you for answers, may we have answer. May you accelerate the answers to us in the mighty name of Jesus, and may we have a testimony to be given according to your word and be able to bless your holy name always. This we are doing in the name of the Father and of the Son and of the Holy Spirit, and all who believe says amen. I would invite the latter glory to take your seat.
1: 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You are welcome to our service this morning. 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Morning at the altar kicks off Saturday at 6 a.m. sharp. 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Sundays at 9 a.m. both at the Restoration Chapel. The next child dedication service takes place on Sunday, the 14th of June. Kindly register at the information desk if you'd like to register your child. Man, born to succeed. Our camp meeting comes up from this Thursday to Saturday at the city of Shiloh. You cannot afford to miss this great gathering of purpose-driven leaders. Pack your bags and come expectant. This week, may the Lord bless you and keep you, and may nothing consume you in Jesus' name. God bless you and enjoy today's service. Bye-bye.

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1: There comes a moment in every man's life when strength must rise again, when vision must return, when God himself becomes the lifter of your head. 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Ministering live, Apostle General Sam Crunchy Ankra, Apostle Rita Crunchy Ankra, Reverend Stanley Mensah with Professor Abel Hinson. This is more than a camp. It is a divine encounter for men. Come and take your place. City of Shiloh awaits you. Don't miss this unforgettable encounter. Men born to succeed.

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It's fire to fire, 21 days of prayer. This is a defining season that will move heaven and shake the earth.

Hallelujah. Man. Hallelujah. Now what you see here is a men's choir for Aimfie. I want to give you a little something in preparation for the camp and what to expect. Hallelujah. The psalmist said that many are saying that there is no help for me in God. But thou, O Lord, are a shield around me. You are my glory and the lifter of my head. When many are saying there's no help for you, you should know there is a lifter of your head. He will not let you bow down your head in shame. God will let you lift your head high, because the glory and the blessing that will come your way, you can't bow your head down in shame. Oh, hallelujah.

worship, worship, worship, worship, worship, worship, worship, worship, worship. Give him praise. He deserves. He deserves. Hallelujah. Give the Lord glory. Give him glory. Give him glory. Give him glory. Give him glory. Give the Lord glory. Give him the glory. Give the Lord glory. Give him the glory. Give him the glory. Give him the glory. Give him the glory. Give him the glory. Give him the glory. Give the Lord glory. Give him the glory. Give him the glory. Give him the glory. Give him the glory. Give him the glory. Give him the glory. Give him the glory. Give God the glory. Give God the glory. Give God the praise. He deserves praise and honor. Praise and honor. Praise and honor. Lift up your hands. We thank you, Father, for the victory that we have in the blood. We thank you for the victory that we have in your word of promise and in your prophetic word that activates the manifestation of the glory of God. We thank you. We thank you that when we fall, we rise again. We thank you that no weapon that is formed against us shall prosper. We are standing on the mountain of Mount Zion, and we have come to the presence of the Holy God, to the company of innumerable angels. Thank you for bringing us to the end of May, and we are entering the half of the year, June. We are about to finish the first 6 months. Thank you that the halftime will be a halftime well deserved. Thank you that so far we are leading the scoring sheet. Thank you that the devil is under our feet. Thank you that his works are nailed to the cross of our victory. Thank you that our victory comes from Jehovah on high, and that a man can receive nothing except it is given to him from above. So therefore we shall lift up our eyes unto the hills, from whence cometh thou our help. Our help cometh from the Lord. Oh God, our enemies mock us and they laugh at us and they say, where is your God? Now let our God arise. Let our God arise. Let our God arise. Let our God arise and show our enemies that you are on our side, and that we have God the Father, we have God the Son, we have God the Spirit. Three of them join, and they are behind us. So therefore, goodness and mercy, goodness and mercy, goodness and mercy, goodness and mercy, goodness and mercy shall follow us, shall follow us, shall follow us, shall follow us in the month of June, in the month of July, in the month of August, in the month of September, in the month of October, in the month of November, in the month of December. We will finish the year well. We will finish the year well. Our children will finish well. Our students will bring out the good results. Fathers will outstand. The fathers will excel in leadership. Our mothers shall rise with the love of God. Our brethren and our sisters, we shall be comforted on each side. Yea, let the angel of the Lord go before us. Let the angel of the Lord walk beside us. And you said, fear not. We invoke Isaiah chapter 41 verse 10. Fear not and be not dismayed. For I, the Lord your God, I am with you. And I will strengthen you. And I'll help you. And I'll hold you by my right hand of righteousness. We thank you, O God, for divine help. We thank you, O God, for divine assistance. We thank you, O God, for divine intervention. We thank you, O God, for the healing of the sick. We thank you, O God, for the comforting of the weak. We thank you, O God, for the raising of those who are down. We thank you, O God, that our testimonies will come from above. It will not come from men. Our eyes are fixed upon you. O Lord, let the altar speak. Let the altar speak. Let the blood speak. Let your word speak. Oh God, oh God, oh God, we have no help but thee. So therefore, oh God, we are stretching our hands and we are clamming and crying like Peter.
Save us from drowning. Save us from drowning. Save us from drowning. Save us from drowning. Lift us from under the water and let our heads flow above the water like the metal swam on the sea by the prophetic Elijah's miracle. Show us another miracle. Show us a sign for good. Show us a sign for a living testimony. Pray, I pray, I pray, I pray. Let the miracle delay no more. Let our visitation delay no more. Let our miracle delay no more. Let our visitation delay no more. Let our expectations of you be manifested to the glory of your name. Hallelujah. Hallelujah. Hosanna. Hosanna. Hosanna. Blessed is he that comes in the name of the Lord. We shall rejoice. We will rejoice. We will rejoice. We will rejoice. We will rejoice. Clap those hands. Lift up that voice. Worship that God. Give him praise. Bless the Lord. Don't be intimidated. Don't feel shy. Don't feel down. The bass guitar is in your womb. The organ is in your spirit. The worship is inside of you. Your praise is in your testimony. They are not in the dream. The worship is inside of you. Your praise is in your testimony. They are not in the drums. They are not in the sound equipment. Sound is good. But if it is not here, our God is here to help us. Clap your hands. Lift up your voice. Worship. Worship. Worship. Worship. Worship. Lift up your hands. I think I like the piano of the latter glory. The one who plays should play. That one is better than this nonsense this guy is playing there. Yebetu onyankopon na kwa mosenyo egwa ma latter glory. I like your piano. I like your piano. The one

Shebeka. Yes, we will not be stopped from worshiping. Nobody can shut our mouth. Nobody.

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WMG, get ready. Tonight, tonight, in the next 24 hours, there is a miracle coming. There is a miracle coming. There

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Give the Lord some praise. Give him praise. Give the Lord praise. Within 24 hours, something is about to turn in your life. Give the Lord praise. This week will never end. And the Lord will come through. And the Lord will break through. If you are the one I am talking to, can you run in praise and run in joy?

0: Thank you for praying for me whilst I was away. Thank you so much. We are doing great work in the world. I was in the UK to strengthen one of our churches over there. And then I was in the US to strengthen three of our churches in three different states. All this one, apart from one church, which is a thriving and a growing church, the other two that I want to visit are foundation. I actually want to lay the foundation for the planting of those churches. And I want to bless God for what God is using Apostle Emmanuel Agomeda and all the leaders to do. Give me a good sound. Give me a good sound. When Apostle General is here, there's no nonsense. Give me the sound. Hallelujah. Give the Lord a mighty clap and a mighty praise. This is a stadium church. And a stadium church, you can't do a stadium church without very good sound. So the world, everybody understands that we need a good sound for a big church like this. So are you clapping or you are doing something like clapping?
1: Amina munyina se se medima chicha ya machwekire ninyina ni se mikopie mu UK brochima ya sorry ba kwa ho na eniema no nshedam paja ye na so nyame na mahumro so ye call ye eniema paja me firi o 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sofo a o America brochima me ye sofo a komeda
0: and I wanted to know the strategy here. Now, all these places where we go to plant churches, Royal House Chapel members from here are there. But whilst we don't have churches there, they are in different churches. So it takes my presence to go and gather all of them. That the man who prayed for you to get visa, the man is in town. We won't give birth by this altar and then you go and serve other altars. We give birth to you here, you serve this altar, you, your wife, your husband, your children, your generations, all of you, you will die here and we shall bury you here. I don't like the clap offering. Those of you who have not been telling your children the truth and you have not been conscientizing your children with the vision, and your children are playing some tricks with you. They don't want to serve your God and come to your church. Shame unto you. You are a bad and a poor leader in your house. Get all your children to be members and committed, born again in the vision of Royal House, the vision that has brought you this far. Clap your hands because this is my vision. You can't come here and your children are going somewhere else.
1: I don't for a motion in Susaba Biamiko, and you know, not Royal House, sorry, I am Mukro for. Now, so as I said, me my entity, normally number be Namikoy and Cassano, woman who sent me a Cassassibre Cassano, Minamaba, now Miss Sunami Mopaya, and Mamunya, Kata, the two Quaqua Bridge, and Edena, Mamma, Quay, now Fedia, Royal House, sorry, now in Nanny number be Mamuha, Papa Mammy for Munkai Samano. I saw you any study who I saw Mudia today, and yes, so Mudia is ready to move for fraud. Yes, I'm more that I'm home. Me, my study who yes, here, dear today.
0: One of the beautiful ushers that I had before all these ushers came. She was ushering for me at Blackmore Essence, Egypt, our former meeting place. My presence there has brought her. Now she has four children. All her four children came along with her from one person. Now I have five members. One of the celebrated first classes from University of Ghana, a lady. We celebrated her at Oya Dome, I think the year 2000, 2003, thereabout. At Ahimfie. Now she also came with her husband and three other children. So they are five. Emoji's wife is a Sunday school teacher over there, and now she's about to start a choir for our church in Dallas. We are not wasting our time. We are working and we are building a family. We are building a family. You better make up your mind and join us and stop this, your dumja dumja attitude.
1: Asori pepe nsuo kwa na eko nanim. 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
0: ne. She was a single woman, young girl over here. Now she is married. 4 children. Came to
1: fail. 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
0: Give the Lord a mighty clap. And then here's another thing. If you are praying for me, pray well. I have told you time and time again that when I finish with you Sunday morning, don't think that I sleep from Monday to Friday. I don't. I work. Tonight, I am speaking at Area D churches. Tonight. From there, I am going to Tema areas. All the area churches are gathering. I'm going to speak to them. Then, Achimota, Area 7. I'm going to have a revival for that area as well. And then, Kumasi. I'm going to Kumasi again this year to have revival. I don't only pastor Oyedomo. I'm pastoring Ghana. So when you are praying, pray well. And when you are supporting me, support me well. And know that your labor of love is not in vain. Any money, any sacrifice you push into this work is going into a worthy, worthy, worthy cause for the strengthening and planting and building of churches to the glory of God's name.
1: I don't from Samu Bompaya, Mumu Bimami Ye. Yes, I was here than Betra, Kenya, Mia Samana, and Nesemina Dajukra, Miti, Yan Sori, I won't cry. Miyaswa, Sa, I feel when Wameko Kumasi, and it is our Bua, O Bompaya, you know, Sansa, Yahoo, Yahoo, Tumu, Yahya, Edia, Yahradi, Asher Radiatma, and Munyam.
0: And then when you take Right House Support Churches, then the others. This year, I am in Obuasi for a city Obuasi revival. All the churches at Obuasi are gathering in one hall, and I'm going to be speaking for 3 solid days. After I finish with you Sunday, I jump into aircraft and I'm there. I finish Saturday and I'm back and I'm preaching on Sunday, and you don't know what has happened. Oh, no. Last year I was at Obuasi. This year I'm in Sunyani.
1: Minimu wi anami nwe yo se de mi di akoni abaniye na afia twa mu na mi wo bo ase nsori wo nyina abae afi wo mi wi a mi kosunwane etikwasie da wo se bi jina ha kama niema afa mi wi de manya de ketoa mi wi a bitimi firi mi mrinda na masa be jina onnim de ameye ni nyina ne se adwuma no na de mi ne namba bia.
0: So group leaders, hold the groups very well and know that the mission God has given to me, I have given you a space that you also will become profitable to Apostle General and justify the seed of trust that I have placed in you. Ushers, the prayer teams, thank you very much. Pillars for Christ, thank you. Amor Beres, your prayers are working. Deborah Tree, thank you. Wellers, thank you. Mighty Men, thank you. Choirs, oh, look at the choir that sang today. Shall we honor latter glory

0: is in Kumasi, preaching in Kumasi this weekend, we are working. Oh, pray for us and bless us and support us, and your seed of sacrifice will never be in vain.
1: Asori mo ku ku nyira mo bo mo homoden na mo nyira mo kwafo protocol for interpreters ebo bia mo nyira mo na jumadie bia dia se onse wa ha bia no ya ma okonya se oso besom e wa ene kwafo mo bo mo homoden dodo mo mo nsam kase e fa ma ne kwafo e ba ye.
0: I have been giving this announcement from the teens ministry. Members of teens who are in the service, we know that sometimes when you come, they are not ready. So you come here to come and do some worship with us before you go back. So if you are a member of the teens ministry, they are looking for you there. Today's sermon is rated 18, R18, strictly for adults. And the title is, my message today is the man of strength. And I'll be talking directly to the men in this congregation today. And those whose husbands are not here, I will send a message to you to go and give to the men. And those of you who are just cross 18 and above, thank you very much. Teen service, so please go. And then children, parents who brought their children here, to come and do some worship. All the children have gone to their various classrooms, beautiful classrooms we have created for them with heavy computers and equipment. Let's put our hands together for the King's Service Ministry of Royal House Chapel and the leadership that is there. Come, you give the Lord a mighty praise. Beautiful.
1: And so, Bosroko,
0: vision is talking.
1: And so I don't know yet, Mano. Yes, someone named Yasama, the Banuni Fier Dumachia, the Bachaun Count, and the Indian Monkey Mafono, Samri Mumetimi, Astra Namako, Sasa Yamu, now, and Nasamono, Echre Bema, so a foul went to be slow, and Ketua for Munko, and Nasamono, a Mema, and Padifon Common Yabedin there.
0: There's this song we sing, I forgot how it starts. We

0: start it? How do we start it?
1: We bow down
0: in reverence.
1: Your presence
0: is here with us.
1: Somebody
0: say,
1: you are the greatest.
0: It's on the screen. Come on, let's go. We bow.

0: asori mo kuaku nyina mo bom ho moden na mo nyina mo ho kwafo protocol fo interpreters ebo bia mo nyina mo ho na dwumadie bia dia se wo se wa bia no ya ma okonya se wo so besom e wa ene kwafo mo bom ho moden do mo nsam kase e fa ma ne kwafo e baaye.
1: I have been giving this announcement from the teens ministry. Members of teens who are in the service, we know that sometimes when you come, they are not ready. So you come here to come and do some worship with us before you go back. So if you are a member of the teens ministry, they are looking for you there. Today's sermon is rated 18, R18, strictly for adults. And the title is, my message today is The Man of Strength. And I'll be talking directly to the men in this congregation today. And those whose husbands are not here, I will send a message to you to go and give to the men. And those of you who are just cross 18 and above, thank you very much. Teen service, so please go. And then children, parents who brought their children here, to come and do some worship. All the children have gone to their various classrooms, beautiful classrooms we have created for them with heavy computers and equipment. Let's put our hands together for the King's Service Ministry of Royal House Chapel and the leadership that is there. Can you give the Lord a mighty praise? Beautiful.
0: And so, Bosroko,
1: vision is talking.
0: And so I don't know Jumano. Yes, someone named Yasama de Banuni Fia Dumachia, the Bacha won't count, and the Indian Monkey Mafono, Samri, Mumetimi, Astra, Namako, Sasa Yamwa, na and Nasamono, Echer Bema, so a foul went to be slow, and Ketua for a Monk, and Nasamono, a Mema, and Padifon Common here, but didn't there.
1: There's this song we sing. I forgot how we start. We bow down, we worship. Your presence is here, O Lamb of God. You are the greatest. How do we start it?
2: We bow down.
1: In reverence.
2: Your presence
1: is here with us.
2: Is here, O Lamb of God.
1: Somebody say,
2: You are the greatest.
1: It's on the screen. Come on, let's go. We

man of strength is not the man who beats his wife. The man of strength is not the man who goes to the gym and puts up muscles and therefore is macho. That is not a man of strength. That is not a real man. That is not a man who is strong. Today I want to take you through Judges chapter number 11, verses 1 to 3. The book of Judges. And it talks about a man called Jephthah. Jephthah means a man of breakthrough. Jephthah means a man, 2 minutes. A man with a breakthrough, and a man who is set free. A man who is free. A man who has broken through. But he didn't start with breakthrough. He was not free to start with. But somewhere, somehow, he achieved freedom. And he achieved greatness. How did it happen? The man of strength. Now, it starts by saying, now Jephthah, the Gilead

0: was a mighty man of valor. So that's the summary of his life. He was a mighty man of valor. He also became a commander of the army in Israel. And then he became a judge like Samuel, like Samson in Israel. But it was not so in the beginning.
1: Bible ni kan ni pefe se chapter no ye kokudru fo oyo no nyamfo ni obrane o titiru
0: na
1: so na nyasa ana
0: na
1: otie
0: nyasa na otie na na na look at his background. He was a mighty man but was a son of a harlot, and Gilead his father begat Jephthah, the man that the mother named breakthrough and freedom, even though he had a very very very bad child bearing born by a prostitute.
1: Jephthah wo brem no na nye aye ade a da fam ni maami sabio no ye twamani na nansoso na wo mu no na nye ade a da fam nansoso de din e chese no ye brane.
0: As if that was not enough, verse 2 continues to tell us his hostile background. Gilead's wife bore sons, and when his wife's sons grew up, that is his Jephthah's half brothers, when they grew up, they drove Jephthah out and said to him, you shall have no inheritance in our father's house, for you are the son of another woman. Not only was he an illegitimate child, not only was he born under very hostile conditions, he also lived in hostile conditions. Verse 3. Hostile conditions. Then Jephthah fled from his brothers and dwelt in the land of Tob. And worthless men banded together with Jephthah and went out raiding with him. So bad childbearing, illegitimacy in childbearing, and then grew up in hostile environment. Very, very bad environment. I like the way the New Living Translation puts it. So let's go back to New Living Translations, Judges chapter 11, verse number 1. Now Jephthah of Gilead was a great warrior. Great warrior, great commander.
1: Jephthah no your kufu,
0: great judge. That was the end time, the end part of his life. But not the beginning. In the beginning, he was a son of Gilead, but his mother was a prostitute. Verse number two. So he was born, he was an illegitimate son, and then verse number two, he suffered rejection. And Gilead's wife also had several sons, and when these half brothers grew up, they chased Jephthah off the land. You will not get any of our father's inheritance, they said, for you are the son of a prostitute. So the man was born from by an illegitimate mother, and the man was rejected by his brothers, and then the man then had to make life amongst bandits. Verse number 3. So Jephthah fled from his brothers and lived in the land of Tob. Soon he had a band of worthless rebels following him. That's the environment that he grew in.
1: Hey,
0: let me jump my sermon with a prophecy. Arabondi to Sakayabakota. God will have none of the excuses you give for your failure. He will have none of those. From today, you are putting your past mistakes behind and you are forging for a new life. You must be a real man. You must be a man of strength. You must be a man that is original, that works in the purpose and the counsel of God. Stop giving excuses.
1: Aropai me kasama kire mu. Hwe ne jai se wo de niamma eyi yi ho ano no. Jai na nyame onfa nche wo se de bia wo de niamma eyi yi ho ano sa.
0: Certain attitudes have been traced to people's past upbringing, the circumstances surrounding their birth, and the environment into which they have grown. Certain attitudes and certain addictions have been traced to the past.
1: Subai bi ene anamontuo bi agyina yahwehwe mu kosi enipa abrabom ni kwan yefa so onyia se de etete no ana se de ewo nim na wo mu.
0: And we have heard many people giving excuses such as, it's not his fault. It is the way he was brought up. Nonsense. It is not his fault. The environment in which he grew. Stupid. It is not his fault. It is not his fault. It is not his fault. From today, I break you from your past. Clap your hands, men and women. And women, remember, you are praying for your husbands and you are praying for your sons. Clap your hands and say, in the name of Jesus, any past attitude that is holding me in prison, break, cut off, shout yes.
1: I told you, I'll be dying to baby idea near Castle. Where the Sadi Ayan Untina and Subayasa, I told you, be Twana Mobia so, but be a Yan Intino to Sanamo.
0: As for this one, because he's the only son amongst women.
1: Where the Esas Yawon or Tam Mermunti, Yawon Mermunti.
0: It's not his fault. His father died very early.
1: Where the and you know, never about Wuntamo.
0: Kaya Boka Doni Mikanda. Who had a horrible past more than Jephthah? But he was a mighty warrior. He became a commander and he became a judge of the people of God. Today, I came to check you out of darkness and I put you into light. Man, that is why I am taking you to Shiloh. By the time you come from Shiloh, your face will glitter with the shining and the glory of God. Women, you better start clapping for the men in the house.
1: Why and the fa abrabomu pinisie anyone yeomu at the search after a such a jafta and wabaya so yanika siya kukudru for a din crop for so nyame maso.
0: What is an addiction?
1: A deani idea a cow who I want to be.
0: Addiction is an attitude that has imprisoned your life as a result of your past. Your past is chasing you and has planted a spirit of an attitude in you that has held you prisoner. You can't break through. You can't marry. You marry, you can't take care of your house. You are not successful. You are failing in everything that you do. This weekend at Shiloh, and as long as I remain your pastor, that spirit will have to leave you. Yeah. Clap your hands and say, my father, my father. Oh, what are you doing? Say, my father, my father. I submit to your glory. Clap your hands for the glory of God.
1: Adiani Subai Enkaho, Edrubabia. And number two be a wutu, yes, you oh, baby of free and said yeah, and abra bosha city, and I owe 2 cents and a mon subana canoe, what were it to be shown ma uko squa and wajai a jumani aruba go to my ye aye sa suban kawoi and uti and I may come memang in abo na sa na what you ye was shilono emrantia and mabawa munchem mema wolf damwa ye and mati tru ya yer moche yes yebano near dani for frokra
0: and a man who is suffering from the spirit of sexual addiction, trace it to your past. Something happened at the time of your birth and the environment in which you grew, and that thing has been following you. Sexual addiction. You can't just close your zip. You want to sleep with anything in skirt. tall, short, big, and fat. You are addicted. Check your past. And you trace the spirit from there.
1: Bema bia osesimu oda osesimu ya oda a wuntimi ento oya onanmu na da bia kitua okasi otetia ofri o abino uni ne bedano enye hwewachi hweba bia ofri e kwohwe ofie eho anade ani fri.
0: Anybody who is addicted to alcohol and you cannot break from alcoholism, check your childhood upbringing. Check the environment. Maybe you have suffered rejection like Jephthah.
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0: So you are taking comfort when you get drunk, then for a moment you don't feel your problem, you don't feel the challenge that is facing you. And then you are hanging in a certain atmosphere, not forgetting that the alcohol will get out of your blood sooner or later. And then you need another dose, and another dose, another dose. So addiction to drugs, addiction to alcohol, addiction to heroin, all these people, their past is haunting them and chasing them. You are not a real man. You are a weak man. You are not a man of strength. Because something has held you in prison.
1: Bibina so mu what an insatiam and sabia baba bia unim ni din sabia baba bia utim sa dia tie dia bro ani dia mru nyina wo dia wafa mra kosi na mum ensamu ndwe no wo hu se enya sa o eya bibia afa ne se wafa ne se ono na wo de kokoro ho abra wo kwa re ho ana ha obi mu na mum kai se unum wie pe na ensa no ete a wo be se kwa no biem sa ani subaya se wo dam
0: and drugs.
1: Now, if you
0: want to know, heroin,
1: and
0: we
1: got to be out anymore.
0: Clap your hands and say, break away. Oh, you are praying for your family. Say, break away.
1: Break away.
0: Oh, that son that is not born. Say, break away.
1: Break away.
0: That family member, that son, that daughter of yours. Clap your hands and say, break.
1: Free one cause is here. Free one born seven legacy. Free one cause is here.
0: No more excuses.
1: And
0: I'll tell you why you cannot give excuses again. I'm going to tell you why. If you are addicted to gambling, something is wrong from your background. There is something, there's an emptiness in you. You want to make money quick because you were born in an environment of poverty. And you think that if you don't do anything about your poverty, you will end up like the others. So the devil says the shortcut is gambling. Now you have become addicted. Your past is worrying you. Bibitiju.
1: Daruma wo ha opesikantam anya wo ba bia ofri no enkyere no ahia wo ho ti opa bibia ebetimi ama onya sikantam eno ti bibibia ya chacha bia woni ho asem bibibia ra enra se fa bi no mo bibibia ya chacha bia woni ho asem.
0: Number 1, sexual addiction. Number 2, alcohol addiction. Number 3, addiction on drugs, heroin. Number 4, gambling addiction. Number 5, anger addiction. People who get angry, when you get angry, then you take cutlass, you take knife, then you slap your wife, and then you beat your children. Aye. Today, I cut you off from whichever environment has planted that spirit, and you have been addicted and made a prisoner. Clap your hands and say, prison. Break. Prison. I am coming out. I am coming out. I am coming out. Somebody scream and say, I am coming out. When we are praying, you are praying for your son. You are praying for your future husband. And some people are praying for their present husbands. And And there are some women here who don't have husbands, but they are single mothers. I am talking to all of them.
1: Ye bom pa ya bobi. 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
0: What speak these people? People who abuse their wives. People who abuse their wife, they have trouble from their past. As for DS is now becoming a mental problem, mental issue. We call them narcissistic persons or psychopath. Their brains are not working. How can the woman who is your partner, how can you abuse her emotionally, abuse her financially, abuse her physically, and after that you want to sleep with her? What about them? You are crazy. Bibi Chichu, you were not born well. You were not brought up well. Trust me. This is prophetic revelation from God. We are talking, I'm preparing the men for Camp 2026. We are talking about a man who is a strong man, not a man who beats wife.
1: Yeah.
0: Not a man who abuses his wife financially. You have money and you are keeping it. And your wife is in need of money. But when your wife gets her money, you want to use your wife's money. You are a devil. You have your money. You don't want your wife to see. But when your wife has the money, you want your wife to declare to you what she has. Check how you were born. Your mother is hiding something from you. Check the environment where you grew. It is a hostile environment. But you can't remain there. And Jephthah was a great warrior for God. He suffered rejection and hostile past. But somewhere along the line, he turned something around.

0: Stop abusing your wife financially. 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

0: Who young crying Shasama, a big Kenyan, it's me Abobrani Ye. 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

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This is Papa Bills, a.k.a. the Zanga Man. 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Yeah. Papa Bills was if you don't must walk home. America, for no, we're crazy. Because Papa Bills was if you don't must walk home. If you don't must walk home, baby. What tell him? Then I'm going to see a BBI, a camera, and now you're 30th one. 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Have you received your pay? Have you received your salary? And I bought the way na ter kingdom nua kwa meji won to sign. 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Bienua who ya or the choir. A man for Bassa and Awoba. So pro, so pro. So far, and you must show me. Free your heart, free your mind, free your soul. Don't worry too much. Don't worry too much. And your man will fool you now, Beja. This is what was can be a year yesterday. But I'm going to kill the casting in Abba. Because I'm about to get to win, I'm going to get to win. I'm going to get to win. I'm going to get to win. I'm going to get to win. I'm going to get to win. I'm going to get to win. I'm going to get to win. I'm going to get to win. I'm going to get to win. I'm going to get to win. All my life, I was an usher. I'm going to get to win from a woo. I'm so full of crow now, usher. So for Penina, offer a spiritual father. You offer a spiritual father, and that group of corn, and the poster, and what's wrong? At the Graja Bell, or no, or my bamboo, that group of corn, the Graja, where we are. On my bamboo, I'm a sister, our car, or interest on my bamboo. That could not come back on order. Ninja Hokakra, Susu dear real war, Susu Titi, Susu high. The Benoit Mutan, Sunny Nuboniachi, Namasimo Jiman, and there be Uku Hokaka Kra. So, oh, Bruno, da one night. It's a sedative one man who drew. So, oh, high now, da, and Yanna. It's now high now down to Benson Diana. Take it a day at a time, okay? One day at a time, okay?
one day at a time, okay? It will, we in the kingdom, so what to say? Because someone up by UK, now I'm so me boy. UK, someone to me by no pay, but we are not someone to call. Thank you, I'm what I know, I am bipolar. Because it's bipolar without that, yeah. I'm going to make your sort of you. We are not here, we are not watch your slippers. Bus stop, or I've been saying any woman. And so I'm trying to watch and change and about Suari. So, who are you saying? You can and Tintin Bibri. I got your notice. I said, who can you? You can't, you can't, and money pressure Bibri. Because the Kronan Kataka pressure. Wow, which means to crew Benny. Say, if you want to be a man of himself, come as Masuno ese wele, I say titi. Hey, we say for prayer. Masini njia muna jana beramu. 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Ba biani awati maba maba. 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Eni pango namne wa South Africa fa muka ke omu ya animals in human skin. One of your moi Mento Sabi. It's a Ghana force almost a demonstration on the form. My Obi and Vanisan can be a BB art. Yes, it's a good general, but down for Ebe you and Tuma, you and fight what you don't and got a bad down for. Stretching out some better, my Obi and Vanisan can be a BB art. So my list is South African companies. Me obi anya sa mistake ni okroma. Se wu jalona bo damfo be yun tuma. 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Ye nye okro de zene mutina be ye. Demi se mi pe gana o. 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I love this country. I love it here. This is where I belong. There were 1,000 cities in Ghana, many distances, and 2,000 were landing in America. I'm being honest. That's why I told the beer, not saying a crony corner, not a hua baumu. Like there's fear in them. What's going to happen to me in the next 5 years? My real nursing school, 4 years, and he imposed to me. The text I'm saying, I'm a Kowana. I'm a member of Frame Kwasian Peniana. I'm a son of a man to cry. I'm going to a more who. The bar one more down, more than what drew Kuwait. When I'm Libya, it takes time. I'm being a Ghana Nini. That's why I'm a Pamon Kroman on one thing. American, I'm a Tidatum. I can be a Yamamias Akuka Joso. Now, since I was Ghana Airways, you're serving Bankwanka Air Bonnet. Let's see, Ethiopian Airline, South African Airline, Kenya Airline, Ghana the Eni Airline. I said, be a Tiana and so a unifier. I'm penning for any Swadunu. And now I'm Bonnie Bayan Air Ghana for. And I will be a fire. One of the African countries, Kenya Airline first, the Ghana Airways. The Amani Bebrekwa any airline. So Jiminti and Nayanibi. Jimmy O'Cronic at Tassa. Abro ni Baye. If you say Chroma away, there's no single rail liner who can speak to Tetremu and Fia Aqua. I'm not making a case of Trem Akope. I'm a free in Kansa, Koko Sitamale. That blue for any green for you, only a problem. NDC, MPP, only a problem. And there's no way they are going to make way for any other third political party to survive. That's what I got to the, I'm saying from there. The base. Yeah. ABC.
and yet dear NDC ni MPP. I'm a party for Fobia yet more chroma. Mimi new generation where young party be up that, cause he be wako. And yet diabo. Hey, the fourth economy will be and will be political party for us, oh, the Ghana, so, cause he's a young member. Sufre unyame. Sewa mwao. Ghana, how what they want PA ye. Sebo bi akonesi school ye. 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This is what body and I are about and some of them would talk about. It's a phenomenon in Casa. I'm going to come your body and you think crime, you had more to my family. I'm going to be a good one. I have a bombing. As soon as I bet me, I'm coming. I'm going to send a boyfriend bathed into a banwood and a man to a bar. No farm to be ready. CJ, me dance. I'm going to come away fresh. I will mind me manage. They said the academy maintenance near only 40 the academy maintenance. After 40 years, that's not the time to worry. TM Yepa. Do TM never came and fear 40 years, sell your bazaar, your bema. And just so would that assume some mad yet. Yes, I will cool crank. After 40, what you need is peace of mind. And then a bad new for so and then a tossing out here says, we are a problem of a smoothie. And fear the energy in a major you. We are a bar, all my BP and Costro Bema are all rise of BP. I at this age, they will hear I am a tre. They won't hear power after 40 years, you know. They won't hear Ayabutre. I almost say life begins at 40. Ghana, the entire. I'm starting here. You man, I'm 12 or 13. I'm turning crazy. Yeah, mango bar. I'm saying I'm mango beton. I'm buja beton. My age, you man, for 13 years, I've been seeing. I catch him say life begins at 40. I'm into us here.

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A beer hospital for the last 4 years or the hospital, I are Sabia. Don't condemn yourself yet, okay? Don't condemn yourself yet, okay? 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

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That landing COS was one there and never come at you cry. As I see you as you said, and they want to I don't go for any Nakogum. 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Now, maybe a bear ye, a bear ye, a bear ye, what? Elephants and castles, I want a UK. If I UK, watch you. If I could smoke, so tawale. I knew I mean, because I'm going to be a fan of the team.

too early. Sometimes you are close to the goal, but you need Abu Train to me give up. Don't give up. Some of us, we had so many reasons to give up, but we did not give up. There were so many reasons to give up, but you give up that. After my mommy, I was in school, we have so many reasons to give up. We have so many reasons to give up, but we did not give up. Nobody was pushing us. We have so many reasons to give up. Sometimes it's because we have Pamu school fees. But we didn't give up. We had every reason to give up. Now so young give up. And then my brother boy in crunches some mama wanna pay say, "Men ma wa bemu mu." Obi choose say say as opeso ya radio. Where do I start? School now beko. Obi so ya radio ko share radio ho asem. Na say school so no abu. Emi ko GBC o mo school ho. I want to make quite many said that's all there. Because radio school, our GBC, yeah, yeah. Ghana Broadcasting Corporation. You said manage radio, no? You said me to inform me, sir, pine, and make me out of my.

ye sa me bo ma no guo ami me mi chance tre gumani ama he se radio station ami kasa tre o na mo sre me was a dream me mi chade nya na mdaso radio me won kokwa me chade won kokwa me tedisi na me san adwuma on live fm that's what you do to pass like what passion be push it push passion having the passion alone is not enough you need to invest in the passion you need to see how best you can make money out of the passion Cristiano Ronaldo didn't tell us about bonus upper ball born when you make me cry ain't he any that Cristiano Ronaldo Messi mo so I'm saying you make me I'm on that demo sako so I'm be ukra ain't he on that up a football and all my football a yes he come on and say team be a couple of your money percentage crowd team anymore and say I'll do my league I'm a team no put him Cristiano Ronaldo age if you be bring up on one free blaster but me Cristiano Ronaldo nepe bebre no e bom di ham na say e bo andrea na mbebo ye andrea kra no Cristiano Ronaldo nyinse no as the planet want to say why you found Rex Omar I said why you too busy to want to be more nyumbi this kaka siapa ni ada de beton records ebe ye ye ebe ye ye mem papa ne na di CD commander spare

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chom unse muche on social media omo ye hwan do you know them what is some social media One of the craziest things you can do to yourself as a human being is to bring your marital matters on social media. 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

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Still ko de coins be fi yesu ano. Fear who is near. Extra your bell. Hey you know. Ye atamfo asoso fa en nyina no enyina. In the name of Jesus. Beverly, Beverly, 1 week, and it was very, very, very fantastic. It was very spectacular. Baby, I'm going to get a white balloon, man. I'm going to rock. I'm going to share online, man. I'm going to be. I'm going to be so cramped. Oh, I'm going to go to Yavan and so I'm going to go. Oh, I'm going to go to Yavan. Virginia, I see you. People of Wager, Munia, Watima, Mutu, Wager, Honey, and Munia. Ghana buying society, Wager case, you ain't been so often once and for Anna. DJ Okoto. Afibia, a baby, a guan or so, Amazon, 80 Afawansana. You ain't been tea about your Kobi. And transit and ring acquired this out Wager Honor Befaso. If they are Copas, I see you independent in alcohol. See, I hear you. Young to me and ring and solve our problem once and for all. Because still, I didn't hear to me, I am spilling a damn never say. Wait, your damn, I say, yeah, we young and soon pony, I know, Kuma. And I am penning for Muni Adresa. Muni Adresa, this awful problems won't. Got my bank, I came 20 years. My lamb dancing, that's really. Tennessee market, that's really. Circle be a yiri minimum 180 20 years down the line still a yiri that do means that you need nipa or more again and the solve problem ana let me busa keke o yo yo yo yo yo yo yo yo yo yo yo yo yo yo yo yo yo yo yo yo yo yo yo yo yo yo yo yo yo yo yo yo yo yo yo yo yo yo yo yo yo yo yo yo yo yo yo yo yo yo yo yo yo yo yo yo yo yo yo yo yo yo yo yo yo yo yo yo yo yo yo yo yo yo yo yo yo yo yo yo yo 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

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I see a market. 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I'm a to add the our footbridge so.

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come my baby ada me nyan si dan Mr. Fred Tavern Hotel Mr. Fred I said another

Now let me have video be a say Nigeria Senator be a well wound in the fear. Casper 2091 as say will be and true. And a wura na atia gufia will be brave. Obusian will fear. The compound one of my sending a wura fumo.

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Oh, chance after 60. 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

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Slowly, send me a back on M of form, I'm a fool, and she young. 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

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It's not part of the course you are doing. I mean, not almost saying law, law basics, basics of law. Yes, yeah, well, who are some? To me, buy on the catam offer, so offer, why are we now? When you be a quay, be saying the same, the same, the same. I don't know, family, mammy, we're crazy. I don't know, mammy, and what about one of the member? That's a baby, what dream, Bonemano. 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tell you what drop because I work car back bi ai awu hia pa me dey ntia a christopher mo nkoro mo say slow wo me ntia say cry one papa go see say baby mama muti wo nkan mu nyina mu dwane se bo bo see 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
was saying, okay, let okay, me would this year, so I'll be at a bayer and said, well, because you call me on a party, you know, and no credit, I catch you. Artists come about Chromus was on the boy William. It's a William Letters and Mo, Papa Hazardian. A William Letters and Mark. 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main say be na omo omo in case omo anyi na me free mu think about all those things don't leave it for God.

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You say, may I may say, my worry. Men worry. 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And just a worry, ever tool. 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And so, plan more, Jai. 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Maybe worse out, baby, maybe any answer. You was out, come back, come out, wah, back up. My wah, back up, and I make a joke. Rebecca said, I won't know, oh, no, where? Now I'm who's where? Oh, what says Baku Grand, Omina, and a comedy of my winter moment, you need. Fanny's out by a back up, honor as an auto. Got a problem today. Only problem. Why, since we're good overhead, Nasia, on about Tramor, but maybe we're in the animal. Baku for my bed, Omina to bring Nasia, and on Tramor. Plan your life, have a plan. Maybe you move a play, a problem, plan be any. Yeah, that's why I need a son, no, I don't know.

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Light be abba. 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

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all be lie nya ya jamai feelings how can you fall in love with somebody you have not seen before as a love at first the dear bear sight love at the dear bear fair sight you are back crocker as a baby champ coming my fear be hey come me who happened am yam see me it was love at first oh boy dear bear love at first sight it me same be brain mo am plan some be ware no among all the other tests we take the genotype test seriously when you are AA the woman is AA you are good to go. When you are AS, the woman is AA, you are good to go. When you are SS and she is SS, don't dare. And for Ube, Makra, and Mena, because you are coming on and I spam Libya and Kosum. You are AS, AS, SS, SS, no matter how worry. A DNKWA, as a suffer saying, I'm in the Yamin Yinipa Mobi. And then you're me, you must owe you a Barney Bema Mobi. You're my mind, I dream and feelings. On my sight, on my taste, on my senses, on some free so may you money may my man. Ninja and Trodebian, quiet where the man crop for. As oh, me bass, I mean, who now pay and the spirit before the boy spirit be another mouth or hear it. A spirit like a toy, you be local, you be a mouth. This is Crobell, you ask for money here, would I don't know, come on, you're it. Yes, one forget that. Go them out, you're it. Uncle Pony, get. I'm going to go to the hospital. Know your genotype. Know your partner's genotype. Don't go and give birth to SS. Don't do it. Is that we have a catch on myself? No, but worry, I'm going to counsel me. Tia, see, I saw for the two before we are no crying time because you're here. I want you to be a counsel for you. I go. Have you ever counsel you? I'm going to be a mobile 26 times. I'm back at Kambi Jawa and is there. I'm back already. Among other things, you know. Don't overlook the genotype. I'm back at you. I'm a blood group. I'm back at you. I'm back at you. AS, AS. I'm back at you. But I'm too for say AS. I'm AS. I'm worry. Because more and more, I'm AA. AS. I'm not say SS. AA, no end time, ma. Be on the safer side. La falala. Thank you. Be on the safer side.
And shop as we pay my tinting. Pay my tinting and the boost on me. I see if you say, oh, prepare the summit to a community be at the average charge. Pay my tinting to 2 hour fan on the pass. The mojan wouldn't be on Quacha Q. Tinting to 2 hour. And pay my 6 packs. On the 12 foot, I do it. I'm out. The foot to raise 6 packs. Well, Fusa Toa, open

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I'm at 11:30. Bankum yenu ni tilapia. What the pay as an we are a book code water mienu. I could any one or die where move umpunu akwada them. What else are you afraid of goodness? So. Our machine is to come as our canoe, was our popular temple. We are not kissing. It was, are you talking to me? I know you. We're full sunsa. As the former, I am a full time. I can see.

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And but I have a 2 minutes one and send me more. I do a tadia upon the January and call February. And you think it's not a crisis, right? I instead so obey a man of Swatano, not free tell a make a day. 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Beyonce, you are what? Me catch you. 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O nye exercise. Why will crowds be to me at it? I'm not trying to body shame anybody. But then Jao Mosa, I wish I body a more young boy. I see I make me a Mahomesa. There's a young boy on Faka and Kayon. You can be cooking Master Grand Caminante. And then you be in a buyer and can be cooking Master Grand Caminante. You have to take your tower room. Okay, but you can see your yedi. Now they say, no, it's not saying we are just senti. Sedentary life. That's a Fakosa. Yedi Dinianum. It's a gun of former Cromo wins, Sassy, me, my man, catch all. Come with the moon, Pia, dear son, mother. And some, my bestia, by I will fuss at one. I'm crowned among my lady, met me. Emmy has so many crop. Who see me, I am, Bammy, I was coming, who are, and Bam Bam in chain. Me and Monk, come on, you mean, trust selfie. That's me, who are when you be a post to. And testing on Instagram and access a TikTok and can't say, I saw you at dance, man. And what did you do? You didn't even come to me. Did you see me? Come to me. Come and introduce yourself to me. Tell me your name. Tell me what you do. Let's see how best we can help each other. Come and give me a hug. A man it is true. A man it is true. Yeah, I'll ban the board, do a crowd hug. You said the whole day, today, now you're nice. You said you want for my own backyard. You said you want to see your baby animal hugging. Baby man, they met you on some board thing, dodo. Met you, baby man, some hugging man. So I am here. But you whom you are, baby man, come to me, okay? Don't stand far away and go like, come here. I saw you here. Oh, I saw you at the wedding today. Come to me, come to me. About our bad, yeah. Me didn't say, me didn't say. It's your world, my friend. Me show what TikTok, me show what Instagram, me show what Facebook, me power some pa. Me show me power some pa. I didn't know you was me yet. I didn't know you said me turn tired. Yo, if I card my me bow up to be. We are see you there crying. 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
1: Gomo manso hene, nana, otazie, donto, a otosu, idu. Any attending game?
3: A higher doom 106.3 as empana 4.7. Was antimantem wish and busum 104.5 cast a fidel studi hem. Wahania Junumia and some memunia monone. Super weekend news quasadia we had the end Yagusia de Mawana. Yamun PPM on your coma and Nukrabata, a war western off region name. A Wamukua Pai. Wamuchinam say Abaya Watiswam and Penito Draman Mahamad Danu would dear by Huyao, dear by Huyao. And yes, a added the end there's no Muchinamu say. A TVET projects I would do what? A war, a year, a sefi, a buaco, and after a sefi also. About from Pesuan, a year, I say. I buy a boyan feet to look where cheat and you cry, I said, in prayer, dear Sir Muse, a sebi, I say, I die to crisis hope. Nesantinum, Ukon Potamwa, your tongue cradiman Pipiaman Yukum, a year, I do hurry, and then what yet you get to them say. Gunman Penidon, the man Mahamma, where they are the braca, so would a fear or more kyle. TVET project nua ewa mpatamu honom adiena kemulebu bebe ye humbibi.
4: Yen buwako western of se yoso inya sunfaso ene fene se eye buwako eye TVET resource center and a TVET school. That project no ene di edikan ye di abayano yao. Se mamo che ye this huge investment sikake siya eye Dr. Mahmoud Baumia eye Nanado Dankwa eye Buma, any pay for a prayer, the Bishop Wahanamono. One shall rant. Adani, a year and continue you. And for the past 2 years, you know, this project, a school can see, I will see Amabuakono, I can use them, a TVET. So the first one is to expose the abandoned TVET project. Aka and Udoma, a year millions of cities, and a survey, yes, friendly, and I yes, friendly, ever home. Contractor abandoned Dani de Manano, a year planet one. Was shall see a sea dino or you face one? Did the face one? I can face two as a or two also.
3: Ado, I will know, and a year western of region, a woko and Potamua, no, and a hanker, trust for the men Pipiaman Yukum. Where we in Casan, which I'm saying, where this idea, where the quama a year a mantamunus one for say, and when we are one fan crata, metrobon, ten and cratanum, and trampon pons for project, no, aqua quadro, baby, I buy ever far twas for, and a honky can.
4: Education. 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It raises so many questions. So we just need clarification. One, yedana se so also Oma eye Buako eye TVET school. But the question is, eye yasha said that

0: 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First one, I advance one. 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I three. The education and I are you know. We inside there. I'm a workshop a room. The resource center a room. But we are going to be done a room. We have many and can. A daily school on mono. 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Say we are Ghana Hanu mono. 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Ah, MPP by Dubai. 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
2: 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Kwaku, Ankran Cry, one some will be in the day. A baby and one more, now said the Obuacha Yeno, once or so, and you've been fair more in Yanom.
4: Dear high, sir, do don't know any health insurance. A high game pa, health insurance, a ba, a call in fear, a dunumia, San Yachi, a bingy, TS, said do don't know about the insurance. And I think so, OBS chemists are on also born more than boy, and my age, you made you work. 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
7: afesu ya da what do I say Imam, any chief, what I say, I inform you now. Any the Muslim community in Awutu Senya West, you don't want to see. Some make me walk out to the youth, they say, let everybody get a skill. Obian try no, see a baby. Yeah, the AG, you know, yeah, call Sala Fest, yeah, say no. Still, Obian tries what they need there. On the same kind of skill, be. And she be a baby, 1 million coders center. Well, what does it do? So, 1 million coders center, no, a nationwide programmer, a buying the upper. Say, at every time, no, if I 50, bet me, ICT, coding, cyber security, and other courses. And she be a Indian, a baby, no, you be in the month of June, you be a no sana, you bet you a month from register to take part. And see, in ICT, let us just say, say, we are covered. We are buying the program for every other, and we are getting the place in shape. So that if you see ICT, you know, and the cyber security and other things, you know, we are seeing which you want to mean. You cannot mean to Faco. Oh, market time, crown, now we'll train the next plan, and then I'll buy next. And we are Okada Rider, crown. We are essence, we are Okada Rider, let me say now.
1: Enti nipa ya tini nke ya swafo bedi ya chira wawen nyuma eni daisi yesu wanua ya marasabu jani madishi ya wawo ewutu senya west abatu wampesu ya nusuma mi gizela tete agutui eni ya tini nke
2: 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Now, say, Wapaho and Tuma. 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
8: In France, film school by Bedi or Hany Edwin Afeno, and I yet yes, he say, Yen Shen Ayamboa, Nayan Shen Kofa, or Motum Pong War a crampy so. Ah, or Mudia poor school, no Mudia San Aboa or Mayano, any man in any idea categories didn't see. Ah, the Beijing so, the Aye Edwin. 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
10: 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saying, oh, then a bit me approaching, and now I catch on and say, oh, maybe I'm one saying to be say, and your bonnet, and you see, and I create awareness into my money when I come home. My money when I come into it, if I say, my man, I won't get involved no more, say, menstruation, I'm also a come home. Your mom to me, a chest free sanitary pad, am I school for? Into no, yet, dear, now, yeah, yeah, no, so, into the community, and your school from. Into your chair, Emma school for your chama at the pump for your chama tailor for your chama hairdressers, any community in the market women. Into your name, you may be a year in your choice after a minion and some women are ever. Into your sir, I buy say, all say, yeah, you did you may be a cassia cassia, say no, all say, yeah.
1: Nipa yetin in kei eye Safia to Ibrahim Wanom eye senior midwife ewo Bremai Esikuma our Lord of Grace Hospital. 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
12: No, my man, since no, I'm back here. 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And since my man, so me, since me, feel like since I'm back here. 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Now my ass is so meaty pains. 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Sebiano wa wine and I okay so I yeah man no to me show and two times I will be now on show and I don't say no what the buy or basa the girl person will listen to me
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1: 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Was what do papa na and your coupon in shrow na on to unquan and bibribe. 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Na Penini se would take us a bonding to one far a news near grow. It's no MPP Adesia, Mosum, Brenoswan, a motor banana way, and we nipa say, or Boguma pa. And about for Yantinsimo, young co.
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1: 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And now want to know, Mr. Confidence say a special happy birthday. 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
9: Hospital, Sunyane, Sunyane Municipal Hospital, Kumase, Suntranso Hospital, Takrade, Efiankwanta Regional Hospital, Sehirioso, Sehirioso Government Hospital, na Cape Coast and Subeko Cape Coast Metropolitan Hospital. 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
7: For from Jail Justice, my issue is a few coins Monday to Friday from 3 to 6 p.m. Now say, say, dear, you are soon munching. 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

0: Mwakwaba Ediba Ayadum 106.3 FM Mukasa Jumediezo. Show time at 2:02. And then you're Kwesiada, the 31st May of 2026. And then you're Kwesiada Busumia, a chatuo, oh, Busumi Memo. And then you're Kwesiada, a chatuo, oh, Busumi Memo. Next, you're the Nesa, Afi, Yapemu.
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From the hours of 2 to 3. 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Poskele. And a Pokuya 101 concert. 101 and Nebi Binti 101 in here. Come on. 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I'm so 101. 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Ma chenja kwa second year. 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And then the media America will be here. Awesome, and then the media will be doing it. And I'm in Semre.

0: 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In fact, me wire ho ye because na me pese anka Teta e win Champions League. 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Martin, bajo you be able to
1: dee? 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
1: Heavy life and college
0: na o support team bay
1: eh na me wa asna oh. Even though me team ni madrid
0: ah me nte wa se
1: na me team ni madrid
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1: 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Aha, uh-huh, but unfortunately no.
0: There's a dear no Ubia one ni nanso Ubia one yenzi and all supported team.
1: Well no dear media to be honest. Na me persinka asnaji.
0: Chelsea for so na on me person PSG Reggie.
1: Oh, I don't.
0: Oh na Chelsea there's so many asna the same crew. Omuni but assistance and yeah you say Chelsea is the biggest club in London.
1: Mm,
0: so what you say? Yeah. Because a ban European trophy, sir. Champions League, Omaji Mienu, Omaji Conference, Omaji Europa. And he. Oh, Asnapa.
1: But is he. Menya sure, sir. ABR team management, you know. And now more team in Yomodi and Becker say on the basis of this, you know.
0: Oh, do it.
1: Omaji team.
0: Ateta has performed very well.
1: But you see, Olaki.
0: Inexperience.
1: And no. Inexperience, there. Okay, inexperience. I agree to disagree. Because already no, oh here no, now only team ni njana ne fear.
0: Oh yeah, oh yes. In America, say unu hoda inexperience. Never fear about mu.
1: But what about top teams na be drew? Maybe we drew.
0: Finance ne do ho a different.
1: I agree. Granted.
0: Oh say oh no, oh go na have a share.
1: Yes.
0: Unu experience.
1: Unu experience. 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
0: Why I could draw
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1: 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But Oshe go ni buy no. 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
0: Yeah.
1: Emu. Because Oshe ye pe
0: no go pack it back.
1: No go pack it back. Ebo defense. First of all, she go no bo defense. One goal. Oh. But omu tick ano true penalty no. Oh, obi emu no. You see clearly say, na sana beti mini PSG abo.
0: Eh, okay. Eh no kre.
1: Oh. Penalty so there.
0: E you be a.
1: Any coach never saw nine. Actually be a buffer. Na he say ngrofo ebobo tutu ewiem ya. No ma hype. Omo ha me.
0: But you go.
1: Omo ha me.
0: You go.
1: Omo ha me. Omo me reason am dey cause support to us na omo say sibo.
0: Ibia be. Michael 20 come.
1: Mamin chetty for. 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They did two assassino. 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Femi can also da pronso. 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
0: Opium.
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0: 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Ye wo system abetim de anom vehicle 20 aba. 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
1: That's it. Radio
0: Israel. 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
1: Wow.
0: Na sofo hun sofo a Israel no won. Sometimes the anointing say when you come into contact with it, you see say no. This is a man of God.
1: Amen.
0: Yes,
1: amen.
0: And me would gidie say na ebe wi adwumadie na Israel no yapone kakra. Eddie, amen. So, we are one kwaba.
1: Thank you so much, Mr. Mike. God bless you so much.
0: Vacho bibi aboko de.
1: Adum. And one okay. Okay, yes, Adum.
0: Adum.
1: Adum ni mua edne. A sitina muno, se Adum en kabra bonwa. 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
2: Jimmy Fan.
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0: David
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0: de odi anka ho ka ho
1: o so nka ho ka ho babo je ne ye me fefa I go Mike. So Emma Paul leka sembi in the book of First Corinthians. Met me ani ahwe bibi kakra e wo honum.
0: Okay.
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1: 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De wo kano na yashasye every honomo. First Corinthians chapter 15 verse 9-10. Or say, for I am the least of the apostles and not fit to be called an apostle because I at one time fiercely oppressed and violently persecuted the church of God. In other words, ye mu bebre wo ho ye di boni bebre.
0: Igusu a ye di
1: egusu a ye di. 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
0: fa. 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
1: 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Ena ma na bedru ba bia wadru. Even though amongst all the apostles and the disciples and whoever God called, he was the least among them. Least on kahubi. Ye frem krofo kuo bi ankame wo wutie mi nka wo nka ho bi
0: ye hwewanim
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1: 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There are certain names when you mention it draws attention, but me no mi enu ye ni sa din ni bi
0: edin ne kura ye ba edin ben
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0: da
1: nyede
0: enyede
1: Dear Kai and Yankown,
0: oh,
1: but Chiran say, Paul, Ebe and the Rock of you attend, or say, but by the grace.
0: A dum ninty.
1: A domino, or say, but by the grace of God, I am what
0: I am.
1: When Paul used this phrase, I am what I am, it talks about identity. Yeah, I wrote something here. It talks about what we call, self-sufficiency. Mechirim kakra. It talks about authenticity. 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
0: Enye wo papa ye.
1: Enye wo papa ye.
0: Enye wo ahon fe.
1: Wo papa ye.
0: Enye wo nim diye.
1: Enye wo nim diye. 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
0: Ye miya unpo. What you mean say? 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
1: O ti ti vi e chi. Beb e bi kuro biti wo. 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
0: In fact.
1: Na adjumu do cheme.
0: Odim say o kasare nyina kura wo make wo
1: o make me bro
0: from ni
1: and so adum and mama me wa adum fm
0: mom
1: eh adom ene mameti adom fm a mebeka ye program aye be ye hu asem eh adom enti utimi nya adom mfrim paul say I am what I am because of grace say adom ni mu a edene
0: edene
1: ah eja nya me kasem bi o say ntafo mi no metan yiso ni yango no Jacob dear
0: me dono
1: eh adom say when you look at the life of Joseph this morning I was sharing this message Joseph was very intelligent full of wisdom there's something I call DI divine intelligence
0: okay
1: and this divine intelligence led him into palace so for even though Joseph won't deign the near deign or perjuma because who read it can kind trony year or say na Potiphar the bibia share Joseph answer me no me enu ntime ma mbeti ase enka nkyerem se na Joseph nkwa na e slave
0: they will feel need me entrust the
1: and ntime ntime ka so the bibia share ne nsa because so ka ne sa dia na ye onkrofo ko bi mso wo wa wanfa bibia nyeden
0: anshaw monsa among the lot
1: the guy was intelligent no but you see there was certain influence I said there who bake bread a dey be or bread mu e man enlarge your friend yeast
0: yeah
1: so adom ne ba wo so a it expands you adom ne ade a your friend to me be a better ni pechi etimi bie wo so prekope emfa hu ne se nipa no ko church ana onko church nya me se ah na se iso na oso a onim bone ne papa be nya me se ma ah ma me time wo medo Jacob Joseph medo ma adom da wo so adom ne de ne free pet mu e de ne ba Potiphar ho e de ne ko prison e san de ne ra palace
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0: the grace
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0: the grace
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0: the grace of God
1: Joseph it me dru babia o dru here because of grace
0: well.
1: David ye frere no o chire David was a courageous man very courageous but o say o shea Goliath no anya hoden o
0: David
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1: 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It was Shagule at the Dino say, and no. Tell with the one man, no ma, you no ma, you uncircumcised Philistine giant. Oh, in Calcutta here. Only a warden, one warden, your physical, but my warden, a year soon soon. So I do more, who didn't kunim was soon soon, sending kunim
0: a woman for him.
1: Adom kura ne timi ma yetimi beji Christo di. Onim sa?
0: Yeah.
1: We have been saved by grace through faith. 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
0: 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to hear the word of God if you say ebi mo ho enye wo sika unfortunately nowadays bibri abe frafra yemunti but enye wo sika wo enye ubi ebi timi pack your cars no mu gina kwa ho epichi
1: yes
0: e just wonni mu na obefi se ah once dey no enye wo gina kwa
1: but enche sa I've seen countless people I mean, escaphobe bro, mo preach.
0: These are people who appreciate the grace of God.
1: They appreciate the grace of God, the enabling grace, the grace, the saving grace.
0: Yes.
1: You see, I say after you have suffered a little while, First Peter chapter 5, verse 10, after you have suffered a little while, the God of all grace, not some grace, will strengthen you, will establish you, and he will settle you. So there is settlement when the God of all grace, it means that grace is not limited to one.
0: No.
1: To there are many kinds of grace. That is why we are here. That is why we are having this program.
0: Papa, for me, fa grace factor 2026.
1: Amen, amen, amen, amen, amen.
0: Mihu mtuni emoji. Mihu sofu Abdul Latif.
1: Abdul Latif.
0: Me who Apostle Randy
1: Impact. Yes.
0: And Sofu Ankasa. And Sofu Gideon Danso.
1: Gideon Danso.
0: For me for the grace factor.
1: Amen. Amen. Amen. Amen. You know, grace factor started 3 years ago.
0: Oh, okay.
1: 10th of Yahweh is 3 years. We are 3 years.
0: Oh, okay.
1: God has been so good. That's why it is grace factor.
0: Wow.
1: Because looking at where we're coming from and where God has brought us or where we are even going. Hey, grace.
0: Jesus.
1: I met somebody. Somebody came to the church, my office, and said, Sofu, na asafun mo di sayin. And I'm so, yedi 3 years. I said, oh, bua, sofu, bua. And I'm so, dear, ne mame bua. I said, just... And I'm a catcher and I say, hey, Adom.
0: The speed with which you're operating.
1: So Adomba Osua, a mouth to
0: you accelerate beyond human's imagining.
1: And it, you see, when something is above human qualification, that is when we depict that thing as grace.
0: And then they start doubting.
1: And then I say,
0: they start questioning.
1: Yes, and then they own him Christ to know. Because we're far baby.
0: But the grace.
1: But the grace. Hey, Adom. Odom, eh, Odom no de dom yen. Mike, Odom ni moa. Kame ye sure say hakuran ko bia aye Martin's cry.
0: Oh yes.
1: Eh, Odom,
0: even when they are doing it.
1: Eh,
0: Odom, the grace sustains us.
1: The grace. Yes. I love that statement. The grace sustains us.
0: Yes.
1: So there is something we call the sustaining grace.
0: Yes.
1: Odoma.
0: Crying. The more they do, the more you go forward.
1: Yes.
0: The more they pull you back.
1: And then the
0: more you accelerate.
1: Mike Kradom. Obi wo ho chere bro for be kagu so a but onkuta platform onkura dom onkuta bi
0: yeah
1: adom eba wo so a said ye kan mirika obi tu no mirika ankobi be tu a obete ahwe a no be wo be kon so effortlessly that is grace. So last year last 2 years or last 3 years was when we started Grace Factor.
0: Okay.
1: And by the grace of God, I hosted my spiritual father, Reverend Dr. Ebenezer Makwe.
0: Oh, okay.
1: It was beautiful. It was awesome. That was the beginning of our year of service, the 10th of Yahweh. In fact, we are 3 years.
0: Okay.
1: So this is our third year or 3 years anniversary. Normally, I don't call it anniversary unless we get to our fifth year.
0: Mm.
1: And last 2 years was also awesome. We hosted my mentor, Bishop Emeritus James R.
0: Oh.
1: It was awesome.
0: Yes.
1: It was awesome. It was awesome. But Bishop, this year, Masisemu Kakra. Na ya safu no eye youth enim painful kakra.
0: We need the youth.
1: And so amame de
0: future generation.
1: And the youth no so omwo no so radio shira omo. So ama me say mamemfa asofo peninfo na omutimi mingle with you to know emefomu kakra me too many no na me say mema prophet
0: Gideon Danso
1: I love him so much.
0: He's a solid man of
1: I love him so much, and he's coming to minister.
0: Beautiful.
1: Last time I was in his church and it was awesome.
0: Beautiful.
1: It was awesome. I love him. I love him. I love him. Very wonderful man. And I am also hosting Apostle Randy Impact.
0: Yeah.
1: From Kokonori, from the Eastern, from Ebri side.
0: Oh, okay.
1: And this man is doing well.
0: Yes.
1: Crusade upon crusade and so many things. The guy is in the north, here and there, preaching the word. And there is something he carries. Or Dumbia, Emma Udo Erade,
0: Emma
1: Utri Bay Erade. I love him for that.
0: Beautiful.
1: I love him for that. And Messan Womian Casaminia, Ono Dia, Onemia Tnum, from first year, second year, and this third year. That is Apostle Abdul Latif. Yeah, Okuto Dumbi, our power gift, Bia. You know, so TD now who's a baby free ban of
0: free ban
1: and young crumb
0: into so on sang some more kasa. They speak with experience.
1: With experience, yeah.
0: And the work of God in their life.
1: Yes.
0: And on meka in some what but he will share with you what he has witnessed.
1: He has witnessed.
0: Yes.
1: And the encounters he has had with God.
0: That is it.
1: He's from Kentucky.
0: Oh, okay.
1: United States.
0: Wow.
1: And it's a very last 3 years was awesome with him. And last year, and this year I know God has really prepared him.
0: Wow.
1: And all of them. And MOG is coming.
0: Yes.
1: MOG ministers with power. I love him.
0: Yes.
1: I love him. So I made my team contacted him. I said, no, I need MOG. And coincidentally, some people came to use my premises.
0: Oh,
1: and he was the one ministering. I said, you are coming for my program. You are coming for my program. And myself, I will be there. Prophet Joseph Asarboateng. I mean, God has been so, so good. The program is in East Legon. That's where we are. East Legon. On the stretch, when you are coming from Starbite or you are coming from ANC. So we are on that stretch.
0: Okay.
1: We have a big LED screen. That's a landmark. It's for the church, actually.
0: Okay.
1: Very huge. Yesterday, we even showcased the match.
0: The Arsenal PSG match.
1: So it's a very huge screen.
0: Jungle Avenue.
1: Cocoa Street. Well, as soon as you see the LED screen, Daddy Boba. That is where the church is. But it's going to be awesome. It is starting from 3rd of June. That is this Wednesday.
0: Wednesday we are.
1: 3rd of June to 7th of June. And the time is 6 p.m. sharp.
0: Beautiful
1: night.
0: Time.
1: Each night.
0: I'm an advocate of church events that if it sits in the weekdays, after work. It, for me, it's suitable for everyone. At least open Ejuma 5, within 1 hour you can get there. 1 hour 30 minutes, you can be there. You can be part
1: Mike, of this see you awesome. In
0: I'll come. Mede, ebana sorry ya, me insheda anya kwa jiro sa, nansen mu na nanka burin sampesu uwiya me, but me kim,
1: uwe yisu. Adomna ya Ejuma?
0: Yes, yes. And I entreat everyone to be part of this very, very... event.
1: There's a number there too.
0: Gospel event, yes. And so for say, in case you'll be person or contact her,
1: yes,
0: you can provide.
1: Obey for number with 0248169687. This is for the church secretary.
0: Oh, okay.
1: Yes. 0248169
0: 687.
1: Yes.
0: All right. So for Medawasi. For that
1: thank
0: short,
1: you so much
0: for that short word uniache. I wish say I'll get you someone or somewhere else to but we'll discuss about it
1: anytime.
0: I feel say
1: anytime for giving
0: in
1: us
0: the end time we need one time me kush, I think it was same in a year your papa Eastwood Danaba was preaching, and he was saying, "Say, in his end time, God is going to use a lot of young people that you don't even know. They are going to do the work of God." And I believe, say, we need to encourage ourselves as young people, especially in this end time. There are so many. Your friend is saying in social we have so be distracting him from the work of God. Yes, you can decide to sit in your room and you'll be happy because there are gadgets, there are things that will make you happy. But like you said, if the grace is upon you, you don't feel comfortable when you are doing nothing for God.
1: I like that way.
0: Yes, and I'll be there.
1: Thank you so much.
0: I'll be there.
1: I'm blessed.
0: I'll be there.
1: Blessed.
0: Yes,
1: it's a blessing. It's a blessing.
0: I'll be there. But in 1 minute, if there's any other thing you want to share with,
1: can I pray with you?
0: Yes,
1: you Father, can. I want to thank you for grace, and I pray for all those listening to us. Do them well, favor them. Erade my word, domino endorse wo wonso. Adie biara eye kukuhwiasie ye dane no wo Yesu dine mu me bompa esa adome hiran krofo adome pejan krofo adome manipa ehunu wo awurade fa dom wo ma me da wase odom bobro hunu fo asdan kawdi. And I also pray for Mike and his team. Do them well. Pukia, do her well.
0: Jesus.
1: Favor their cause.
0: Jesus.
1: Bless the work of their hands.
0: Amen.
1: Connect them to destiny helpers.
0: Amen.
1: Let their picture be printed in the minds
0: Jesus
1: of helpers. In Jesus' name. Amen.
0: Amen. So for Pukia Semin Kancho say Obefosis.
1: And, okay, God bless you so much.
0: I'm honored. I'm honored to have you in the studio. I would wish to have you again. But only Bukia Kasa.
1: And I want to thank Edwina, that's Bukia's friend.
0: Okay, God bless you so much. Edwina, that's it.

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Any sem a menina. Adolfo. And aha, and a midi median is here. Meta say, sir, Oka, your home. Me did say, why you shra, me did say, why you dumb. Me did say, Bibi Oha, a yana, and Katie Till. Now ni GDA say nyame betimi aya through prophet Watin why insha the grace may the grace of God locate you and then nante enkrawo Wanamu ntuo nyinemu. May the grace sustain you. May it protect you. Out of what I say. Kind courtesy vehicle 20. Poskele. Pokia 101 concept. Awimbora spicy kebab. With support from Ernesto DJ Joel Joel Joel, you ain't see weekday anymore. I don't say you be the musa. The supplier of jollof and wachi in this house. Joel, I best sort you out one time. Yamishra ubi biya uti Adam 106.3 FM. Your friend me tete banafu me tene mo de mapukuya 101. Nyame by Matthew and Sam featuring Uncle Ato. Nyame Shraye, Nondumuye. Next week, Pukia 101, Babe Tremono, Nomu, Eddie, Nijuma, and Mike 2 baby. Nyame Shrao, Mokasaju Medina, Utie.

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2: out of 1.2 billion no there is 600 million paper job was all out there yedi won't you out there for
3: mo to amamia na mo to amani lante van der boy she market ye kwa ni lante banaman ah
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8: Efri Brau, Baba Fefro, Obe Wo, Awochi, and Sembebre, and Siwomu. 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
9: Miss Carrie, did you? 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

0: for FM Jail Justice. My insha e will feel quite so. Monday to Friday from 3 to 6 PM. Now say say dear, you are too much. You bet yes and pa e dear to your hopeful. Tuesdays dear, and your confessions, yene counselor supi HR. Yeah, this yes yeah bravo.
1: One morning we call a demo the corner they were making love. Since that time you know up to now. Better the music is here out of 11 days, but you won't.
0: As I am getting sports drew so dear, then I'll say I'm performing any crime your body. Ebema was
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1: 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King Kime, yo, King Kime. King Kime, yo, King Kime.
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3: the replacement and upgrade of transformers from Adenta through to Maijo, Teshinugwa, and then you were back on now. Now you replace 2026 MVA to a bigger capacity, 3039 MVA. And we are hoping, say, by the close of day, Sunday, and then we are beginning now. Oh, yeah, I see some about 12 transformers. Do me in. Sir, you were about 22 substations. And you help me say, as and when you have power transformers, now you assist an engineer. Because we need to increase the capacity within these communities and I say these areas.
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6: 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We are camp party limo asem atira jere amaya doing things
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6: I know when the beating yama party limo so no you can the beating yaka branch say Germany and so swahili so account. E kwa ba kwa mimi muni si beating yafa so iye ni mese. E wasi intini e making sure si yebinya consistent engagement with a traditional media outlets in Ghana and in abroad. In
7: the branch, no, Emma branch ni di kwa abonte no. I believe say ye beba be ye a key factor in decision making our party no.
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9: Only recently the general perception of Ghanaian and many of us including myself, our belief was that the then Chief Justice was in bed with the NPP. In fact, there are many people who believe that the Chief Justice was acting as though she was the women organizer of the NPP. That was the belief of many people, including myself.
8: Wa fem pim yenu ni adwenu nan mu eba ya NDC amanyoku no nsoso edin kunim ebefa ba anwai enya senketo akra MPP fo nsoso e sinkete se omayi atemu egwa no etia won emfato ho kese pa ene se titnani de 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
10: That judge has no respect for his own judicial oath. I don't think he read the law. That circuit court nine judge, I have no respect for him. For a judge to say that he's remanding Abronye into BNI custody until the case is finally determined. Such a judge who can never have my respect.
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5: Who would you want to be part of the fastest growing skincare brand in Ghana? It's NG, of course, and I'm very excited to be part of this beautiful family. They've been treating skin for the past how many years? We've all seen it. We've seen the amazing work their products are doing in town. And I started using this way back before accepting to be part of this beautiful family. And as you can see, empower me, ehono, empower me. 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
8: Yeah, I'm actually happy about that because she likes children. 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
10: Sogakope nso bɛkɔ Sogakope District Hospital. Rara bɛkɔ Rara Regional Hospital. Tamale, Tamale West District Hospital. Wa Regional Hospital. Sunyane Municipal Hospital. 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Sehiri Oso Government Hospital. Na Cape Coast nso bɛkɔ Cape Coast Metropolitan Hospital. Nkranjumadie ne bɛkɔ so Monday, 18th May. Tuesday, 19th May. Thursday, 21st May. Friday, 22nd May. Monday, 25th May. 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Our Greater Accra Regional Hospital, Ayefren Ridge. Thursday, 28th May. 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Monday, 1st June. Tuesday, 2nd June. 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And a Friday, 5th June. Our East Municipal Hospital. Enidie mwa. 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Mercy Ships. Registration. 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

0: FDA approved.
1: Trust say, Obeka Sam Pano, I will be a di a man, a dancer, and son of a Vienna Abba. And we see, and I was a witty and quadrant Sam I, free apostle, watching out that bride of Christ, are sorry, Anno. Quesida we, and we could see the Bia, wa Bravo, and upon Lucia, a Pimu, a Wadon, 106.3 FM. So, now our Bravo Bessessa, she said the bride of Christ, are sorry, a chirpine, Ewa Accra, Madina, Lanquanta, Red Coat Flats, Fitting Shop, Nishan Mupe, Mua Mortema, and a shaman, so, Ubehuye, Ewa Jacoju, Ashanti Farms Quan. Ye bang agri school Fred Apostle Quartin it was 0244-699266. Yami Asubi
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0: 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Yeah, you know, Mr. PSG and Adje. 4-3 on penalties. 90 minutes, you know. 1-1. 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
0: 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And yes of gitu andra. The game na fair. Na penalty will be bia kore wie no. Na Paris Saint-Germain omuye defending champion Masachi. A chese ne 4-3 on penalties no. Paris Saint-Germain afa eye trophy no edisi omusira so din din din din so pa. 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Se managers no ekasa Luis Enrique and why yes sir one jesse william say paris and you my first place be brave hey since you also the mape out to say no my ya for asio mape jina phg na che say oni mess 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
2: Does this feel better than a year ago?
3: Of course, better. Of course, unbelievable. I speak with my assistant manager, Rafael Pola, and I said, do you think we are going to win again? And it was like that. And I think when you put all your energy and you try to give the players Jonathan. And the team the best energy that you can, okay. It doesn't matter about the result. I think we deserve both teams to win that trophy. But if I look at the whole season, I think we are a little bit in advance because we suffer a lot during this competition. We played against the strong teams in Europe and we deserve to win this trophy.
2: Congrats.
4: I wanted to ask you, first and foremost, congratulations once again. I wanted to ask you a question. How hard it is to play for Arsenal, against Arsenal, sorry, because I saw you trying something at one point, bringing Désiré Doué to try to play in the space behind Bukayo Saka to try to make sure you create that overload in that 4-2-4. And what, I mean, I know it's difficult, but Arsenal made you change so many times, little thing, to be able to beat them.
3: When you play against a team like Arsenal with Mikel Arteta, they tried to defend in the best way. They were lucky because they started with the action and they scored the goal. It was difficult for us. And after that, they defend very well, very deep. It's difficult to overcome them. We tried to play more by the sides, but it was very difficult because the players with the energy in the moment that you are losing, they are not very attentive, but I think in the second half, we improved a little bit. We created more or less the enough chances to score. After the penalty, it was more balanced, and yeah, I think we deserve to win the match.
0: And see, I know Paris Saint-Germain manager Luis Enrique and Wachiche Nisimo Doko Doko Pa. See, yes, suffer to see a G. Arsenal 4. Do be bina chesa senior mo echilewa no aya pampi. Na chesa senior fie yi asla defense aya solid. I say na enough form. But omu piyomo. 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Arteta.
1: Yeah, it's very tough to accept when you are so consistent in the competition all the way to the final and at the end you lose the trophy on penalty kick, so it's a difficult one.
5: In the game itself, there was a moment in extra time, the penalty shout on Noni Madueke, do you think that should have been a penalty?
1: I watch it back and it can easily be a penalty, especially we see the penalty that they give me in the competition decision. The referee's made that decision, he made a different one on the penalty with Mosquera, and yeah, that's an important one.
5: Obviously being in to your players, what have you been saying to them?
1: That I'm so proud of them. I think the season that... that we have under the circumstances that just internally we know what we've been through. They're giving us so much joy. It's just a privilege to manage this group of players, this team. I think the way they carry this badge and how much they put into it. We got a big one and we miss on the biggest one.
5: I'm sure it'll be really tough now, but how do you sort of look back at the rest of the season? Is this another season of progression and success? You've gone quarterfinal, semi-final, final in the Champions League?
1: Yeah, I mean, we haven't done it for 22 years, so imagine. And it's the second time in our history that we've done it, so we need to recognize the season that we had, but at the moment, nobody is going to take the pain away from you.
0: Yeah. Utie Mikel Arteta Kasa Kura. Omowira ho. 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
6: Yeah.
0: Multimedia father Roma. 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Ehutwa. So cool. 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Andrew PMO hono. Na chase. Nika. We should games a hudwa koso. 5 aside football competition. Afi penalty shootout challenge. Flip the bottle challenge. 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Sack race ni relay games a hudwa to tow drain nara. 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Omo and hosi ya. See great tradition. Great entertainment. DSTV, feel every moment. Jaga for beers or more soya sin and our face so a year. Lavron mouth wash. 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As I was telling you, Sasu and Aquadot mineral water. Openum anumpium. In so be how no man was saying, just in the Nawakatasu. But we dear Aquadot mineral water. We ya boy and I will sign a chef for a boy go so. In so paddy a de yipa. LPG, your affordable, pocket friendly, trustworthy. And a cool a friendly choice or mobile me papa sounds from Little and Ghana Limited or me now so ya say now you will ask to me Angie aye wanwa
6: anya me wanwa because me no na as a predictions are na me shasia na me taka debian concerning ye as na me nhyɛda me ni nhyɛda enjoy mo style of play ho nti no sɛ wobisa me sɛ yɛ me nwanwa me to me 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
7: after 20 years
6: after 20 years no inti ne se even kranponu
7: na mo ma bro inti ka office anka enije na so mutwa so ntem
6: etwa na wa hwe time o mudi fee stadium kra be 5:30 o mudi sorry ya na o mne nam a na o mudi o mani na o mne nam e wo musa na mi kra unim that one me name say Arsenal was support sa de bia no
7: go for support o bo
6: I'm telling you
7: Arsenal e ma gana ma utu say obi a hususu so wa Arsenal kra na je say de wa
6: just
7: Arsenal
6: be bia to di Arsenal PSG ne lusu ya na ka unti de bia but akwa kwese bebia to the utum said the masses of the people no they are all in support of you know Arsenal intin adintin amutimi disappointing mo supporters look at the trophy no bebia na mo deni nam any bas the crowd who must about uko ewiase nyinara utum say me no I thought say na edu bebi na minim say Chelsea and e was a that kind of mass support nisa me nimpu say Arsenal was our support nisa amutimi disappointing all their fans me see Dortmund me go lawyers and now for me go doctor Sinanfo, no me nimse sa umuni nara e Arsenal supporters. Me kola me choma de do na me nimse do na e Arsenal supporters. Could you believe say ye before the match, makola ketwa 5 years akola Friday, no say Arsenal jersey, or say I am an Arsenal fan, and my brother is Arsenal fan, my dad is Arsenal fan, now mommy is Chelsea.
7: Omusu inkwaradi omu kosha bona ya show but omusu.
6: Can you imagine? Obanu
7: sui an Arsenal ma obanu sui. 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Aya tum 106.3 extra time. 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Ewe eye Legon Sports Stadium. Wabra, Dreams FC. Or money eye Nations FC. Ebo MTN FA Cup final game no. 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Eye asab ketwa kranti. Di for baba na yet to me and then eating como now teacher Pia to celebrate the so we shall Champions League no omo amajiji 2-2 no si PSG abeji 2 on Chelsea na ji 2-2 what they say and Benfica nso ewo 2 Juventus ewo 2 enti mayanko odifo ho na yamra emedin komo ewo ho odifo
8: hello
7: yes sir yanko live on 216.3 dia na ekɔ so Legon Sports Stadium sisi adie na esie
8: abede go the Dortmund so far so good emtina pick up final and a good score kwa I have 1-1. I say you just passed them. Atom 106.3. Atom 94% of them. And but let go. First go I buy. I have Nelson Shafi. And it's me. I said first go. No, Joseph Efa. I know. I said just in my 80. And I said Takono. And so I did my Bobo Kwan. Your first Nelson Shafi. I know. And I'm because the game no. Now I say I end here. We understand. I'm a rugby. I have 5 minutes after swap. I know it's me up from a gym test and look at Abdul Razak Talifu. It's me at the canal and I'm a gym 1-1 Rafi Yatalam Yahoo Press. At your Freddy canal up on the way into them on the 31st minute. And I'm making 70. I said a first goal and I was 45 plus a year. bad 3 minutes no and I have to respect Sharifu and Sabete Kano and so as ever I say Abednego the Dutchman.
7: Oh okay, and TCC I know 1-1 first half.
8: Yeah, 1-1 start up in the first half, 1-1. Obiase Bako Bako.
7: Now we share a year attendance now, supporters no eba kakra.
8: Let Naga sir, so far supporters need your best man, I'm on the center. Yeah, if you're gonna football, you're about final game, so you know, you're gonna final game, yeah, or be any more. I was saying, can you panel at Brussels? But, Yanisa, Mousa school for the hour around, and a Ghana supporters in Ankasa, and so as I'm Ghana Jessia, and supporters Jessia, I'm gonna submit it. I'm gonna go, you're about to fire.
7: Yanisa. And then you be a impenufo who do a pen when you come, so who are more.
8: Okay, Abednego, so far in a first time before the game, not yet, in Penfua, me who I'm on, Mitchell, Samini, who,
9: Jim F.
8: Head coach, former coach, and sorry, my club, Yakumafia, Sandro, Sansuna, Uko, Piamo, Sidia, no, I carry a year, coach, and then Kasim Mingo, or can say, and also, me who know, I say, and also, said up that coach, and Uko, Piamo, Sidia, a year, Abdu, Haya Yate, Oko, Mtena, Face, Kapuna. This time it's so fast, and you know, maybe I'm just a day, and then you didn't want to ask.
7: Catch it on Musa, Moman, you know, conform.
8: Matilda,
7: that is a worship performance so far. Why, pan, you better be not watching. So, worship.
8: Oh, Miss Naka, performance in the first 20 minutes, no, not been testing on Monday Boy idea. I was here far, but let's not pass, no, only the next testing. How about Germany? Almost so under pressure by it, but let's be thorough. Let's start to see Omunyana. Omunya, you might not know Omunya, you are questioning us. Omunya about coming to question, but so far yet, let us say in the first half, no, two to Gina, Obia Bobo, Obia Yadia, Obia Tessa, where Africa, Obia Tessa, Obia and Yobia, Obia Betsy, it's a Benevo, Obia Bobo, and I do, and so we just cross the job.
7: Odi fo e bade wase ye pa e bade wase papa papa ya mi shiro me se ya mi shiro papa papa ya dase
8: mame pa dina ana dia menim se be ti ama bi o ma bi enwom no tu
7: 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Two Liverpool, Oshoma, and they, yes, yes, share a year, a sort of one idea, 2-2 for the year, 2-2 for now. Real Madrid, or would you say, Nadia? I'm over Savage in Asia, imagine 15 times, and AC Milan 7, Bayern Munich 6, Liverpool 6, Barcelona 5, AC Milan 4, Inter Milan 3, Manchester 3, Juventus. Two in T and no Yadi Amamono. 1-1 for no so dear Nelson, Marseille, Ne, Stabukares, Celtic, Borussia Dortmund FC, Dortmund, Celtic, Hamburger SB, Stabukares, Marseille, City, Feyenoord, Aston Villa, and we now swag 1-1. Yadi Honsam Eddie Emma, you're the team for PSV and Hoven Swag 1. Rest up a great and so add 1. T Arsenal 4. So mo ke come ho teacher pia so mo ke come ho pa na yehu de kon de
6: yes as na mo ke come ho o mo ni chance bia bi mo
7: o
6: de
7: o mo ni chance ada team na gu sa team na ngui
6: engui but one here best Chelsea Chelsea said here aye back and forth no ah but se se omu ni chance
7: so wo ben ho no na aye o chances of winning na aye wo
6: aye
7: se se wa kwa final
6: baby
7: season obase aben
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7: me Arsenal
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7: na team so team na wo ho inti omu ni chance bia omu na wo kan
6: ko shirawa no pese utilize wo chance na na wo mess we and you be na aye Arsenal na na aye sa mistake we se wetumi hold the PSG back to back so only na bo ya bo 1-1 e do penalty shootout na watena si ya show 4-3 enti wo twen se yankopom se on free throw na on be she goal ni ma Dortmund me say Arsenal this is your chance okay. 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
6: wow
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7: mu ba mu ji champions league ka why you think you could come
6: home? No, no, no.
7: But since you're mabobo,
6: oh, mabobo,
7: papa,
6: mabobo, but
7: here you saw you, Juma.
6: Yes,
7: yes.
6: Because ad mimi huni say Arsenal league no moji yenu. Other clubs no e favor mo. Because it do two matches to end the league no.
7: Pressure be ba e City for the moment.
6: Two matches to end the league no. Team bi obeshia Man City bi anan ho aye dedendi. Osia Arsenal no ago no ho.
7: Then face teacher piano no wo papa teacher pia as in the bucket wa akwa support Arsenal o ba no so say eh 5 years
6: akola me chena
7: de 5 years akora akwa support Arsenal me bua kemandra na no dem me wo Arsenal o le unum ti a ba ti wa koma ya from your bed nego comments na Dortmund me teacher pia na di extra time no di ebremu 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
0: Na bon nyom diako ama di atwa onase eye ofie kwan so ofie kwan so only on Adom 106.3 FM amie hia
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0: candidiasis white syphilis no difference no yeah any other sexually okay. transmitted no
1: syphilis no yeah wo mo 3 stages mm-hmm. yeah wo primary secondary and tertiary
0: eh hey. PhD in
1: 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But first 5 years, Nidia, mm-hmm.
0: Hey, at home 5 years.
1: At home.
0: Now, one kekaw, and Nidia kekaka Nibia.
1: First 5 years, Nidia, sometimes Ruben won't be bisa. And I think, you know, Ruben will say, wase, insio, if you wase ba. And also, rashes, insuti meba.
0: Okay.
1: You can be syphilitic ulcer. 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
0: Yeah, that's it. 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
1: oh
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1: 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Wahu, inti upa se otina on change ya. I was say ye manage ya dieno. Inti enunti na because oshe hakakra na because ebiana syphilis penawo osi unini nshia. Okoa. Work of HIV.
0: But some bet me a treatment, you know, you're treating you. Ben man also, or also person on the men so meaning some could treat him or no one major into me any day.
1: Ain't he was said, you catch and say, because of a quala nintino, omrani in treatino.
0: Usually, a man won't pay hospital bow. What can see omrani in treatino,
1: Oma?
0: It would have passed for frosset, a crown, a yina, a drono. I was saying, I can't even boom Tibra.
1: Is that your usual Aqualan? Aha, Aqualana Semnani Bees.
0: And
1: one Bees. This is
0: our kind of rose here.
1: Oh, an idiot. And then you say,
0: I've got you to Mojada.
1: An idiot.
0: And then I'm at the hospital. An idiot. But your question for Frobi or one
1: day, yeah, dear.
0: What question?
1: Aye.
4: But your friend, Martina. She said, sir, who or Banu will be? And I bear my no by now or no nibi. Se oni bia uni ni betumi aye bibia na
0: dia he na woke mu dia he HIV na na hepatitis
4: na HIV no
0: ana syphilis no e mu bia ho
4: HIV
0: okay
1: un se enemo asem na asem bebi
0: anyo so asaba
1: let me catch you ya hono me wo si ehwe ho yie pa aha enti se ukunu nibi na se wo obia one of the things I obey and say, Mubeti me shiem. Except that the Beckan say, I was say, war banner, who start in moon run answer. Unumun runo usually recommend they say, moon use condoms, kakra.
0: The reason they say,
1: aha, the reason they say, once I ye will say, Bemani nibino, yem peso benyebi, ain't he near Beck yen say. Ye bet shre mo senye yusu condoms. 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Except that e wase ma meno otu anro no su debia. On pese be mani nye bia. For the rest of the life, and also finding no serious.
0: Okay.
1: Ofa no no serious. You were meaning mami bia ni kuno no any nat na for more than 10 years. 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
1: 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I was saying more chinchin, so now Moshe condom, me no menu, no sa, a brem, wawanasi.
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1: but
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1: Patra, which be a
0: yabo fran,
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0: 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Patcho, obin so.
2: Yo, Antines, Auntie Ciciano, sir. 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
1: where real issues are is see ewo Ghana ha sometimes yeah sometimes be man cry so be kana no atum on kan che oba no so da san so na me man oba no so e be kana no atum on kan che be man no so da e 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
0: 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It's just a kind of say a kind.
1: O can a beboa.
0: Sir.
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0: we dey question ba ko fache me me musa we o can is I say simple say ma wo wie na me aminim say me wo hepatitis ni bi me ba no ehe hospital baby a me wo no na omo edu no mo de ba wona na
1: all right but there were two types. Ye won ye one kasa ubituyaka. Ene ye wo ne enu ye free.
0: Okay.
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1: 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Enti you
0: ye ye kono wa him because obi abusa wo ayi no soda.
1: Oh, say pharmacy. Pharmacy. Ye ton wo pharmacy.
0: Obi abusa because wo wo bi. Yes, wo wo bi. Na se se no better no abon e ba no ho ban.
1: Okay.
0: Because any hospital bi an e bi wa na mboa.
1: A hospital bi a once a we catch a pharmacist no obekwa kopɛ eno ni bi e available.
0: Aha. Na se midwife for no so mu ni me condition. Omo wo me history no.
1: Eh, history.
0: See, even before me wo no, ya ye process ne da hodada.
1: Exactly.
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0: ye bompa
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1: 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Ye can another time ye can no 34 weeks. If we 34 weeks e ko that is if we 5-6 months e ko no. Ye be san ye test ni biom. The reason ye ye san no se ebi ana e ye negative first. But what's around that time no only we kunu share na mo ano enim first time no but 3 months time no na e bi won emoje mu a uni ni share na abao ho nti eno nti because of that they been a second e been 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
1: E free of charge. Ye treat ne mu yare no nso a ukra insurance a insurance no etimi cover bi. Ne en cover no na why then wetu aka.
0: Okay.
1: Enti we ne e ya me ma me answer.
0: Okay.
1: Last question.
10: Pacho e fe mi abigio. E a mostly yen am kuruma e to say na TV ni so kra na. E a Dr. Steve bit me ka say omo wo yare no hu enduro ana say omo ti mi treaty sa yare no. E no so mi so mi hun say e be hard in pa because o ba ye say for life. But uko TV ni so na okofo ka say yet me treaty, yet me treaty. But you know, so how should we handle it?
0: Mm-hmm.
1: Yeah, that's it. Me that's it. Pa, sa question yi. In fact, a competition between yen hospital, clinic, any abonting for no. In Rona, yen hospital, ye demano. The whole world, uko US, uko Europe, bebi a beko biano, said Rono. Any HIV noa ye de mamo.
0: Okay.
1: Into the first thing I be catch a munye GDA award de mamo. No.
0: Mm-hmm.
1: 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In fact, who call other places are? Ebinomoto, ne boarding, pa, a drone, even though say ye free, ne boarding.
0: Mm-hmm.
1: It will be an air to an hour or day chain.
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1: Your friend, I'm going to say free cash.
0: Yo, oh, you know what you're
1: doing? Pacho, Mina, I'm going to be a friend. I'm going to say, my co-joining, Kofona.
0: Yeah.
1: The American United States, sir, would be, sir, would be number, and then, the person would be a auntie, and he said, only mobia and tissue any panel, all kind of credit, any panel before on fat. On fans are on yay. A son, sir. You are not yet to Nancasano. Name and Rima, meaning say be beautiful. 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It is your best fast on fat. 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
0: me se da se papa papa oboretia ya hu shenhira mu. Hello.
2: Hello.
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0: One person on Bajan Okran to know because I said, yeah, we don't want to share who know. Hello,
3: good evening, Apostle.
0: Oh, yes, I'm a Josu.
3: Yeah, only and then what you want to win a humor pop pop pop pop pop pop. I'm telling you, you bet you know, on tea because I suffer will be bringing him the Okan, but a bad day, you bet me a can of cray. I'm my young members no monk, a sambar or no. The man I work can be brass of what is yet is in the beginning, but a bed then on which me I cannot quit. I didn't know why, but to I a genuine desire changing a thing, but I was thinking it in the cannot quit. Then he partner once say, now you cannot quit you here. Yes, sir, and a bed then you begin with the sale. And also, he has some balcony. The nipper be breathing the oak, but he are common of the head. And tell you what I walk on a day. Maybe he was a easy tear path so many years, 10 to 20 years. But who the oak can with their children, your mother be brave, they will book him, but the brave soon book me quite on purpose when you be a reading. The oak can a no way, but he are common. And the NLC, Jenny, BT, it changes Tanaka, can you in a cra? It take a cranny, Tinica, Kakaka, Indiana, but I behead any bit. Baba, but
0: that's your wish and shop, Baba. So many of you are how? Now, on a mission anymore, was Apostle. Once I'm going to crew my theology, and I do am who said, and Ukraine, yet Timiko, hello?
1: Hello?
0: Hello? Hello, be about your first and after favor, or the four. Yo, hey, don't do a phone now, dear.
1: But
0: because of one two pot to hold, and as a message, my dinner, Cinti. You know, I did today open the case. Oh, any offer, Mamma Nombano? Nombano 0244 Waffa.
1: But
0: any Bomodia, who say a tree?
1: Etta.
0: Ah, Bomodia, and a best in Kumuno.
1: I'm not going to be able to do it.
0: Okay. Yo, yeah, that's a pa. Who should show?
1: Yo,
0: Uncle.
1: Yo.

0: Yeah, fella, so I be on. Producer, hello.
1: Hello.
0: You want to check for some other thing, Ivan? Yeah, as I will learn, move here, Ipao. Said we have better tune, can you? But Jerry and the boss. Mama, me say, Penny, no, me best of a bonny dean. Or can't tell you, was it fair, Apostle? Who's a no dear, oh, yeah, he doesn't wear no credit, papa. Now, on who she or court or yet theologian, no, who's she and a macacra, could she any money be? Then somebody no credit, no one want to come to me, or some kind of so, moment to me, can't sound no credit way of you, so, or so, moment to me. 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If you say wasama me enu so hu nim dia.
2: Yeah.
0: Enti asama be kanu ti Bible no. Mimi was 15 sister Bible. 15 sister. Ghana, I want also 15 sister.
2: Yeah.
0: 15 sister. Geneva Bible.
2: Yeah.
0: When Ghana, apa when also obi? 15 sister. Mr. Mm. Awo, 1611. King James Nanka Sanka Sanka Sanka Sanka Sanka Sanka Sanka Sanka Sanka Sanka Sanka Sanka
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the Chancellor, Reverend Gabriel Ansan, Ote Gaga Hugaga, Yamimani Suye, the Radia Say, then Kakranka Kranka Cloudia Bedrasum Jim, powerful message tonight.

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I am 106.3 megahertz, Reverend Kipre Anseni. The Lord is seen already. The Holy Spirit is seen already. And we are ready. Ready to a near TM. On the DNA Mukai, our DNAMU. 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And other sister radio station. Mo Chancellor ni Reverend Kepre Ansan. Welcome aboard. Wait me and send you a message about 0203 515151.

0: Kwasi, bless you, voter region. I'm here. 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Sir Percy Samuakon. Say good evening. Why are you ready for tonight? Emma Sofwa Bompaye, Promise Dubate. 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Amen.
1: On a day in your dear.
0: Amen.
1: What's my old Jeremiah 1:12? What's why a crowd of so as an unsemble bim? Another friend, my unsemble mama. Cordana Biarano. What's Samono? And a yen ye may ye. What's ambassa ebejoma? What's ambassa ebeyi umma so pebiara? What's ambassa besesioma? A seminal becurino. Nama or more seminal. Are you may ye? Away yes with him. Amen.
0: Amen. God bless you, sir.
1: Yes, sir.
0: Once again, Reverend Gabriel Anson here, together with Wadada. Serious message for tonight, especially if you are a Ghanaian and an African. And for that matter, we are Kumasini, from Ashanti region. For me, I have a question mark over it. But it's a serious message. A yeni, we see my bodia. A yeni, we see my domain. A yeni, no be a bien on our bodia. A yeni, no be a domain. Senyamikas or domia, make a one panebeca. If 5 years to spirit in Yajuma, if 5 years to a humobo and Yajuma. This will be born fu. Yes, I and she will be. Yes, I know BB, was in my domain. Nay, a day. So the message for tonight, reverse the curse. You will to me, I will yes to move, and nobody in them. Say, no me biara, any dua bo biara, o bia bo, and o bia biana no, I can go so no. Who will to me, will yes to dim in the to reverse it. And I'm beginning with a very unique scripture. This is Reverend Gabriel Anson, the Chancellor, Bible Engineer on Adum FM. Because the Lord,

Bible bunny, and no bunny, and same bunny, whatever curse that has been pronounced over my life, in the name of Jesus, Lord, reverse the curse for me, in Jesus' name. And yeah, the affordable be yejuma. It's affordable, eyi musio, affordable dani niyemenyina. Offering and sacrifice can also reverse curses. I listen to me. So, me drop a number now. Now, Opiara, are you ready with your offering? You are for the ball. Ball for the air. I'm giving an offering. Lord, reverse every curse in my life. The number is 0245, another 45, 04. Another 04. Gabriel David Ansan. Say, Father, this is my offering. Reverse every curse in my life. No man, any duabobiada, a woman problem, a radidanino. 0245. Another 45. 04. Another 04. Ansan Gabriel. What a message. 0245. Another

and depression. The mother will curse a child, father will curse, brother will curse, a sister will curse, pastors will curse, prophets will curse, people will curse. Curses everywhere in our life. Africa, curses. Do you understand it? So do you abobiani no me biara? Wabra boom. Listen carefully. Ebet mi adane. Ebet mi adane. Tonight you hear things. The number is 0245 another 45 04 another 04. Gabriel David Ansan and Ebeba. Drop in your special offering. Special offering. Very serious message tonight. Don't joke with tonight's message. Reverse the curse. Acts 8:24. What a scripture. What a scripture. Acts chapter 8, verse 24. The curse came from number one apostle in the Bible. And yet, you're referencing number one apostle in the Bible, Peter. Peter at domain. Papa be a friend is Simeon and now Simon. I open to me. Nanko no su dia yeniema. Peter domain. The Acts 8:24. Acts 8:24. Asma fuono enyuma. Chapter 8, verse 24. Then Simon answered and said to Peter, pray for me to the Lord. Pray for me to the Lord that nothing of what you have said may come upon me. And into Simon, and as Simon, the sorcerer, was there Peter. Peter's your friend is Simon. Simon to Simon. Say, Eja, bompa ye chire radi mami. Send ye beya. No me biara waka gume sono. Ebe dani. Which means he said, say, bompa ye chire radia. No me biara yaka gu sono. Ebe dani. Acts 8:24. Then Simon the sorcerer answered and said, pray to the Lord for me, that none of those things which you have spoken may come upon me. Send ye beya, and niama waka gume sono. Emma meso. Another version. Then Simon answered, pray to the Lord for me, so that nothing you have said may happen to me. Acts 8:24. Nothing you have said, niawaka, diawabo, no miawa domino, may not happen to me. Bompa ye che rade, said nothing of what you have said. Niawaka no, a krukra niwa, ebe domime, oh my brabo. Asembe no bi, akagu so. Diabo ben, eno biabo. No me ben, ene dro ben. Who has pronounced curse over you? Who has cursed you? I listen to me. Why ena do me? Why na chichiru? Kadimetu on Bible. We are praying tonight. Say after me in prayer. Say, Lord, I pray like Simon and Jabez prayed. Lord, let what they have said against me not work against me. Because, Lord, I pray like Simon. I pray like Jabez. Let what anyone has said against me not work against me. Because, Rade, Nana G, me bompa ye, etisenia,

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Number near 02 45 another 45 04 another 04 Gabriel David answer 02 45 45 04 04 Gabriel David answer the baby. 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